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1: It's the Storm Tracker 6 forecast on Q106.
8: Mostly cloudy skies with a few isolated storms possible during the overnight hours tonight, with temperatures only dropping into the lower 70s. Our high temperatures for tomorrow do rise into the lower 90s once again, with heat indices reaching the mid to high 90s across mid-Michigan. For Storm Tracker 6, I'm meteorologist Daniel Nemus.
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0: It's the Storm Tracker 6 forecast on Q106.
9: Mostly cloudy skies with a few isolated storms possible during the overnight hours tonight, with temperatures only dropping into the lower 70s. Our high temperatures for tomorrow do rise into the lower 90s once again, with heat indices reaching the mid to high 90s across mid-Michigan. For Storm Tracker 6, I'm meteorologist Daniel Nemus.
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1: It's the Storm Tracker 6 forecast on Q106.
8: Mostly cloudy skies with a few isolated storms possible during the overnight hours tonight, with temperatures only dropping into the lower 70s. Our high temperatures for tomorrow do rise into the lower 90s once again, with heat indices reaching the mid to high 90s across mid-Michigan. For Storm Tracker 6, I'm meteorologist Daniel Nemus.
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0: It's the Storm Tracker 6 forecast on Q106.
7: Mostly cloudy skies with a few isolated storms possible during the overnight hours tonight, with temperatures only dropping into the lower 70s. Our high temperatures for tomorrow do rise into the lower 90s once again, with heat indices reaching the mid to high 90s across mid-Michigan. For Storm Tracker 6, I'm meteorologist Daniel Nemus.
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4: I'm meteorologist David Young. Your forecast for tonight, a few showers and storms possible, lows in the lower 70s, hot and humid for Wednesday, high temperatures in the low 90s, partly cloudy skies, threat for a few more storms for Wednesday night, lows in the lower 70s, then as we head into Thursday, a few more showers and storms possible with highs in the mid 80s.
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5: I'm meteorologist David Young. Your forecast for tonight, a few showers and storms possible, lows in the lower 70s, hot and humid for Wednesday, high temperatures in the low 90s, partly cloudy skies, threat for a few more storms for Wednesday night, lows in the lower 70s, then as we head into Thursday, a few more showers and storms possible with highs in the mid 80s.
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0: It's the Storm Tracker 6 forecast on Q106.
4: I'm meteorologist David Young. Your forecast for tonight, a few showers and storms possible, lows in the lower 70s, hot and humid for Wednesday, high temperatures in the low 90s, partly cloudy skies, threat for a few more storms for Wednesday night, lows in the lower 70s, then as we head into Thursday, a few more showers and storms possible with highs in the mid 80s.
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9: I'm meteorologist David Young. Your forecast for tonight, a few showers and storms possible, lows in the lower 70s, hot and humid for Wednesday, high temperatures in the low 90s, partly cloudy skies, threat for a few more storms for Wednesday night, lows in the lower 70s, then as we head into Thursday, a few more showers and storms possible with highs in the mid 80s.
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0: It's the Storm Tracker 6 forecast on Q106.
4: I'm meteorologist David Young. Your forecast for tonight, a few showers and storms possible. Lows in the lower 70s. Hot and humid for Wednesday. High temperatures in the low 90s. Partly cloudy skies. Threat for a few more storms for Wednesday night. Lows in the lower 70s. Then as we head into Thursday, a few more showers and storms possible with highs in the mid 80s.
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2: I got to start playing to my camera more. Hi, how are you?
3: I don't think you're supposed to do that.
2: I think Tom, they've got two cameras on him.
3: I know, but Tom doesn't look at them.
2: Do you ever look to the camera? You ever think to look at the camera?
3: He has no idea where they are.
2: Hi, how are you?
4: There's one over there. No, I don't worry about
5: it. I play to this one all the time, and I was told nobody ever sees it. But it hasn't stopped me, so I say keep going.
2: Is that
3: doing it?
2: Nobody.
5: I'll just give it one of these every now.
2: Is that the Cracker Jack? the Cracker Jack?
6: You give it the Krasinski?
3: Yeah.
2: Jess Hooker's at the news desk.
3: Here I am.
2: Hello, Pat Godwin.
6: Hey, chick.
2: There's Jeff Oskey.
7: Hi.
2: Yeah, playing to the camera. Yeah, oh, yeah. That's my camera, right?
7: Is your camera,
2: that's my
7: sir.
2: Camera again?
7: And okay. We just put a new one in there. You're looking fantastic today.
2: Hi. There's Josh Arnold. There's,
7: how are you?
2: There's H. Cosby.
8: Hey.
2: Ace's camera's over there. I'm Chick. Hello, Tom.
4: You can see the cameras if you go to our YouTube channel. Thank you very much.
2: His tube, not her tube. It's you tube.
4: Thank you. was like, now I'm completely distracted.
2: Excellent.
4: And, by the boredom factor. Coming up.
3: This week is black bean brownie batter.
2: I've heard of this.
5: Interesting.
3: Yeah.
2: And it's crazy rich and...
5: It's got to be protein and...
3: Yes. Fiber. Yeah, high fiber.
4: Is it a viscous...
3: It started out as an edible cookie dough that was good for you, and you use white beans.
2: I want to say...
3: And I did a little pivot, and I was like, no, we're going to have brownie batter instead. And I
4: Okay. Do you eat it with a spoon?
3: Yeah. I rolled it into balls like you would before you bake a cookie. I rolled it into balls, and you just eat it.
5: Oh.
3: One serving.
5: Gotcha.
2: I don't know why I'm sharing this, but I follow Amish Remedies on Instagram.
5: Yes.
2: And this brownie batter baked bean.
3: Oh, this isn't mine?
2: Was a recipe a couple days ago. Yeah. It cleans you out, I guess. It's amazing. According to the Amish guy. And he looks Amish.
4: We'll look forward to it. By the way.
2: I haven't seen his paper.
4: A footnote. We were talking about unusual names. David Spunt. Is a correspondent for the Fox News Channel, Mr. Spunt.
5: Right.
2: Hi, David. Come on. Have a seat. Thanks for coming in. Look, we're thinking your last name. Have you ever thought about changing your last name for any reason?
4: Spinus?
5: Have you tried Spinus?
4: I was going to go with Dick, but then there was a...
2: Oh, what's the difference between Spont and Spock?
5: Oh, I see.
3: Okay.
5: Spock immediately evokes Star Trek.
3: Or Spont. Or the Doctor.
2: How about Spissy?
6: Or even Spussy.
5: Spussy is way too... That's like
3: it's
5: Sylvester the Cat we're trying to pronounce.
4: No one could take it seriously. I know, the latest...
2: I'm Richard Spussy.
4: The latest from Kiev, David Spussy.
5: Yeah.
4: No one would...
5: Somehow Spunt is better.
4: Yeah. They're going to say
2: Spunt possessive. Hits the ear better than Spussy.
4: Yeah, he's wearing a flak jacket and helmet.
5: What about the Spwat?
2: Oh,
6: Spot. Not too bad.
2: Spatch. How about Smatch?
6: Spot.
4: That'll be an interesting meeting, but we're not going to have it. Okay. Got a letter here. This is weird. If you just walked in and were looking over my shoulder, you're wondering why I was looking at brassieres on the internet. This is from Gil. He writes, every time you talk about an SUV crossover, I think of the Cross Your Heart bra.
3: Oh, I remember those.
4: So I remember those commercials.
2: Well, the Playtex, right?
4: Yeah.
2: Cross Your Heart?
4: They're still there.
2: There was...
3: They still make them?
4: They still make them.
2: Playtex and Cross Your Heart, and there was Maiden Form. I woke up in my Maiden Form bra. Remember that?
4: Yeah. And there was.
2: I didn't wake up in my Maiden Form. I've never had a bra on.
3: Never?
2: Never.
3: Haven't you had to dress up as a woman for this show before?
2: No, just a dress.
3: I have. Yeah, I have.
2: Never all the underwear.
4: We did a bunch of billboards. Like that a while back, yeah. So, ever a time that you liked to look at brassiere ads when you were young?
2: Well, sure. I think that's every young man's.
4: Not every
2: first dip your toe into
4: the guys that end up designing them.
5: That's one of the early tests, isn't it?
7: Those Cross Your Heart bras were unjackable. Like they were the ugliest, most un. attractive.
3: Very makeup-y. Yeah.
7: Oh yeah.
4: By the way, there's a new category out there. Hi, welcome to Unjackable. Today we're going to meet.
3: I'm your host, Rosie O'Donnell.
2: Unjackable, that's what you are.
7: No, I remember those ads and like trying to use them, and they were just unusable.
2: trying to use them.
3: Well, because they were in the Sunday paper, right?
7: Yes.
3: Yeah. Yeah.
4: Well, these days, but those days are really gone, aren't they? Even the. Maybe if you're Amish.
3: No, I mean, when's the last time you guys held paper porn? You know what I mean? Yeah, like a
7: magazine.
3: Probably
7: in the bathroom here.
8: you touched one of those?
7: Oh, yeah.
3: I threw those away. Sorry.
4: Yeah, I mean, that's that industry has to be pretty much over. I suppose they're, I'll use the word improperly, gents that are imprinted with that.
3: Sure.
4: That's kind of has to be their ritual, I would think. The same way there's probably some guy out there that has to have his erotic cinema on VHS.
8: I love having to adjust the tracking before.
4: Yeah. I mean, that would be.
2: The whir of that complicated motor. And
4: He's got three VCRs in the garage in case one of them goes out. We're going to return to the sports page. We have a couple really cool stories in sports. There's a guy in
2: Utah. Now, when he says something like this, there's a stories that he's found. Okay, go ahead.
3: Okay.
4: I think this is a great story. Andy Green?
2: Why do we have, but you have another story about the NFL, but I can tell that you want me to do Andy Green's story. So.
4: Because it's so cool.
8: What's Mr. Green up to?
2: First and only person to break the sound barrier in a car. Get over! Will hit the track again this week with his eye on another record. 20 years ago, British driver Andy Green set the land speed record for a diesel-powered car, reaching 350.092 mile per hour at Utah's Bonneville Salt Flats. Green returns today and tries to beat that mark, this time with a hydrogen-powered car.
8: Oh, bull boy.
4: Yeah, I know. Hydrogen, whenever I hear hydrogen power, I think of one word, Hindenburg. apparently they've made some developments at hydrogen power. It's very successful now.
2: Very safe.
4: Yeah.
2: He's 64 years old, and he'll be driving a 32-foot JCB Hydromax.
4: We got a picture of this thing?
2: What the hell that is. Yeah. Oh, well, it's a rocket with wheels. Yeah.
3: Okay.
8: Look at that thing.
2: Come on.
4: It's cool.
2: What do you do if that pulls up in the drive-thru? Hey, I'll have
8: it. I mean, it looks like a cross between, what, an IndyCar, NASCAR, and a rocket?
3: Yeah.
4: Yeah. Kind of a plane without wings, lower to the ground.
2: Now, the current record he's trying to beat is 350.092. He hit a new top speed in practice last week, 368.347. Wow. But to officially earn the record, he'll have to do it today in front of the International Federation of Cars, the international governing body of motorsports. But it's some sort of French outfit. So it's the Federation, Federation Internationale de l'Automobile.
4: And he's starting real soon because it's they're trying to beat the desert heat, so they have to do it at dawn.
2: Yeah, I don't know what time zone.
8: Why don't they do it like November?
2: Utah, so it's probably, what is it, mountain time, Utah?
4: I think so.
2: Yeah.
4: This guy's a former RAF pilot. He's a genuine badass.
8: That's your Royal Air Force.
4: It's cool.
2: I fly for the Queen. Yeah.
4: Remember the TV show Run for Your Life?
2: Nope.
4: Ben Gazzara?
2: I remember it. But
8: I love Ben Gazzara.
4: Yeah.
2: But
4: there was a scene at the beginning of that where he's driving one of those super fast vehicles on the Bonneville Salt Flats.
8: You ever seen The Killing of a Chinese Bookie? That's a good one.
4: Oh, is that a John Cassavetes?
2: Is Ben Gazzara in that?
8: Yeah.
2: Okay.
8: Yeah.
2: Well, Ben Gazzara starts and ends in Roadhouse for you.
8: Gosh, true. You know what? He's too villainous for me.
2: He's too villainous?
3: Oh, that's who that is? He's the bad guy?
6: Yeah.
3: Okay.
2: The bad guy in Roadhouse.
4: Now, I didn't notice on the car, did the logo, did it say Acme by chance?
8: Yeah.
2: let me tell you something. I've seen the trailer for Coyote versus Acme with Will Forte. It's going to be worth seeing.
8: I'm excited. I was excited.
4: Tell me about this.
8: Years ago when I read the log line, I was in.
2: I was really skeptical, but the trailer I've seen is wonderful.
8: I think Will Forte plays a lawyer.
2: Yeah, and Coyote is animation in the movie, but everyone else is live action. Well, all and of course all the cartoons.
8: And Coyote has finally had it with the Acme Corporation, and they each sues them.
2: And Forte comes out and he says, have you ever pulled a parachute and all you've gotten were kitchen utensils coming out instead of a parachute? We can help you. And Coyote's watching it, and he's going to go, by God, I'm going to sue Acme.
4: Oh, that's a great premise. Yeah. I'll certainly look forward
1: to it. 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
13: I'm Storm Tracker 6 meteorologist Katie Nicolau. Here with a look at your forecast. Today's going to be another dangerously hot day with highs in the low 90s and feels like temperatures right around 100 degrees. We'll have variable clouds overhead and the chance for some isolated storms. That potential for storms continues overnight. Some storms could have damaging wind gusts with them and even some hail.
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0: It's our way of making sure you haven't missed anything. This is Bob and Tom Extra.
1: I got a complaint for you.
2: A complaint? All
1: right, let's hear it. Went to Dairy Queen. I'm a big fan.
3: Right.
2: You like the, complain about there.
1: I pulled
4: you,
1: up and...
4: you like the vanilla soft serve, am I correct?
1: Yeah. The girl's got something, I don't know, like mint, something upside down, whatever that's called.
2: I see. The mint upside down.
4: Nobody makes them better.
1: Yeah, What's the thing they turn upside down all
3: a
1: the time?
3: Blizzard.
2: A blizzard.
1: Blizzard, yeah. But I pulled up, and I've got a fairly, I think, a good speaking voice, wouldn't you say?
2: Yes, sure, often clear. You enunciate.
4: It's okay.
1: I said, good evening, sir. I would please, if you would.
2: Your syntax is off.
1: At your convenience. Well, he is
4: once again, you're
1: first,
4: off the reservation.
1: First generation.
4: I don't know.
1: Freshly off the boat. I want to clarify that. Oh. I said, and he goes, I can't hear you. Please pull up. Oh, yeah. Where's the microphone? They should mark that. So I'm right in front of the menu.
4: I've never had that problem.
2: So where was it?
4: The microphone.
1: Up forward.
2: Oh, weird. So you can't look at the menu and speak?
1: Apparently.
2: So, I don't care for that.
4: I don't.
1: But they're great.
3: I know exactly what it is.
4: I don't know if
3: they have
4: the case.
3: A viewing menu before you get to the microphone.
4: Right.
2: Oh, okay? I've seen that.
3: That's
2: yeah.
3: So he stops at the wrong menu and
5: right.
3: is trying to talk.
5: Yeah, there's another menu with the mic.
1: Yes. Right. Well, yeah, it'd be nice if there were a sign.
2: One time at Starbucks, I pulled right up to the window. And the person just opened it and went, can we help you? I went, oh, my God, I didn't order.
5: I've done that.
2: I just skipped the menu completely.
1: Yeah. I can actually almost stop that. I went to Burger King.
4: Why don't you do what that, Josh? Yeah.
1: I went to Burger King, went to the microphone thing, ordered my food, pulled up, paid, and drove off.
2: Oh, yeah.
1: Without the food.
3: Yeah.
1: Came back half an hour later. I said, by the way, I forgot to pick up my food. And, of course, the guy goes, hey, aren't you Tom?
5: Well, you went to Chick-fil-A and ordered Panera Bread one time, too. Remember that?
1: That's because they're right next to each other.
2: That's still not.
5: That's 11 tomatoes.
2: You know, we're going to have to go there.
4: It's not acceptable.
2: Because we all know where it is. We're going to have to go there and film.
3: Yes.
2: Something and just go here. Look at this.
4: Yeah,
3: different buildings,
4: but it's obvious. Which
3: drive through on different sides.
4: Drive through
2: different signage.
4: Yes, different uniforms.
1: Different was sort of vaguely in the area. I just pulled in and I was busy doing something.
4: You know, no matter what.
3: When did you realize? Did that?
1: I ordered and the guy goes, "We don't have that here."
3: So it was before they had people standing outside.
4: No matter how you try.
1: I was at Panera Bread ordering Chick-fil-A.
4: This was your fault.
1: Oh, I got it. I just saying.
4: You're a menace.
1: Better signage.
2: What happened to the? I've never been to a drive-thru. Sometimes you'll see them in movies. It would be like the clown's mouth, and you would talk into the.
4: Oh, yeah.
2: Talk into that.
4: I think Jack in the Box.
5: Oh, yeah.
2: So maybe they need drive-thrus need to become more.
1: My daughter went to Sonic over the weekend and was just delighted. I'm not sure what they have.
3: Oh, because you drive. It's like a drive-in.
1: Yeah.
3: Yeah. So she gets to go up and order the thing. And
2: that's kind of fun.
3: So everybody has their own microphone. Maybe you should go there. You get your own individual microphone.
4: Yeah, I'm sure you'll pull up and the microphone will be on the passenger side, but that's fine. I don't know why they put the microphones on the wrong side of this place.
1: Now, if you do a self-checkout at, a Target or a Lowe's or whatever.
4: Yes, honey, what?
1: Do you pick up the handheld or do you go to the screens?
4: Never touch the handheld. I don't care for the handheld.
3: I love the gun.
1: I love the handheld.
2: I do the gun for things like bottled water, you know, your
1: stuff
2: bigger.
1: That's in the cart.
2: Yeah.
4: Maybe I will give it a shot.
1: Now, does the handheld computer, does it know that you're leaving it in the cart? Because I used to go to the trouble to start stacking the stuff on the weighing thing so they know that I'm not stealing it.
4: I think the days of it actually being, it's important how much things weigh, because that's for a long time is what.
1: Yeah, that's not happening anymore?
4: I don't think
2: so. They've gotten better.
3: Yeah.
4: I think they know exactly what's in your cart before you scan it.
3: Well, yeah,
2: remember, there was a while, I'm sorry, Jess.
3: No, go ahead.
2: Where you weren't able to remove a bag from the carousel until everything was done. Now you can do that in most places.
4: It's coming. You go in
3: that
4: you're going to put everything in your shopping cart and then take it out to your car and you'll be charged.
3: I hate it when you use your own bags and it weighs the bag and it says you have something on there that you don't. And I just, no, I just brought my own bags.
1: They're yes. getting more, so you'll just be able to take your cart, walk through, and it'll analyze.
3: Now, yeah.
1: I understand right. the problem with that is it's irradiating people.
4: I forget which.
2: yeah. That is, yeah.
4: yeah forget they, which airport.
1: Radiates like, it's like 10 x-rays. It's,
4: they have one of those, it's a convenience store, but it's the same principle. You just walk in, pick up your item, and walk out, and it charges you.
3: Well, they have that at some sporting events now. Like, it's not a regular concession stand. It's just a walkthrough, and you grab your stuff, and you scan it, and you keep going.
2: Ah.
3: Yeah, you don't even
2: so
3: have
2: you've
3: to
2: got
3: talk
2: a card
3: anybody.
2: On file somewhere or something?
3: Yeah.
1: Oh, I found out why Target's only one floor.
3: Why?
4: Not everywhere.
2: Right. Well, there are other two stories, but yeah.
1: Well, I was following a couple, and okay. I was able to listen in just for a little bit, and I realized that if there had been a second floor, this guy would have jumped off the roof head first.
2: Yeah, that's always
1: he really wanted to.
4: There are a lot of
1: take himself out.
4: Domestic squabbles at Target.
1: Yeah,
4: that's for sure.
1: Yeah. I'm a big fan. Not of the domestic squabbles, but of Target.
3: No, but have you ever watched a woman be so rude, or vice versa, a man be so rude to his partner that you want to go over there and go, you want to come home with me? You know, can I give you a ride home?
2: There was a couple at a White Castle one time. I was eating lunch at the booth, and in the booth next to me, this woman was giving him such a hard time. I wanted to go, do you want me to shoot you or her? Because I know you want something.
4: Yes. You want out something.
2: Yeah. I mean, I almost said,
3: yeah.
2: What are you doing, this poor man?
3: Yeah.
1: Yeah. That's sad.
3: It is sad.
1: Yeah, this poor guy.
2: If I ever saw the opposite, I think I would step in.
3: Yeah.
2: Some guy just berating his wife.
3: Yeah.
2: I'd go, I don't care what she did, dude. Yeah. Give her. What are you doing?
3: Yeah.
1: Well, we all make mistakes. Let's let's move forward here. What's going on in the world of news?
3: A high-end avant-garde French fashion house is turning heads with its looks and its name. It's called Fecal Matter.
2: Why would they do this?
1: Because it's...
2: because we're talking about it?
1: Yeah, getting attention. Oh, and they have it in French.
3: Yeah, what is the French pronunciation, Tom?
1: Mature fecal.
2: Mature fecal.
1: No, that sounds like I'm saying it's not your fecal matter.
4: You sound like Inspector Clouseau.
3: So yeah, they're saying that translates to fecal matter.
2: I see.
3: Yeah, yeah. It's graced the red carpets thanks to celebrities like Zendaya, Demi Moore, and
2: Now,
3: Lady
2: when Zendaya
3: Gaga.
2: Wore it on the red carpet, did somebody grab her and stick her nose in it? No, we don't do that on the carpet.
1: I Googled Demi Moore.
2: Why wouldn't you?
1: In fecal matter. Boy, did I get a...
2: Oh, boy.
1: Somebody had AI or something. That was rough. By the way, fecal matter is also a trend in produce. Right now.
2: Yeah, yeah.
3: Is that what's causing it?
2: No, I don't know.
3: Oh,
2: knows.
3: Okay.
2: It was a lab in China. We all know.
4: They're not done with us yet.
1: Apparently, isn't it the suspect lettuce and what else is it?
4: Jalapenos.
1: Jalapenos. Yeah.
3: Oh, no.
1: Mm-hmm. Yeah. That is so stupid. And if you look at some of this stuff.
3: Yeah, their looks include dramatic white makeup, shaved heads and eyebrows, as well as skin boots made to look like realistic feet.
2: Oh, how
5: it's never
2: odd.
5: A good look.
2: Yeah, I like your skin boots.
3: But for people who have a foot thing, they might like it.
2: I have a foot thing. Therefore, I really like your skin boots.
4: Who's look, gonna, pal. Who's you want me buy? To drive you home?
1: who's gonna buy this stuff? Is there like a little logo with a steaming pile?
2: That's what they... So celebrities are these on the red carpet. A lot of times they're leaving out. They were given these things and sometimes paid.
3: The designer said the name reflects their view of the fashion industry and challenges the wasteful side of fashion.
2: Okay,
1: here's a picture of a woman. She's wearing a multi-layered, huge, what do you call it when the dress goes way out?
3: Like
4: a bustle?
1: And then on the top is a bow tie that's 4 feet long.
2: A 4 foot long bow tie.
1: And then the other one, this lady has.
4: There you go.
1: That's what I'm describing.
4: Hilarious.
3: Okay.
2: It's no sillier than what you normally see.
3: I mean, it kind of looks like a Disney princess.
1: Yeah, and it's a bright pink.
3: Yeah.
2: That looks like AI, though.
3: It does.
5: It does, yeah.
1: And then the other one is a lady that has essentially a big rooster tail on her back.
4: Boy, is that Demi?
2: It is.
5: It looks like her.
4: Goodness gracious.
1: No, is she Demi or Demi? I thought she was Demi.
2: Oh, let's get mired down on that.
3: Demi. Yeah, you're right. Demi.
2: What did he do? Did he give me the finger?
4: Oh, yeah. Yeah,
5: you gotta look. You gotta look.
4: Flip you right off.
1: You got your Demi Moore and Demi Moore and Demi Lovato.
3: Lovato, yeah. Okay,
1: so see, they're very confusing.
3: Yeah, very confusing.
2: The tops of the world. The world's the top.
1: Then you've got your semi-erection. And then,
2: yeah, semi, it's not semi. Yeah.
4: Semi, yeah. Semi.
2: Although I do say semi sweet morsel.
4: Oh, you have do. To, yeah. Well, semi sweet.
1: Not the best thing to make chocolate chip cookies, by the way.
3: It is if you have enough sugar and brown sugar. Yeah, you can do it.
1: Okay. Anyway, you can buy people matter.
2: I don't know. It sounds like they're trying to be. Fashion just eludes me. I'm sorry. I should
3: that side of fashion
2: recuse
3: is,
2: myself. From...
3: Yeah. Have you ever been interested in a fashion trend? Not since I've known you.
2: When I was in like junior high, it was, hey, everybody's wearing Zget Cavaricis.
3: Oh, I remember those.
2: IOUs.
3: Yes.
2: And so I wanted to get things that were
3: right.
2: But yeah. That was more of a protective thing. It was, hey, if I wear that, maybe I'll get made fun of less. didn't work.
3: No.
1: These fads are so quick to be over now.
3: Mm-hmm.
1: I forget what the newest.
3: The barrel jeans are big with women right now.
4: I was just going to say.
3: I can't get on board with it.
4: The big thing for guys, the tighter jeans are kind of going out. The baggy jeans are coming in.
3: Yeah, loose and the.
2: Thank goodness.
3: Yeah. But the barrel jeans, they literally look like. It looks like a cartoon of a cowboy. Like they they're like horseshoe shaped.
2: Oh, some of these are.
3: They look so strange.
2: Idiotic.
3: Yeah, so strange.
1: What are you looking at?
2: Barrel jeans.
3: The barrel jeans.
2: So, Tommy, here's
4: there they are.
3: Oh, there you go.
5: Yeah, I've seen.
2: Yeah.
1: Yeah. Yeah, that's.
3: Is that strange?
1: Yeah, it looks like you're the Stay Puft Marshmallow Man from the waist down.
2: I don't care for it.
1: I was
4: actually
1: in,
4: you kind of walk like a cowboy every now and then. Those look. Good on you, Tom, walking around with those.
1: In the summer heat, I'm wearing all cotton baggy jeans.
2: Oh, okay.
3: Yeah.
1: And finding all cotton jeans isn't easy anymore.
3: No, it's not.
2: Yeah, they all kind of they have that stretch.
3: The elastic.
2: Which I do like.
3: Yeah, I don't mind it.
1: Not in the
4: tensile
1: summer,
4: or something?
2: Yes, it is tensile.
1: So, yeah, I was telling tensile. Pat, I was yesterday.
4: Not tensile, but tensile.
1: I was in Kroger yesterday, and I was.
4: I know, you couldn't reach. Something on a high shelf. And a 6'6" guy came by with dreads. And you said,
1: exactly.
4: Hey, man,
1: I didn't
4: can
1: say
4: you help me with this?
1: Excuse me, sir.
2: Pardon me, sir. What it is. Say, please.
1: What it is too high.
4: And what did he say? No problem, brother.
1: Yeah, no problem, brother.
5: Did you ask about his dreads, how he got them, how he did it?
1: Yeah. No, I did not.
5: You didn't?
1: No.
3: Good job.
4: What's the deal with your head?
5: How long does that take?
1: They've got a giant sign saying.
4: It is that dirty as I think it is.
3: Okay.
1: Giant sign saying pumpkin spice is here.
2: Oh, wow.
1: Isn't it a little early?
2: I'm telling you, it coincides with sororities.
4: They did a big thing on the Today Show last week. One of the Halloween. Out bigger than earlier than ever.
3: Yeah,
1: I've seen the Halloween stuff out already, too.
3: Yes. And Christmas. Mm. Yeah.
2: Why
3: Christmas?
2: Not?
3: Yeah.
4: Yeah.
3: At Hobby Lobby, they do it. Yeah.
1: Now, Pat, a couple of fashion trends I know that you're in tune with. One of them is the pumpkin spice.
5: Yeah.
1: The other is yoga pants.
5: Oh.
1: I hope they never go out of style.
5: They won't. No. They will not. It's a gorgeous look.
1: I'm a big fan. Would you like to see one of your tributes?
4: Gorgeous.
5: You pick.
2: Pumpkin spice or yoga pants?
3: Yoga
2: how about
3: pants.
2: We listen to a recording of Orange Barrels?
5: All right. I haven't practiced either of them in years.
2: Oh, well, then I'm all on board.
5: It could be a mess.
2: Yeah. Can you somehow combine them? Can you do a medley?
5: I don't think so. I might be able to.
2: Well.
1: Is this a piano song?
5: Yeah.
1: Okay.
5: We got it on?
1: Let's hear it. Yeah. Oh, that's nice.
4: Me. you. Play something you know.
5: July's got the sunshine. April has a shower. January's got the snow. May brings all the flowers.
4: That's right.
5: November's got the toiki. December's got Christ, sweet baby Jesus.

0: easy on the pumpkin spice.
1: Just a little bit now.
0: I like sitting in a candle. I don't mind it in my tea. I love it in hooch, even though it's bad for me. I'm going out of my gourd, headed to rehab at Betty Ford, because I'm drinking whiskey with the pumpkin spice. I'm addicted to this stuff, everybody.
2: Pumpkin spice.
0: Hey,
2: pumpkin spice.
0: Put it in your madam, you so make your dookie smell nice.
3: Oh, yeah.
0: Don't put it in your douche, oh, because no one wants to smooch. A coochie smells of pumpkin spice.
3: Yeah.
1: I think I might like that.
3: Pumpkin spice.
0: Yeah. I'm talking pumpkin spice. Yeah.
2: Pumpkin spice.
0: But leave it out of my deodorant and my pizza slice. For you freaks who want a blumpkin, try with a splash of pumpkin.
3: Yeah.
0: Oh, get sneezy with the pumpkin spice. Or the caves that got spelunking. James Brown, he put the funk in. But October's got the pumpkin spice.
3: Yeah.
0: It's a little sloppy at the end the way it should be.
3: Oh, yeah. Yeah.
1: I like my clams. My clams with pumpkin spice.
4: Never forget. And we are giving you a wide berth with this. Never forget, the caves, they got spelunking.
1: And James Brown, he put the funk in.
0: Yeah. J-Lo got the junk in the trunk.
5: Don't leave. Bob and Tom Extra continues in just a minute. Jeez. Hey, thanks for listening to the Bob and Tom Show this morning. 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
5: It's the Storm Tracker 6 forecast on Q106.
14: I'm Storm Tracker 6 meteorologist Katie Nicolau. Here with a look at your forecast. Today's going to be another dangerously hot day with highs in the low 90s and feels like temperatures right around 100 degrees. We'll have variable clouds and the chance for some isolated storms. That potential for storms continues overnight. Some storms could have damaging wind gusts with them and even some hail.
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0: Don't get me laughing here.
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0: night. 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I see a big fat ass blocking out the light. 'Cause you're there.
1: Yeah, we know it's a repeat, but things are always better the second time around. This is Bob and Tom Extra.
2: I'm just getting organized over here. I forgot, a chick missed our new feature, The Weekend in History.
3: Oh, yeah.
2: Since we
3: Josh loves it.

0: stairwell that went to the away team's dressing room.
1: It is as funny.
0: He was able to clamber out, but suffered just an ankle injury.
2: Mm.
0: And Coritiba won the game 2-1. He was substituted shortly after halftime due to his injury, of course. You can't let a kid go back into the game after that happens.
1: How did he not break his neck?
0: I have no idea. It's the weirdest thing you'll ever see.
1: And if you want to see this, can we put a link to it? It's great.
0: Sure.
1: It's so funny.
0: Sure.
1: But it
2: goes right down this hole.
1: It's like the famous Pink Panther thing where he gets on the parallel bars.
3: Oh, it's all coming back to me now. Yeah.
1: One of the great scenes.
3: Parallel bars.
0: That's it.
1: That's sports?
0: That's sports.
1: Oh, okay. Okay, so sorry.
0: Yeah, yeah.
1: Would you like to taste a little bit of a...
2: Why not?
1: A little bit of history? This is before my time and yours. Brian Hyland released a song in 1960.
0: Yeah. When you say it, I'll know. I recognize that name.
1: Itsy Bitsy Teeny Weeny Yellow Polka Dot.
0: No,
2: that's a fun one.
0: He had kind of a ballad that was a big hit, I think. Yeah. Brian Hyland.
1: Yeah, that went to number one.
2: You hate it?
1: Oh, God. Yeah.
0: What year was that?
1: 1960.
2: I mean, that was right in your wheelhouse music-wise and age-wise.
1: Yeah, I've been. She wore an itsy bitsy teeny.
4: I think it's so fun, but you like that camp song.
2: Yeah, you like those.
5: Yeah, it's a novelty song.
0: And Pat can back me up on this. There were fewer notes in 1960, right?
5: Oh, absolutely. We didn't find the other two notes until 64.
0: That's right, man.
1: Beatles
0: took us there.
1: Which song do you prefer, that one or Who Wears Short Shorts?
2: I prefer Itsy Bitsy.
4: Yeah.
1: Do you know?
5: Absolutely.
1: Yeah.
0: Was Who Wears Short Shorts an actual song? Or
5: I thought it was a commercial.
0: I thought the Legs people did that.
5: Yeah, Nair.
4: Nair, that's what it was.
0: I'm sorry, Nair, yeah.
1: But that was an actual song.
3: Mm. Who Wears Short Shorts?
0: I don't think so.
1: That's a new level of dreadful. Now, how about Itsy Bitsy Teeny Weeny Yellow Polka Dot Bikini versus Itsy Bitsy Spider?
4: Mm.
0: Versus any Eric Carmen vocal. How about that?
1: Yeah.
2: Now, has anybody done Itsy Bitsy Bikini Spider?
1: Ooh. That would be just delightful.
0: I have never seen
1: that. That would be a great video.
0: I've never seen a bikini spider in the wild.
2: Oh, dude, I'll never forget.
0: No kidding.
2: The nest of bikini spiders.
5: At the pool.
2: I was a child, and it was an older relative,
4: It
2: was just awful.
1: Yeah, I was water skiing.
0: I can tell that you're right, Tom.
1: I was water skiing, and we were in the boat, and someone I knew had a girlfriend. Yikes.
2: Yeah.
1: If a gorilla wore a bikini, there'd be less hair. It was brutal.
4: She wasn't aware. She just didn't care.
5: Apparently, those are the times.
2: For Tom, was she aware?
1: I hope not.
2: My aunt was not aware, and I watched as my grandfather awkwardly addressed it.
4: No.
5: Oh, no.
2: Told her.
4: His daughter.
2: Yes.
4: Okay.
2: He had to look at his daughter and go, "You may want to fix that."
0: Thanks.
2: And 9-year-old Josh Arnold has never been the same.
4: Oh,
6: it was an itsy bitsy teeny weeny yellow polka dot.
0: Boy, that's a song.
6: That she wore for the first time.
2: It doesn't move the way I thought it did.
4: No, it's faster.
6: Teeny weeny yellow polka dot bikini.
1: Yeah.
6: So in the blanket
4: bounce.
6: She wanted to stay.
1: The bikini was a very big deal.
4: Oh, when that was allowed,
1: That was the beginning of the 60s. Because prior to that, people were pretty much covered up.
2: Do you like bikinis or do you prefer no bikini at all?
0: Which is where bikini came from in the nuclear explosion. Go ahead.
1: Yeah, I can go either way.
2: No bikini at all.
1: Yeah, oh, I understand. Yeah, I'm a fan of the tan lines.
2: Oh, yeah, that's where you and I differ, yeah.
1: Oh, you don't like tan lines?
2: I don't like them at all. I do not like them.
1: Really?
2: To me, it looks like your boobs haven't gotten enough oxygen.
1: Mm. To me, it says forbidden zone.
4: Oh, okay. Mm. Yeah.
2: I know what the forbidden zone is. I don't need cartography or whatever.
1: There's an idea there for a joke. I'm not sure we have any of the language that would be cartography.
2: Maps of different colors.
1: Different tone. Okay, good. I'll allow that.
0: Well, no, but a bikini spider then in the late 60s, there was no shaving. There was no
2: right. It must have been more prep.

0: prevalent.
1: Manicuring, oh, yeah. Yeah.
2: There was shit. They had razor.
1: No,
2: women,
1: no, no.
2: Women tended to.
3: There was
2: to.
3: Trimming.
4: Not really.
3: No, you don't think so?
2: In the case that I'm that I recall, it was, I mean, it was just disgusting. It was just coming out all three sides.
0: The top and the two sides.
2: The top and the two sides, the thighs. Oh, yeah, out the top. That's just...
0: Now, mine was not out the top because it was a one piece. Right. So it was...
2: No, this was out.
3: How old was your aunt when this happened?
0: I don't know.
3: like our age? Was she in her 40s?
0: Yeah.
3: Probably?
0: Yep. Yes.
3: Yeah. Okay.
2: Yeah. Yeah.
3: Yikes.
2: Yeah, I'm in the school of, I prefer the... hair free, but let's move on. This is interesting. The Kingsmen released a song, Miss Hooker.
3: Yeah.
2: Some radio stations called it obscene. What is the song?
3: I don't know.
2: Oh, come on. You know,
0: he's upset about the bikini spider.
2: Louie Louie.
3: Oh, that's fine.
2: Yeah.
0: They said if you can't understand the lyrics, they must be saying something bad.
3: Oh, but that's not true.
0: I've never looked at the lyrics because don't want to. I just want it to be whatever.
3: Gotcha.
0: Yeah.
1: And I think by now they
0: love that song, though.
1: They probably had the lyrics figured out by now, I would think.
2: Well, what the story behind it was the band, the Kingsmen, they heard it. I believe it was a Paul Revere and the Raiders cover of a Richard Berry song, if I'm getting this right. And they just literally copied it down, listening to it on a jukebox, and weren't exactly sure. So the guy just slurred through the words.
4: Yeah, he just kind of mumbled it.
2: And the famous, when it was recorded famously, the microphone was broken and it was hanging from the ceiling and he had to sing like this. But yeah, the words are, but I remember on the playground at Mercer School, a friend of mine teaching me what it meant, what the words were. They're not, of course, that. But they
0: what
2: were.
0: Year did that come out?
2: 1963.
0: So 63. And then did it hit the top 40 again after Animal House?
2: A fair question. I don't know.
1: I'm pretty sure it did, yeah.
0: But, you know, one of those songs Bohemian Rhapsody with Wayne's World. Right.
3: More radio play all of a sudden, yeah.
2: Yeah, it's a party.
0: It's great. Stand.
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6: Good Wednesday morning. I'm Megan Vaselli with 6 News. Three U.S. House Democrats, including Michigan Congresswoman Debbie Dingell, introduced the Hands Off Our Great Lakes Act, challenging President Trump's executive order to rename Lake Ontario Lake America. If passed, this would prohibit the federal government from changing the names of any of the five Great Lakes. The president made the move last week amid an ongoing trade war with Canada. Michigan homeowners and renters now have until the end of the month to submit a claim for the home heating tax credit. It's meant to help people save money during the cold winter months. Governor's office says last year, the average eligible household received $171 in assistance, which was most often applied directly to utility bills. To qualify, you must meet certain income requirements and file your claim by Wednesday, September 30th. For the latest news, weather, and sports, be sure to tune into 6 News, and we're always online at WLNS.com.
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5: Hey, Mid-Michigan, this is Ian Kress from the WLNS Sports Department. After falling to the Twins 11-1 on Monday, the Detroit Tigers lost 15-2 to the Twins last night. Troy Melton gave up 5 earned runs and 5 and a third innings of work. The Twins would score 10 runs in the 6th inning on their way to victory. The teams will wrap up their series at 7:40 later tonight. The Tigers are going to have Drew Anderson on the mound as they continue to fall in the standings. They're 63-75 on the season, 7 games back of the final wild card spot. So it appears the Tigers have reached rock bottom and the season will likely end when the regular season ends later this month. Have a good Wednesday.

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2: 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I just could not wait to find out for myself.
3: Don't knock it till you've tried it. Well, I've tried it, my friend. And I'll never smoke weed with Willie again.

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1: With a smile on my face and a great contact.

0: position with drool on my chin. I messed up and smoked weed with Willie.
1: Hey, it's the Bob and Tom Show. We are live from the O'Reilly Auto Parts Studios. Thank you for being here. Where's Christy Lee at the news desk?
2: Hi.
1: Matt Godwin's there.
3: Hey, Josh.
1: Jeff Oskey across the way at the sports desk.
4: Hello, sir.
1: There's Ace Cosby.
5: Hello, Josh.
1: I'm Josh Arnold. There's Tom.
6: Hello, Josh. Hello, everybody. I'm very excited. That was a great intro. Wonderful song. I'll ever smoke weed with Willie again, Toby Keith, and Scotty Emmerich. Mr. Emmerich, by the way, is doing a lot of shows with Mac McAnally as part of that Jimmy Buffett Coral Reefer Band tribute tour.
2: Ah.
6: If you get a chance, go see it. It's great stuff. Mac's one of my favorites from way, way, way back. He was, of course, toured with Jimmy Buffett for years as one of his principal guitar players. That was a song about, who knows? Could it be Willie Nelson?
2: Who knows?
6: Could it be Willie? Could it be Willie G? I don't know. I don't know. And Willie's still out on the road. Willie's touring right now.
2: Willie Nelson.
6: Yeah. What is he, 90?
3: 93, yeah. I think.
2: Is he 93?
3: Something like that, yeah.
2: Wow.
3: Yeah,
6: I've had occasion to meet Willie Nelson and could not have been a nicer guy. I was absolutely just incredibly cool.
4: I will never understand why they continue to tour.
6: It's what they do. It's what
4: like,
6: they do.
4: Relax. Relax. You gave everyone your gift. Now relax.
6: No, well, Willie, he loves it. Besides, right. I'm sure he still has
4: well, tax burden.
3: His son Lucas is amazing.
6: Yeah, I don't think Willie smokes it anymore. Doesn't he?
2: I think he just does edibles.
3: Yeah, he does edibles. I heard.
6: Yeah, I think he had some issues with his lungs after all that road work.
2: Yeah.
6: So now we have a lot going on. A couple things to start. We do have our pop-up shop popped up. And on the pop-up shop this time, we've got a whole bunch of shirts and hoodies and hats, including the brand new, never seen before, Morning Breath Club, the new Morning Breath Club T-shirt with the silly face on it. We also have the Bob and Tom University hoodie, et cetera, et cetera, the camouflage hoodie, and a bunch of other cool stuff, including some joggers and flannel pants. It's unbelievable. But we do have a letter about our pop-up shop right away. This was put together by Miss Hooker. Now, she's not here to defend herself, so I'll read the letter that you decide. It says, Dear Bob and Tom Show, I was browsing on the new pop-up shop. I noticed a spelling error on the Carhartt-like bright orange hat. It says it is bright orange B-R-I-T-E instead of bright B-R-I-G-H-T. Now, it says, I believe Ms. Hooker is involved in helping set up the shop. I was wondering, did she not attend the Bob and Tom University and their spelling 101 class?
2: Oh, poor Jess.
1: No, Jess doesn't write that. And Jess doesn't write that.
6: Oh, that just, how, where'd that come from?
1: The people who run the shop.
6: Oh, okay.
1: Yeah.
6: Okay. So, B-R-I-T-E is, I just thought that was like one of those things like light beer.
2: Well, L-I-T-E, I mean, people use bright, like, yeah, sure, that's a slang, yeah, absolutely.
3: Casual way of doing it.
6: No, but right. The point is, there's the hat right there. You can see it. It's indeed bright.
2: Nice Carhartt.
6: Yeah, with the Bob and Tom logo on it. Well, isn't that nice?
2: Thank
6: you very
2: much.
6: It's
2: like a little cone.
6: And thank you for writing a letter. We always appreciate getting your letters, and we'll get to more of them coming up. But I thought we would start things off with something new from Pat Godwin. Oh. Pat has his guitar out.
1: You know, bright actually does mean... It means overripe. Like if you have a piece of fruit and it's overripe, you call it bright, B-R-I-T-E.
6: Really?
1: So maybe that hat is smelly.
2: Ah, like an overripe orange?
1: Are we smelling?
6: So are you saying it's pre-stunky?
1: Right, right.
6: We stink it up prior to sending it?
1: Right.
6: Oh, that'll help it sell.
1: No, I'm asking. Maybe that's what it means.
6: Game worn on a sweaty, hot day. I don't know.
1: Yes.
6: But yeah, these are some really cool shirts. I'm real happy. They look really sharp. And the Morning Breath Club has always been a big secret. Now, the original Morning Breath Club was only open to people to listen to the very first break of the show.
2: Mm-hmm.
6: That was the whole key to it. And
2: Which is this one right here.
6: Yeah,
2: that is. Yeah.
4: But are we letting just anyone order them?
6: Apparently. Okay. There's some discrimination thing.
2: Hard to prove.
6: Some First Amendment or some crap. I don't know what it was.
4: All right.
6: But the secret code, there is a secret code on the shirt. It's in Latin. You may have to get it translated. But I'm not sure you can see it in the actual.
2: It's hard to see. Yeah, and,
6: you have to get the shirt up. Yeah, but it's in there. The secret. We need to develop a secret handshake for the Morning Breath Club.
1: You just breathe on each other, don't
2: yeah.
1: you?
2: Yeah.
6: Maybe shake hands, oh. and lean in, and go.
2: No.
1: Yeah. Oh yeah.
6: That'd be popular.
2: That would be awful.
6: Yeah. Now, school for many has already started, which I am violently opposed to. But
1: right, should be starting Tuesday, really.
6: Yeah, but for many, it does start on Tuesday.
2: Mm-hmm.
6: But in some states have been going for nearly a month, which is to me unforgivable. But that's what do I know? I just pay taxes and shut up. Don't get me started on taxes today. I got my property tax bill yesterday. Now
2: they go up again.
6: It's ridiculous.
2: Oh no!
6: I can't earn enough money just to pay them. Now, Pat, this is a song not about taxes, but about going to school.
3: Well, it's a Kenny Rogers tribute called "The Teenager."
6: Oh.
3: On a crisp fall school night, way after bedtime, my son came in the den. I said, "Why aren't you asleep?" He said, "Dad, I'm awful troubled. I've been pacing my room for hours. I have a couple questions." And he began to speak. I said, "Son, let me stop you right there.

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I'll give you my reply. I don't know where your phone is. Know where your cord is. Your charger walked away. Try Amazon. You better count your allowance, 'cause new screens are expensive. There'll be time enough for charging when your chores are done. Apple's very pricey. They're proud of their devices. They'll charge an arm and a leg for a charger and a cord. Get your mother to pay for it. She's got all my money. Or ask her unemployed boyfriend spending my child support. I don't know. I don't know where your phone is. We phone

0: when your chores are done.
1: Yes.
0: Thank you very much.
2: So true.
0: Yeah, a lot of that.
2: And the rhyme with pricey is just delightful.
0: Oh,
2: a nice internal rhyme. Thank you very much, Patty G. And many of us have lived through that. Right now,
3: if it weren't for my watch, I'd never find my phone. I bet you don't know that.
0: What a great feature.
3: You know, that Apple Watch thing? Best. Yeah. You push a little button and it dings your phone so you can find it. It's awesome.
2: Yeah, I don't wear an Apple Watch.
3: Oh, that's right. I forgot you gave that up.
2: Oh, I had one, but I was tired of being bossed around by my wrist.
3: Now you have to stand up every 10 minutes before the hour. time to stand.
2: I misplaced my phone the other day, and I said, find someone to call me. But I couldn't call him.
3: How could you call him? Yeah.
2: See, that's the whole point.
4: Have you ever done this? Have you ever been walking through your house looking for your phone and realize you're holding it entire time?
3: Oh, yeah. Yeah. Absolutely.
2: Yes. Yeah. We've all been there.
3: Mm-hmm.
2: Coming up in the news, we've got a couple of things. We have a couple of updates for you in the world of world records. We also have an exciting yet another movie is being made about a topic we're somewhat familiar with. I'll surprise you with that. We have a bizarre toothbrush story in the news. Wait till you hear this one. And then you know what box breathing is?
4: Yes.
3: I do.
2: Box breathing is in the news.
4: I don't find it particularly comfortable, but
3: and I don't find it as stress relieving as
4: same.
3: They say.
4: I get nervous about doing it correctly.
3: Yeah.
4: Have you tried bag breathing? That's even worse.
2: That's
4: terrifying.
2: That's tough. Yeah.
3: I
2: remember watching Burt Reynolds doing that on The Tonight Show.
4: What's that?
2: He came out with a bag and he was giving. This is sort of in the pre-influencer days. When, you know, Hollywood idiots were telling us how to live, and Burt Reynolds was talking about how he takes a bag and puts it over his face, and it was a helping.
4: Like when you're hyperventilating?
2: Yeah, apparently. I don't know.
4: Oh, weird. I think Jeff was just making a joke about a plastic bag over your head.
3: Yeah, because you'll die.
2: Oh, no, Burt was doing it for real.
4: Oh.
2: But that led to, I did a little bit of research, and I found out about something, not box breathing, but this is real. It's called butt breathing. and it's about this is a real thing. It's about taking in oxygen through your anus. Well, it apparently can be very useful during serious surgical procedures or serious injuries.
4: So we'll
2: find out about that. And you can imagine how delighted I was to see this.
3: Oh yeah.
2: Also, I did a little bit exploring since we're going to be talking about Malort. I found out a whole list of bizarre beverages, especially beers, that are made in very unusual ways and may taste just as awful as the aforementioned Malort. Christy Lee, how did you get here to work today?
3: Huh? 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
15: It's the Storm Tracker 6 forecast on Q106.
16: I'm Storm Tracker 6 meteorologist Katie Nicolau. Here to look at your forecast. Today's going to be another dangerously hot day with highs in the low 90s and feels like temperatures right around 100 degrees. We'll have variable clouds and the chance for some isolated storms. That potential for storms continues overnight. Some storms could have damaging wind gusts with them and even some hail.
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17: Dear Bob and Tom, buddy of ours got drunk, passed out. 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
21: I got it. It's the Bob and Tom Show.
2: I'm over here. I've got an important update I'm dealing with.
21: Well, then deal with it. I'm, this is the Bob and... Who are you? Christy Lee?

0: Yes, yeah, that's who I get to be today. Yes.
1: I wanted to be Christy Lee today.
0: You did? I could be Josh Arnold.
1: Give me that ascot.
2: Now, Pat, you're wearing Christy's underwear. Is that correct?
3: Absolutely.
2: Okay.
3: Every day.
4: Yeah. Oh, very good. Very
2: good. Should we do that one day? Should we do that one day?
1: Will you shut up for 1 second?
2: No.
1: There's Jeff Oskey.
4: Hey, man.
1: Ace Cosby's there. I'm Josh Arnold. Now, Tom, talk all you want.
2: Jeff, do you have, like, dippity-doo in your hair, or are you, did you just get out of the shower?
4: Well, both.
2: Okay.
4: Both.
2: Because you've got a little Elvis curl coming down there.
4: Oh, you look cool.
2: Yeah.
4: All my hats are dirty. If anyone can tell me the best way to clean a ball cap, I have like 9.
3: Dishwasher.
4: What?
2: Dishwasher.
0: Yeah.
3: There's a special thing you put it on.
2: You don't even have to do that.
3: Oh, yeah?
2: You put it in a dishwasher, and then when you don't put it in a dryer.
4: Okay.
2: Then just hang it on a hanger, let it dry for a couple days.
4: But that's where my dishes are.
2: Well, you know, you
4: I'm
2: do
4: with
2: a,
4: you on
2: do
4: that.
2: A special
3: those
2: load.
3: For solo ride.
4: That's
0: yeah,
4: gross.
0: Do all of them in one load.
2: Yeah. I'll do like 10 of them at a time.
4: Oh, this is awful. Yeah. I'm with you. No.
3: Wear it with sweat marks,
5: you know,
3: right?
5: Wear 10 hats.
2: I have like 30 of these. I've got.
0: Is that why that used to be pink and now it's white?
2: Probably, yeah.
0: Okay.
2: Yeah. No, that's how you do it.
4: Okay. Well, I'll have on a hat tomorrow so you won't make fun of my hair.
0: Your hair looks great. Don't listen
4: Thanks.
0: To him.
4: Yeah, no, I don't think he was even criticizing.
2: No, I was just saying you had a, I guess it's kind
4: it's of a. The dippity-doo comment.
0: Right.
4: Well, that's, yeah. Right. We know you don't use dippity-doo.
2: What do you use?
0: Nobody does.
4: Jerry curl.
2: Okay.
4: No.
3: Your hair smells good.
2: When I used to do my process, I would use it.
0: Oh, boy.
2: I just received a letter about this, and I checked up on it. Our letters, by the way, we're going to get to them right now. They're sponsored.
0: Yeah,
2: did you know
0: are.
2: That? This is very exciting. Very exciting news. Letters from listeners sponsored by our friends at NHTSA. One drink can throw you off your reaction time and your judgment, especially on a motorcycle. If you hit the bottle, don't roll the throttle. Plan ahead for a safe and sober ride home. Ride sober or get pulled over, paid for by NHTSA. Now, I got a letter, and I checked on this, and they are indeed correct. We had a story about Tulsa, Oklahoma's so-called serial defecator. Police had been searching for him.
0: Mm-hmm.
2: We assumed it was a guy.
4: I think it's a safe assumption. But
2: and they got him.
0: Mm-hmm.
2: Details coming up.
4: No way.
0: Yeah.
2: They caught him. I like to call him the Mad Shatter.
4: That is better.
2: than serial defecator. That's just sound.
4: Yeah, that's way better.
2: I wonder what kind of cereal he liked.
4: High fiber.
2: All brand. we'll find out. And by the way, if possible, it gets worse.
4: No.
2: Yes.
4: Do we have an M.O.?
2: No. Well, maybe.
4: Our motive, yeah. Rather. Not. Yeah. We know his M.O. It's to.
2: Haley's M.O. Anyone get that?
3: I got it.
0: I got it.
2: Yeah, Haley's M.O.
0: Yeah.
2: You know what Haley's M.O.
0: Do they
2: is?
0: Still make
4: no,
0: that?
2: They used to advertise it all the time. It's,
0: yeah.
2: Isn't it some bowel related?
0: Yeah.
2: Okay. Sorry. I just you just set me up for that. I had no idea. We'll get to that big story coming up, but we have to get to your letters. I do want to remind you of a couple quick things. We have posted a really fun video, fun in that it's a musical video of our friend Henry Lee Summer rehearsing with his band, doing a great version of I Wish I Had a Girl. And he's got the whole band, including the Starlettes, the Mitchell Sisters, doing a great job singing and dancing. And his guitar player is Mark Moran, who's a friend of mine. He is in search of a kidney. He's doing dialysis 3 days a week for hours and hours at a time, and it's looking like he needs a kidney. So there's a little interview with him talking about that, and maybe you're in a situation where that would be possible. Please check that out by going to all of our social media, the Bob and Tom, YouTube, X. I always have to say, formerly Twitter. God,
0: yes.
2: That's a pain in the ass. Instagram, Facebook, et cetera, and check this out. But it's really cool to see Henry. Henry's doing great now. He's had his ups and downs, but he's looking great and singing great. So if you get a chance, please check that out. Also, we do have the pop-up shop, and I've just been informed.
0: Yeah.
4: Yes.
2: We were told that apparently the Carhartt hat that we have on there with our Bob and Tom logo – someone was somewhat critical, saying that we spelled the word bright incorrectly, B-R-I-T-E. But apparently that's how it's spelled for that particular brand of hat.
0: Okay.
4: Oh, all right.
5: Oh, okay.
2: That may be one of those, maybe somebody else has trademarked the actual spelling of bright in that context. I don't know.
0: Maybe they're just cooler than we are.
4: Yeah.
3: That's
4: hey,
3: a
4: look,
3: cool
4: we can't
3: spell.
4: Get mad.
0: Yeah.
4: We can't get mad at a windbag for windbagging.
0: Nope.
2: Yeah. No one ever went and got a light beer from Miller and said, hey, you spelled it wrong.
0: Yeah.
2: Because, I think it misspelled.
3: Or about a light bright? That's how that's spelled on light bright.
0: Right, correct.
2: What's a light bright?
0: Oh,
4: kids. You take those little pegs that.
3: Yeah, you make
4: pegs.
3: Cool designs.
0: You make designs. It was one of my favorite toys as a kid.
2: Excuse me, pegs of color. We'll just move forward here. Do you have any letters over there, Christy?
0: Not really.
4: I have something for you, Tom. You were talking about your dog's urine burning the lawn.
2: Yeah, I've been doing some research, and my lawn now looks like someone took cups of gasoline and poured it sporadically, but it's only mine when they pee on it. I don't know, and I think it's the type of grass I have.
4: Well, Jamie from Eagle, Idaho says she had the same problem with her Great Dane, Blueberry. What a great name for
0: a
4: Great Dane.
0: Good name.
4: They started feeding her a large scoop of plain Greek yogurt in her food every morning, and now there are no more burn spots on her urine.
0: That's interesting.
2: Save that
4: probiotic issue.
2: I've got to try that.
0: Yeah, just throw some yogurt in there.
4: Well, thanks, Jamie.
2: And there's nothing funnier, by the way. Giving dogs something like that, like when you give them those pup cups, and they look, "Hi, it's my new dog, Foamy." And
0: they yeah, but you want to mix plain Greek yogurt with something, or they're not going to eat it.
3: That's true.
0: It's kind of got
4: to
0: be
4: a little right. And stir it up,
0: yeah,
3: it still is. It needs a little sweetness.
0: Yeah,
3: for
0: it's got a little tang to it.
2: Yeah, one of my dogs will eat anything.
0: But your dog is causing the problem.
2: All of them.
0: All of them.
2: And then there's all kinds of theories about male dogs versus female dogs, and but I did some research on grass seed, and there are certain, believe it or not, there are certain types of grass that are much less likely to do that. It also happens with extreme heat. But I mean, if you were to go to my house, you'd go, "Wow, look at this! It's just spotted."
5: I was doing research yesterday on female and male dogs. Did you know a female dog, often referred to as a bitch?
0: Uh-huh. Yep.
5: But I didn't know that a male dog is often referred to as a peckerhead.
0: I didn't know that.
5: They're really? Just insults. I thought they were like, I thought the insult came from the, but no.
2: That kind of leads to this letter. Addendum to my complaint list writes Herman.
0: That's a name.
2: Hey, Herman.
5: Hi, Herman.
2: You don't hear a lot of people named Herman.
0: No, you don't.
2: That has really fallen into
3: Hyman.
2: That has really fallen into disfavor, hasn't it?
5: You think Herman Munster ruined it?
3: Yeah.
0: You think?
3: I think.
0: You don't want to be named after a monster?
2: You, Josh. I was going to say Goring.
3: He had something to do with it way back when.
5: Oh, I don't know. Do I know who Herman Goring
3: is?
5: He's
3: a Nazi.
5: That's right.
2: One of the. He's one of the. If the Krauts had a had one of those big stone.
0: Stop.
2: Stone monuments with the four presidents on it.
5: I see.
2: Yeah, you got Hitler, Gore, and
0: Himmler. Oh, God.
2: Yeah. Anybody?
0: Your letter, please.
2: No, I'm just enjoying. I know there's some guy driving a truck right now enjoying this just as much as I am.
5: No.
2: Just one guy.
5: Herman Munster and Goring, probably, but neither helped the Herman cause. Pee Wee Herman didn't help.
3: No. He had a rough patch there.
0: What's your letter?
2: Anyways, the Mount Rushmore of Krauts. Oh, sorry. Addendum to complaint list writes Herman, when a show proclaims nudity as part of their content, I miss the old days. You know, the days when it meant boobs, not the appearance of an elephant trunks, of an elephant's schlong.
0: What?
5: Oh, so they got a warning for that?
0: Watching some show?
2: Yeah, apparently they have to put that on some of the nature shows, I guess.
0: What? Come on.
2: Hey, I've seen the one that they, it'll say this show's smoking.
0: Yeah, I've seen that.
3: Yeah.
2: I guess that's offensive to some. But
5: By the way, Tom, we can't, we should not be making fun of anybody named Herman. We should probably try to be a little more Herman woke.
2: Oh, nice.
3: Huh.
2: The Winds of War, Kane Mutiny.
0: Okay.
2: Herman woke writer.
5: Christie's response was right.
4: Yeah.
2: I mean, very famous writer.
0: I'm sure he is. I have not read his material.
5: I was just trying to have a little fun there.
2: You've heard of the Kane Mutiny, right?
0: Yes.
2: With Bogart.
0: But that's not really my kind of reading material, so I have not. I skipped
5: it. Again, Herman, if we were going to be woke about it, we would be Herman.
0: Yes.
2: I find it an excellent joke. And again, it's a different truck driver that's chuckling at that because he maybe perhaps saw The Winds of War with Robert Mitchum. In the 70s on American
0: I am familiar
2: television.
0: With Paul Coffin, though, thanks to you, and this is letter. Good morning. I want to say thank you to Josh for putting me on to Paul a few years ago when he asked for a day off to go to a festival to see him. I have been listening to him ever since. Finally got to see him live this weekend. Best show I've ever seen. Thank you, Josh.
5: Oh, you're very welcome. I'm glad to hear it.
2: I can't wait for him to come
0: Jordan.
2: Back.
0: Thank you, Jordan.
2: Yeah, Paul Cawthon. There's a bunch of great live live stuff of Paul on YouTube.
0: And it's Cawthon. I always thought it was Coffin, like a coffin.
5: Oh, yeah, no. Coffin.
0: C-A-U-T-H-E-N. So
2: he's great.
4: Yeah. I think he's here next week.
0: What?
4: Are you going?
2: What?
5: Yeah, I'm going.
2: Nice. What day of the week?
5: It's a Friday.
2: Oh.
5: I was not going to tell anybody else
4: here. I'm so sorry.
0: Tom's going to ruin your party.
2: I'll pretend I don't know who you are, like I always do in public. Why do you think that's different?
4: Unless you have food in the cart, then he's going to take a picture of it and post it on the
5: wall. Right.
2: That was
5: although he might do that to strangers, for all I know.
2: That was one of the most joyful days of my life.
0: Oh, Tom.
2: I was in Kroger, and I spotted Josh. And what was the occasion that you had all of those baked goods in
5: it
2: your...
5: It was my friend's birthday, and they in St. Louis, they... You could not get chocodiles. They just weren't available in that area. I don't know if they are now. These are, of course, the chocolate-covered Twinkies.
0: Mm-hmm.
5: And
3: so you stocked up for your friend.
5: Yeah. I did get a box for me because it had been so long, but I also had like three boxes and to ship. And Tom caught me with four boxes of chocodiles.
2: What was the story?
5: I think I got them and I brought them in, one box. Yeah.
2: What was the story where the grocery clerk, as you were checking out, was that you that?
3: That was Josh.
0: Oh.
5: I loaded up with, chicken and turkey and salmon and vegetables and fruit. And she looked at the conveyor belt and then she looked at me and looked at the conveyor belt and back at me and she goes, making some changes?
3: Come on. That's as funny as it gets.
2: Oh, God.
5: I mean, her heart was in the right place, but.
2: You're not supposed to do that.
0: No.
2: Yes. It's like my friend who was having a series of rectal exams due to a fairly serious problem that, by the way, he ended up being okay after some procedures. Won't go into too many details, but it involved his doctor on a fairly regular basis having to do a rectal probe, if that's the technical term. Okay. And one time in the middle of winter, he was getting one done, and while the digit was in place, if you will. The doctor said, oh, I can see you've been going to a tanning booth. I mean, I can't. I guess I've got to make conversation. I'm sure the doctor didn't get up that morning while eating his cereal going, boy, I can't wait to get my finger in Gary. Did I say his name? I'm sorry.
0: Yeah, you did.
2: I'm so sorry. Coming up, more of your letters. You can reach us, by the way. 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We'd love to hear from you. Also, I'll remind you that we do have our pop-up shop. It's up and running. Cool hats, cool shirts. We even have joggers and flannel pants, a new camo hoodie, and the all-new Bob and Tom University, looking very official, university hoodie and shirt. And I'm a big fan of the Morning Breath Club logo. We've got the logo tweaked out a little bit and polished up, and it's really fun. So check it out once again at bobandtom.com. Now, tis the season, because I say that because there's a bunch of stuff coming up in the world of finance that may involve interest rates and that kind of boring stuff. 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
20: I'm Storm Tracker 6 meteorologist Katie Nicolau. Here with a look at your forecast. Today's going to be another dangerously hot day with highs in the low 90s and feels like temperatures right around 100 degrees. We'll have variable clouds and the chance for some isolated storms. That potential for storms continues overnight. Some storms could have damaging wind gusts with them and even some hail.
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3: Well, hello, Josh.
2: Hi, there's Pat Godwin.
4: Hey, Josh.
2: Jeff Oskey at the sports desk.
5: Hey, man.
2: There's Ace Cosby.
6: Hey, Josh.
2: I am Josh Arnold, and there's Tom Griswold.
7: Thank you very much. This next letter actually incorporates a couple of things we've been talking about. One of them is sort of misunderstanding the lyrics to songs.
2: Oh, I love that.
7: Yeah, or
2: we've all done it.
7: Or reinterpreting the lyrics and singing it your way because you like it better.
2: Well, yeah. Usually it's a mistake that turns into something you go, oh, you know what? No, my mistake is better.
7: Yeah. We were talking about Archie Bell and the Drells and Tighten Up, and he's got that line, in Houston, we dance as good as we want. But I always thought it was, we dance as good as we walk, which I think is
3: better. That's what I thought it said.
7: Yeah. And so that's what I always
2: say. I think want is better, because I like that you could, sometimes they choose not to dance too well.
3: Yeah.
7: I see. Well, that can be an artistic debate that I'll win. And we'll get to this very nice letter from Jenny.
3: Hi, Jenny.
7: She writes...
2: Boy, I bet she knows something about song lyrics.
4: Uh-huh, ruining her life.
2: Oh. Yeah.
3: 8, 6, 7, 8, 3,
4: what's your phone number, Jenny?
3: Yeah.
7: Oh boy, Jenny. Yeah, I think
2: you have our sympathies, Jenny.
7: Yeah. This is an audio letter, so it involves a little bit of something before we get to it. I'm hoping this works. What is this now?
2: Oh, this,
3: I don't know.
2: This sounds like
3: You're
2: a
3: playing.
2: Cheesy sitcom intro.
7: What is this?
3: I don't know. You're playing it.
7: But it's not what it's
4: supposed
7: to be.
4: Could be an old Bob and Tom song, even. No.
7: Oh, it's a remake.
4: Oh.
3: Wow.
4: They ruined it.
7: Yeah.
2: Wait, they got totally stoned and decided to do it.
3: Yeah.
7: And it's the same band.
4: It is?
7: Yeah.
5: Chopped and Screwed.
2: Yeah. Exactly.
7: This is the original.
3: Right.
7: Same band, the Occasions.

0: any song that had the word girl in it.
1: Squirrels just want to have fun?
0: Would become squirrel.
2: Squirrel, squirrel, squirrel.
0: This just makes me so happy. She goes,
3: squirrels, squirrels, squirrels.
0: I catch myself doing it all the time, she said.
3: That's funny.
0: It's a good dad memory. Thanks for bringing it
4: Very
0: up.
4: Very sweet. That this rendition so of my squirrel is really
1: brown-eyed squirrel. Beautiful.
4: That's so. How do we all not do it now?
3: Right, yeah. Thanks. Yeah.
0: The squirrel can't help it.
3: Yeah.
0: You can't. There's a million of them.
4: I wish that I had Jesse's squirrel.
0: Now, you're right, though, Josh. Now I'll be doing that for the rest of my life.
4: Oh, mm-hmm. Just, you got to make your see if your girls respond at all.
0: And I wonder if that is the word that appears more in number one pop songs over time.
3: Girl?
0: Girl and
1: boy,
0: love.
1: That's got to be way up there. Yeah, love
0: has
1: and
0: to
1: girl.
0: Be.
4: Yeah.
0: And then more so than woman. But the woman's always, girl, you'll be a woman soon. That's probably a tampon commercial now.
4: Can you imagine if they used that?
0: Well, better that than Only Women Bleed by Alice Cooper.
4: Yeah, that's the little on the nose.
0: You have to wonder how hard it was for him to turn that down.
3: Most common words in songs, you, me, love, baby, and yeah.
4: Yeah.
0: Now, this next letter alerted me to something, Jay, thank you. Apparently he reads the police blotter. Dear Bob and Tom Show, the serial defecator in Tulsa has been caught by police.
3: Yeah, we got him.
0: We got the story, Christy. Do you have it over there?
3: You want to do it right now?
0: Oh, sure. Might as well.
3: Okay. The 27-year-old Henry Dudley was targeting businesses near 81st and Harvard in Tulsa. He apparently would defecate into dog waste bags and smear feces on walls and doors. Surveillance video also allegedly showed him exposing and masturbating in front of a security camera.
4: This guy looks insane, doesn't he? He wears like a ski mask?
3: Dudley was arrested and booked on indecent exposure charge, and police say additional charges are possible.
4: The picture we saw of him looking nuts.
3: Yeah, there he is.
0: Yeah, the original story says he wore a thong, a surgical mask with a hole cut in the mouth, a shower cap, and Crocs.
3: Yep.
0: Yeah, yet another reason not to wear Crocs. Yeah, he looks like... He kind of looks like one of those guys in one of those movies about the South Pacific. He's got that kind of...
3: What the hell's wrong with you?
4: Shut up.
0: You know, one of those heavily tattooed dudes. The guy obviously has a beef.
4: He doesn't look like that at all. He looks like a sick individual who's trying. He looks like he's trying to like maintain some, like he doesn't want any DNA. You know,
1: there's something going on there, but
4: obviously
0: with DNA, I mean, the poop would be
4: exactly.
0: Can you imagine
4: he's wearing a hairnet. He's wearing a weird surgical mask.
0: Can you imagine you're a police officer. You go into work and all right, Johnson, you're on duty. See if you can get the Shat Man, the mad Shatter.
4: Man, I'd love to hear why he said he was doing this.
3: Yeah, we don't know that.
4: Right. Hopefully we.
0: Well, the fact that he was allegedly
4: he was also pleasuring
0: himself. There's
4: this is an ill person.
0: Yeah, this is a psychiatry nightmare. There's a lot going on there, but apparently he's been caught. So. You can rest easy.
3: I wasn't really worried about it, but
4: I was concerned for the folks in Tulsa. They don't need to deal with that.
1: I have friends down in Tulsa.
4: Yeah, I like Tulsa.
3: I just
0: Speaking of security videos, a friend of mine lives in Vail, Colorado, and there's a place called the Little Diner that we go for breakfast all the time. It's just great.
4: $80 omelets.
3: Exactly.
0: There is it's right there. It's in downtown, such as it is downtown Vail. He sent me a security video of a very large bear.
4: Oh.
0: Standing at the door.
3: Oh, the bears were there first.
0: 1 a.m. Yeah.
3: It's their home.
0: Yeah.
4: And brown or black, you think?
0: It's
4: scary nonetheless, but.
0: Yeah, I don't know.
1: What's the least scary, the brown or the black?
4: I'd be more afraid of brown.
1: Oh, brown?
4: Yeah.
0: Well, if it were black, white, or brown, it'd be brown by the time I got to go look at it. In any event, he said that this friend of mine lives downtown. He said that they have to chain down the dumpsters now.
4: Oh,
0: and
4: I
0: all
4: bet.
0: The garbage cans because there are so many.

0: bears. And we've been reading about this all summer. Remember the in Japan, there's a huge problem with bears. I don't know what is going on worldwide. I don't know if
1: bears are going to take over.
0: Yeah, but
1: climate change.
0: I mean, I've been standing in the alley where that bear was 100 times.
2: Wild.
0: Yeah. So kind of remember the one last year where the guy was skiing and you see this bear chasing him and his friends are going, look out.
1: Yeah.
2: Oh, gosh darn it. That, oh, yeah, that thing was massive. Yeah.
0: So anyway.
1: Maybe he was just out enjoying the slopes, too. He really wasn't going after the skier.
0: I don't know.
2: I'd like to think that.
1: Yeah,
2: but
1: of course.
2: He sure
1: He's
2: was.
1: He's like, oh, look, yeah, that
0: gonna,
1: looks fun.
0: If you're
1: going to
0: eat a skier,
1: it.
0: I'll list some advice for you bears out there. You want to start at the head because those ski boots are really, really heavy. a lot of metal and plastic.
3: I thought you were going to tell him to start with the snowboarders.
1: Yeah, I did, too. Thank you, Josh.
0: You know something?
1: Jeff.
0: That's an excellent idea because their boots aren't as heavy and they deserve to die.
2: Exactly.
0: Okay, very good.
2: But skiers come with their own toothpicks. And snowboarders don't.
0: Well, you're just on fire today. That is great. I mean, for those of you just joining us, there's a great Herman Woke joke, probably the only Herman Woke joke in history.
2: That
0: happened earlier on the show. For those of you that remember War on Remembrance or the Kane Mutiny. Coming up, we have a letter or two. We have Jeff Oskey sitting in for Chick McGee at the Bob and Tom Sports Desk.
3: That's right.
0: And I'm very excited about the pop-up shop. I've never been more excited. And we have some really cool stuff. So if you get a chance, check it out. Also, I will urge you to check out our friend Henry Lee Summer, fine musical artist. And we got him rehearsing. I got a great video. The boys did a terrific job with this. And it's the boys and the girls, Henry Lee and the Starlettes, singing I Wish I Had a Girl. And we're doing it because it highlights Mark Moran on the guitar. Mark is in desperate need of a kidney. He's doing a lot of dialysis, and it's pretty serious. So if this is something you might be able to help him with, check out that video by going to our YouTube, Twitter/X, Instagram, or Facebook, and watch a cool video of Henry Lee singing away. And he's doing great, by the way, and sounding great. These are the O'Reilly Auto Parts Studios. 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
10: Good Wednesday morning. I'm Megan Vaselli with 6 News. A whistleblower with the U.S. Postal Service warns that the new mail-in ballot system could disrupt the handling of election mail, potentially putting the midterms at risk. The new system is meant to comply with an executive order requiring states to enroll every person eligible to vote by mail with USPS and establishing new design standards for mail-in ballot envelopes. So far, a federal judge is blocking those changes, but the Trump administration filed an appeal. The third annual We Give Blood Challenge is now underway, and the Big Ten University with the most recorded donations will receive a $1 million grant to advance student or community health. So now Michigan State Athletics is calling all Spartans to roll up their sleeve and donate. There's a blood drive happening today at Wilson Hall from 10:30 a.m. to 3:30 p.m. For the latest news, weather, and sports, be sure to tune into 6 News, and we're always online at WLNS.com.
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5: Hey, in Michigan, this is Ian Kress from the WLNS Sports Department. Hockey season is still a little ways away, but yesterday, Michigan State's hockey team announced its captain for this upcoming season. It'll be senior Patrick Geary, with alternate captains being Tommy Manisto and Shane Van Soggy. The Michigan State volleyball team took down LSU in straight sets yesterday. The Spartans will now take on South Carolina later today. It's a part of the Big Ten SEC Challenge. The game takes place at the Chrysler Center in Ann Arbor. And speaking of Ann Arbor, yesterday, tough news for the University of Michigan men's basketball program as five-star freshman Brandon McCoy suffered a torn ACL and will miss the entire 2026-27 season. The Wolverines announced that news yesterday. Have a good Wednesday.
6: Andrew, you look like a young stud. So are you currently living with your girlfriend, or what's going on?
7: No, I did. We lived together. We had a bad breakup.
6: Oh.
7: She broke up with me when she did it. She said, one of the reasons I want to break up is I don't like that you write jokes about me. And I was like, wow, I'll wait till you hear the jokes I write now.
6: Yeah, no kidding.
7: But I no longer care about your feelings. We were close. She used to ask me all the time if I ever dreamt about my wedding. And I do, but I never wanted to tell her about it because she's not in the dream.
8: Hey, it's the Bob and Tom Show. We sure appreciate you being here with us. We are live from the O'Reilly Auto Parts Studios. Having a great time already. There's Christy Lee.
9: Hi, Josh.
8: Sitting pretty at the news desk.
9: Thank you.
8: There's Pat Godwin.
10: Hey, Josh.
8: Looking handsome.
10: Oh, yeah.
8: Music arena. There's Jeff Hoske. Dashing as ever.
11: Thank you. Desk. Thank you.
8: Ace Cosby. My gosh. A vision in camo.
12: You're it.
9: We can't see him. He's in camo.
8: Well, you can't see the top of his head.
9: That's right.
8: I'm Josh Arnold, and there's, man, oh, man, the silver fox himself, Tom Griswold.
12: Oh, yeah. Thank you very much. Yeah, Ace has one of those Bob and Tom camo hats on. We got a bunch of brand new stuff. I'll keep plugging it at the pop-up shop, including the Morning Breath Club tees and sweats, the Bob and Tom University. Yes, the shirts have returned, and the cool pumpkin tribute Halloween Bob and Tom hoodie. It's all there. Including the joggers, the flannel pants, et cetera, et cetera. A lot of fun at the Bob and Tom pop-up shop.
8: Hey, Tom, speaking of silver foxes, is Nick Griffin coming in later this week?
12: I think so.
9: Yeah,
10: nice.
9: I think.
10: So
9: yeah.
10: Funny.
13: Righty.
8: There was a girl I knew in St. Louis that had a huge crush on him and would always refer to him as the silver fox. Not to Nick's face. I don't think Nick would have cared for him. I mean, he's sort of a humble, kind of shyer guy. But
9: yeah.
12: Yeah, but I mean, he's almost always been single since we've known
8: yeah.
12: him.
8: But handsome is devilishly handsome.
9: Mm-hmm.
13: Oh, yeah. If yeah. me and my lady handsome. Ever broke up, she would go to Nick
8: yeah.
13: immediately.
8: He's got she silver loves fox him. Appeal.
13: Yeah.
12: Yeah. And then the sort of great personality, massively depressed.
8: well, there's
12: probably
8: there's
12: never leaves his room. He'd be the perfect date.
8: There's a blanket of neuroses you have
12: yeah.
8: to.
12: Yeah. Oh, yeah.
10: He gets out there, though. He dates.
8: He does, man.
10: And he goes for the kiss. He goes for the kiss at the end of the day.
9: Remember that?
10: Yeah,
9: I like that.
12: Well, we'll find out how his love life is going. Among others, we're going to find out a lot about love today because it'll be Allie Breen with Sexy Time coming up. One of my favorite features on the show. We'll find out about your love troubles. But right now we
9: get to find out where she is. That's always my favorite part.
12: Oh, is she in? She's out of the country again.
9: I don't know.
12: I think she's
11: in Sweden.
9: Is she?
12: Sweden or Switzerland or something.
11: Yeah.
12: Now, we were talking about
9: one
12: this.
9: Of those
12: we got a nice letter. Got a nice letter from Jenny saying that her dad, when they'd be in the car when she was a kid, would always substitute the word girl with the word squirrel. And the example she gave whenever she heard this song.
14: I'm a girl watcher. I'm a squirrel watcher. Watching squirrels go by. My.
12: That's the occasions in the original version of I'm a Girl Watcher. A great song. I love that song. So sweet. Especially when he goes, here comes one now.
10: I love that. Boop, doom,
12: ba-doom. And now it's stuck in my head every time you hear a song.
9: A girl song?
12: Yeah. East Coast squirrels are hip. I really dig those nuts. They which you wait, a little Beach Boys. We'll move on from there.
13: Uptown Squirrel.
12: There's so many good ones. The squirrel can't help it. Now, we were talking about dog urine and my lawn.
9: Yep.
12: And you had a letter that this person said that they were able to alleviate this issue.
13: Yeah, with a large scoop of plain Greek yogurt in her food every morning. No more burn spots in the yard from her urine.
9: Must be an alkaline issue.
8: I think that's worth a try, right?
12: Yeah. I've got to try that.
13: Yeah.
9: It'd be a lot cheaper than getting new grass.
8: Yes, it would. Yes, it would.
12: But I read somewhere that you can take the spots where the urine spots are and put, I think it's some kind of Kentucky bluegrass seed or something, and that'll bring it back. Oh, I don't know.
8: Zoysia, remember?
9: What's zoysia?
8: I don't know. People in my neighborhood growing up, they were, they got new zoysia, is what they would always say.
12: What is that?
9: I've never heard of it.
8: Type of sod, and it was the itchiest. Like, we didn't want to play in those people's yards because the grass was so rough and itchy.
9: Ooh.
8: But really? They were always referred to as zoysia.
9: Huh.
13: Like, I landscaped for 9 years. I've never heard that term.
8: Maybe it's something the people in my neighborhood made up. I have no idea because I have not heard it since. I'm going to Google it.
12: That is a weird word, too.
8: Yeah. Zoysia grass. I'm just putting it to see what comes up.
10: Anything come up?
8: Oh, yeah. A ton. Huh. Lawn plugs, grass seed.
12: So it's a thing.
8: Yeah. Oh, yeah.
13: Is it a brand?
8: No, it's...
12: how do you spell it?
9: A type?
8: Oh, maybe... Z-O-Y-S-I-A. Zoysia turf grass. And it felt like turf grass. It says here it's a dense, weed-free lawn that resists foot traffic.
9: Ah.
8: Well, no wonder it sucked. We would...
10: Can't play ball on that.
8: Oh, dude, it was so rough and itchy.
9: That's why they did it. They didn't want you playing on their lawn.
12: Yeah, it's for old men like me. Get off my lawn!
9: Yes.
8: Yeah. Zoysia japonica.
12: If someone listening knows what kind of grass seed will stop this, let me know. It's really irritating. By the way, you ever wish your life was being filmed at all times?
9: Do I wish that?
13: No.
12: So yesterday, yesterday.
8: I do kind of wish your life was being filmed.
10: Oh, man, what
12: check
10: a sitcom.
12: Check your local listings. Yesterday, hotter than hell.
9: It's hot.
12: So I had just come from the gym, but I got home. I had to immediately take the dogs out. So I've got my two dogs and then my third dog, my new one, the puppy. So it's a little bit tricky because the puppy's not all that keen on the leashes, et cetera, et cetera. So I've got three leashes. I get back to my house. Just as I'm walking in the garage, I feel something weird on the back of my shoulder. I'm being stung by a bee. It's inside my shirt. So I heave the leashes, throw my hat off, get my shirt off,
9: right.
12: I'm dancing around. So
10: did he get you?
12: Yeah. Oh God. Yeah.
10: Inside the shirt.
12: I was wearing a loose whatever these
9: linen.
12: Are,
9: oh,
12: shirt
9: polo.
12: Like this.
8: Did you get you once?
10: You got a bumblebee yellow jacket.
12: I didn't. I don't know what kind of bee it was, but it got me. But I was, you know, that dance you do when you're being and the dogs are going, what the hell's he doing?
8: Well, he's finally snapped.
9: The dogs didn't run off.
12: They're my dogs. Maybe the puppy would. The other ones, they're not going. They don't go anywhere.
9: Oh.
12: They know it. When they get back to the house, A, it's air conditioned, and B, they get a liver treat. So
8: do you think 5 minutes before you got stung, the dogs looked at each other because they had seen the bee? Should we tell them about the bee? No, let's see what happens. You forget how painful it is for about 3 minutes.
12: Oh, yeah. But in the beginning, I didn't know what it was.
8: Yeah.
12: Is there a spider in my shirt? Go! Oh!
8: Like, for the first 3 minutes, you go, oh, man, this is really painful. And then it kind of just goes away real quick. But
12: it still hurts as an adult.
8: And
12: as you can see, I'm wearing a bandage on my wrist. This is where the puppy got me again. And I thought a Band-Aid would take care of it, but I woke up this morning and there was blood everywhere. So I've got it wrapped for now.
8: Oh.
12: You forget about these puppies are unbelievable. They're dangerous.
8: Needle teeth.
12: Yeah, the needle teeth, needle claws.
8: Yep.
12: He pooped in my office again, so right now I've got the fans on the rug. Next time this happens, I'm going to make a deal with Kelly.
8: Hmm.
12: We can get a puppy, but all of the throw rugs go into storage.
8: Oh, yeah, during puppydom?
12: Yeah. One of them's
10: That's a good idea.
12: One of them's in my garage on the way to the rug cleaner.
10: I lost a couple rugs in my battle, my early battle.
12: I hate them. Sorry, rug people. I don't like it.
9: You like walking on cold floors? And the echo sound?
8: Yeah, they really do help with the echoing.
9: Right.
12: See, there should be a quality dog breeder that says, not only are you going to get a quality, healthy dog, we're going to take your throw rugs and store them until this dog is toilet trained. But, you know, it's one of the typical thing. I had just taken him out. Everything was cool. We're in my office. All of a sudden, I'm going, what's that? Is that the flatulence of a dog? And I looked around. Nope.
8: Steaming dog.
9: Is it still runny?
12: Listen, I don't want to go into the details. But okay. I have one of those portable.
9: Yeah, the Bissell Green machine.
12: Yeah. Okay, so
8: that's the trade-off. Puppies are adorable and fun, and every now and again they crap.
9: Yeah.
12: And they slice your wrist open.
8: I know it. Yeah.
12: Okay. We'd love to hear from you. You can reach us, Bob and Tom, at bobandtom.com. And we have a bunch of cool stuff going on. As I mentioned, the pop-up shop. If you're just joining us, we've covered some pretty important news already. They have caught the serial
9: defecator.
12: Pooper. The serial defecator. As the police call him, yes. In Tulsa.
8: The Tulsa turd.
12: But what's coming up in the news?
9: Coming up, I have an interesting story for you Mountain Dew fans. We have a new movie coming out. If you're a Hooters fan, and I mean the restaurant, well, I guess they go hand in hand, don't they?
8: Yeah, kind
12: of. Yeah. Hand and boob. Yeah. Hand and boob.
9: Hand and boob, whatever.
8: Hand and boob.
9: And we have camouflage in the news today.
12: That's a weird story.
9: Mm-hmm.
12: And I'm skeptical, put it that way.
9: Okay.
12: Now, Pat, you were telling me something. If you don't mind sharing the story on the air, we have a video that we've posted of Henry Lee Summer, one of my favorite artists, and Henry's singing the song Wish I Had a Girl. We got him in a rehearsal over at the Shack with the Starlets. The Mitchell sisters and the whole band, it's great stuff. Their guitarist, Mark Moran, is looking for a kidney. And if you have type O blood, we're not seeking funds. We're just looking for someone that can could give up a kidney. But you can watch the video. But you were telling me a story. Can you tell that to everybody?
10: Yeah, we had a cheerleader from my high school, class of 75, who reached out to all of us and said, hey, look, I'm in need of a kidney. She also is type O. And she says dialysis is very expensive. So if we could do some kind of benefit, maybe get Pat involved to do a comedy show, that'd be fantastic. You know, looking for a kidney and dialysis is very expensive. And I got online, I emailed her, and I said, oh, my gosh, I'd be so glad to help. I'm in, you know, meaning that I would do a free comedy show. And the poor woman said, thank you so much. And I find out that for a whole month, she thought I was giving her my kidney.
9: And
10: stop the search for a kidney.
9: Oh,
8: stop looking. No. Told the doctors to stop looking.
10: And I felt so bad. I said, I just meant I would do the show for free.
12: By the way, excuse me, did this have a happy ending?
9: Yeah, did she get a kidney?
10: Yes, it has a very happy ending. Yeah. She's doing fantastic.
12: Because the way the show was yesterday, I'm sure if you were listening yesterday, Christy, the mood killer.
9: What do I do?
12: Oh, are you kidding?
8: What did you bring up?
9: I don't know.
8: Will you remind us of
12: what? Oh, on several occasions.
8: Brought up some deaths?
12: Yeah, we had talked about having a new feature on the show, how to bring the show to a complete stop. I'm not going to go over the horror.
9: Oh, he doesn't remember. It wasn't that bad.
12: It was horrible.
9: No, it wasn't.
8: It was horrible.
9: It was so horrible.
12: It involved fire and death.
10: You forgot, didn't you?
9: Yeah, he did. He's just calling me out for no reason.
12: No.
8: Was it South Pacific horrible?
9: No.
10: Earlier today.
9: You know what's not horrible?
12: What's that?
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12: I'm a squirrel watcher. I'm a squirrel watcher. We got sports coming up, and an interesting world record involving Malort. 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This includes some very exotic beers. And some stuff that I don't think anyone would really want to drink, but they do. These are the O'Reilly Auto Parts Studios, and this is the Bob and Tom Show.
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28: I'm Storm Tracker 6 meteorologist Katie Nicolau. Here with a look at your forecast. Today's going to be another dangerously hot day with highs in the low 90s and feels like temperatures right around 100 degrees. We'll have variable clouds and the chance for some isolated storms. That potential for storms continues overnight. Some storms could have damaging wind gusts with them and even some hail.
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2: You're in a place called Vertigo. This is the Bob and Tom Show. We are live from the O'Reilly Auto Parts Studios. There's Christy Lee at the news desk.
3: Vertigo free today.
2: Oh, you have some problems?
3: I've had some issues.
2: Yeah.
3: Can't go upside down anymore.
2: You can't do what?
3: Can't go upside down anymore.
2: Uh-oh.
4: I can't do a Disney ride. I had it after Disney.
3: See?
2: Yeah. Oh, yeah. Boy, there's another Vertigo
3: sufferer
2: there, Pat Godwin.
4: Hello, Josh.
2: Jeff Oska, you ever deal with Vertigo?
5: No, sir.
2: Well,
3: you're lucky.
2: TikTok, there's Ace Cosby.
3: Yeah.
2: You get the Vertigo, Ace?
6: I do not.
2: I get it like once every 6 months for a couple hours.
3: Not fun, is it?
7: What does it mean?
2: I just feel like a constant dizziness or lightheadedness.
4: Dizziness,
3: I thought I was having
4: off balance dizziness. It's scary.
3: Disarming.
7: Now you're going to Disney World, right?
3: Yes.
4: Don't do a trip to Mars then.
3: I am not going to do that.
7: The
3: only thing I like is the Avatar ride.
2: Oh, that is so good.
7: Yeah. I love that.
3: I love that.
7: Have you done the one that it's like you're on motorcycles?
2: That's the new Harry Potter deal.
7: Yeah.
3: No. Harry Potter was the one he was talking about.
7: Oh, that's a Universal?
2: Right.
3: Yeah, I have not been to Universal.
7: Oh, it's great. They're both terrific.
2: Yeah.
3: Is there a Star Wars ride like that? Oh, there's the Star Wars.
4: Whole little pavilion over there.
3: Yeah.
2: I'm excited for Disney World is going to have a new Villains Land, which will be a lot of fun. Yeah.
7: Really?
2: Yeah. It'll be cool. So it's like all the rides are based on the bad guys.
7: Yeah. I had an idea. Is it Baloo? Is he the big bear?
3: Mm-hmm.
2: Yeah. From Jungle Book?
3: Yeah.
7: That they should have a store called Baloo's where they would just sell XL, double XL, triple XL.
2: Not bad, dude.
7: No, I'm serious.
2: I know. That's not a bad idea at all.
7: Because when you go to the average clothing store, all they have, I don't know who shops at these places. But
2: well, the discrepancy between a lot of the clientele and the size of the clothing is pretty wide.
7: Yeah. wide is the key word.
3: Okay. Still looking for those scary Mickey tickets, so if anybody's not going on the 18th, let me know. I'll buy their tickets.
7: Now, this is their Halloween party?
3: Mm-hmm. Yeah, the not-so-scary Mickey Halloween
7: party. Is there a secondary market on the...
3: Probably. Online? I haven't looked
2: at it. Maybe even at the park.
3: You can. They do have them at the park. I don't want to tell everybody this.
7: Shut up.
3: But if you do have tickets and you're not going and you know ahead of time, let me know.
2: All right. Look, I don't like to abuse this. But
3: what are you looking for?
2: No, I'm good friends with Pluto.
3: Are you?
2: I'll
3: you think Pluto can slide me a few? Okay,
2: yes,
3: great.
2: I'll reach out. Mm-hmm.
7: Where'd you meet him?
2: A gay bar.
3: Well, there went my chances of getting tickets.
2: I didn't mean to out you, Pluto.
7: He was the seeing eye dog.
2: I was there for a bachelor party.
7: All right. Okay, fine. Jeff Oske is sitting in for Chick McGee. Anything in the world of sports of interest?
2: Well, we have the huge crowds gathered at a British cricket club to watch the World Gravy Wrestling Championships.
3: Well, okay.
2: The international event, which first began in 2007, took place at the Bay Cup Cricket Club in England over the weekend.
7: Yes.
2: The competition involves pouring about 400 gallons of gravy into a ring before costumed contestants, both men and women, enter to do battle in two-minute bouts. The wrestlers raise funds for their own chosen charities.
3: Okay. What kind of gravy, and if it is it hot or cold, or what kind? What are we dealing with here?
2: Oh, what would you rather have?
3: I know.
2: Would be
3: maybe
2: hot but cold.
4: Ooh,
3: cold gravy?
4: It'd be hard to
3: maybe deal. Tepid?
2: Coagulated.
3: Yeah,
2: lukewarm.
3: Yeah.
7: I wonder how, British food is...
3: It has to be brown gravy, right?
2: Exactly. It's brown gravy typically with British food.
3: Yep.
2: You want to get your sawmill. Oh, what if it's sausage gravy?
3: Oh, I love sausage gravy.
7: Boy, that is
2: a handful in the mouth. Slam somebody. Is it just women or?
5: It says both. Men and women.
3: It's brown gravy.
7: Yeah, here's a couple of. Are those?
2: You know, not much gravy.
3: No.
5: Not as much gravy as you would hope.
2: Yeah, I'd want a full pool.
4: Oh, that's a dark gravy.
5: And it should be in a boat.
3: Oh, a gravy boat!
7: He just tackled the referee.
2: Well, no,
7: Oh, I see. Okay, there we go. This guy's got some like a superhero costume on.
3: Well, they said they were wearing costumes.
2: Look at this. It's fun for the whole family.
7: Oh, gosh. He just got hit in the... this guy's beating him in the face with
3: a pillow. I think he's fine.
2: Whoopsie!
7: Oh, they're doing sort of WWE moves.
2: This is a real wrestling.
3: It's all guys. Where are the girls?
2: Now they're spraying
5: down. Where are the girls, Jason?
3: Uh-huh. Come on, Jason.
7: That's what I asked him to get some video, and he gets a bunch of dudes.
6: We didn't want something from your own feed. Yeah.
4: Your own algorithm in
7: you
4: there.
7: You and Pluto.
2: Yeah.
6: Your own algae rhythm.
7: I think we have coming up, I believe we're going to be able to sample.
2: Well, I was going to save that record for when Jess is in here. We have another record, though.
3: What?
8: Stupid World Record.
2: A dog from Canada has broken the Guinness World Record for the most jumps between people by a dog in 1 minute.
6: What does this mean?
7: Now, as dumb as this sounds, I didn't understand what it meant either. And then I saw the video.
2: Jennifer Fraser had taught her Australian Shepherd named Chardonnay to jump on her back a few years ago. In June, 56 people lined up with their backs flat in an Alberta baseball park where Chardonnay raced across all of them in just 16 seconds.
6: Oh, I love this. That's fun.
7: So are you following this, how this works?
3: So she didn't jump between
7: them. The dog
3: them.
7: Is
3: she
7: not jumping
3: ran.
7: Over them. She's running across their backs.
6: Okay. Jumping on them in a way, huh?
7: And
6: okay.
7: The dog looks so happy.
6: I bet.
7: Okay, here we go. Now
3: Australian Shepherds are amazing. Look at that.
7: And it's pretty tricky because people are different heights off the ground. But look how happy that dog is.
3: Yeah, she's a working dog. Yeah. She wants to
7: work. What a surprise, a white chick with a dog named Chardonnay.
3: That's what you took away from me.
7: Sorry.
2: Miss Fraser says she believes Chardonnay could jump across more than 100 people in a minute for her next.
3: Really?
2: Yeah.
7: And I want to go around the horn. If you were going to name your dog after something you drink a lot, Christy, would it be what, like Pinot or?
3: I have a friend who has a dog named Pino.
7: Of course you do. I just guessed, and I got
6: unbelievable.
7: Pat, obviously, your dog would be Irish Car Bomb.
4: My mom had a dog named Martini, so she would call.
3: That's a great name.
4: She would call for Martini, and sure the neighbors. Where's my Martini? Come on, Martini.
7: Jeff, what's your go-to?
2: Ganja. That's why I named my dog.
3: A bad dog name.
7: And thanks for not letting me down.
2: You're welcome.
7: How did I know you were going to do that? Ace?
2: Sprite.
6: That's not a bad dog
3: name.
2: Yeah.
3: I drink water the most. That's a boring name.
6: Well, what if you went with that?
7: Well, when I call my dog Metamucil, I'll tell you what. He just pops right up.
3: I guess it could go with Perrier or Fuji or something.
7: If you go with Perrier, everyone's going to hate you.
3: Of course, I would never do that.
7: Perrier.
3: I drink tap water. Tap.
4: Aren't you the one who fell in Rome? All liquored up on your bottle?
6: What were you drinking when you drunkenly stumbled in Rome?
3: An Aperol Spritz.
7: Now, see, a Spritz is a cool name for a dog, especially if it was a German Shepherd.
3: Yeah.
7: Spritz? You could have Spritz and Fritz.
3: Is that why your cat's named Gravy?
6: Oh, no.
4: Well, a little snapping back there.
6: Oh, it got an applause from Tom. Who would have guessed?
7: I had no idea. I was counting on Mr. Roske coming up with ganja, but...
6: I'll remove this dagger from my right side.
7: Well, there you go. It's a cute doggy. You get a chance to check that out.
3: I love Australian Shepherds.
7: Little Chardonnay. They need a lot of attention and something to do. People that have them, if they find them, get their dogs are herding them in their backyard.
3: Oh, yeah, absolutely. They herd kids. Yeah.
2: They're such cool dogs. They're gorgeous.
3: Yeah.
6: They are gorgeous.
3: Yeah, if you're going to get a working dog, make sure you have cattle dogs.
6: Yeah, I have work to do.
3: Yeah. A cattle dog, a shepherd, an Australian Shepherd, a husky. A lot of people don't realize,
6: they
3: a husky
6: get bored,
3: needs a
6: they?
3: Job. They don't want to just stand in your backyard.
7: Okay, now, Miss Hooker has just walked in, and it's the pronouncer that I have from the Associated Press says Malert.
6: Yeah, I think we're going to ignore that.
7: Okay.
6: Because everybody says Malort.
3: Yeah.
4: Yeah, I've heard of Malort.
7: And is this considered to be a liqueur?
9: It is.
7: Okay. And
6: that's
3: a
6: yes
3: from... that little one.
9: That's a
7: yes. And Miss Hooker is bringing us these little tiny shot glasses.
6: Yeah, plastic shot glasses of...
4: Malert.
7: Yeah.
4: Malort, like Tim Conway.
3: Oh.
4: Malort.
7: It looks like urine.
3: A little bit, yeah.
6: Oh, okay.
3: Yeah, you're pretty healthy urine, actually.
6: Or a tequila or
2: It smells okay. It
7: smells very medicinal.
6: Let me take a whiff here.
7: Do you want to read the
2: Nearly 2,000 people down shots of Malort to set a new world record. Recess, a bar located in Chicago's West Loop, said the official count from Sunday's Malort world record event was 1,969 people simultaneously downing shots of the notorious liqueur.
6: Did I see the governor taking
2: NBC reports right from the governor was in attendance and at one point stepped behind the bar to pour shots for the attendees.
3: There you go.
2: One participant described the flavor of the liqueur as a mixture of vomit and sweat.
9: It's not that bad. No. That's a little extreme.
2: Proceeds from the event went towards an organization which provides meals and groceries for those in need.
3: See, now that's in my head. Why couldn't you say it tastes like lavender?
9: I'm going to tell you that it's very medicinal. It's like, think botanical, think wormwood, think
3: wormwood.
2: Oh, like a
3: like a what's that Greek drink that Retsina? Tastes like pine?
9: Ouzo. Something like that, but on steroids.
6: Now I noticed just
9: this is a very Chicago drink.
6: It's chilled. Is it normally served chilled?
9: No, I was doing you guys a favor. Room temperature. It's rough.
4: Can I do the toast?
6: Let's do one at a time. There goes Oske. He took it like a champ.
9: You've never had this?
2: Nope.
9: I'm shocked.
7: And
2: it's It grabs you.
6: Barely by the throat. Yeah. We can tell that you've had a shot of something.
2: I don't even know what that flavor is.
3: I'm not going to drink a whole shot.
9: I really think it is wormwood. It's an herb of some kind. It's usually used in medicine.
3: Isn't it from Sweden or where's it from? Norway or some?
9: I don't know where they make this. Yeah.
3: It came over from.
6: All right.
9: It's usually paired with an old style. That's called a Chicago handshake. So you have this and you chase it with an old style.
7: This describes it. The Chicago Sun-Times says it's a Basque liqueur.
9: All right,
3: a Swedish immigrant brought this over, apparently.
7: Basque not meaning Spain? I don't understand.
6: You're right. It should be. You would think it might be from the Spain region.
7: Who knows?
9: I don't know.
4: Christy, I'll go ahead. I'll hold the bottle. Let me do a toast for you. I'll hold the bottle. I don't drink, obviously. This is a toast.
3: Okay.
4: But I could give it another shot. Here we go. I lost my job, my kids, my wife. I'm giving you one more chance. Here we go.
6: And to that, I'll try Malort.
7: Malort it is. He's just thrown it back. And Josh Arnold, ladies and gentlemen.
6: It's not good. It gets worse. It really is bad.
9: Yeah.
6: Now, it's not the disaster that...
9: No, I have another one that's a lot worse. Chrissy, you going to try yours?
3: A lot worse? What do you mean?
9: It's called Fernet. It's similar to this in the medicinal flavor, but it's very dark and it's very thick. And it's usually...
3: Like Jägermeister?
9: Kind of, yes. But like in the restaurant bar industry, we would drink this to start the night as like a base to help us from being hungover the next day.
6: Yeah, this is not good.
9: No.
6: And it grows.
7: It gets worse as you're in your mouth?
9: Yeah. Yes.
6: It has one of the worst aftertastes of anything I've ever had.
9: This is why you chase it with an old style.
3: Woo! Mm. Yeah, that's...
4: Oh, my Lord. Sweet my Lord. You taste so disgusting, my Lord. Is it that bad?
9: Yeah.
6: When it first hit, it wasn't, and now it's growing like a fungus.
9: Yeah.
7: Oh, yeah.
3: You're not even going to try it, are you?
9: Did you smell it?
7: I can't.
3: I just did a sip.
7: I have a medical thing this morning. The last thing I want to do is
4: show up liquored up.
9: Just put your finger in it.
2: Yeah, just stick your tongue in it.
3: Yeah, just do
6: it. I really don't even want to. The aftertaste is ghastly.
7: Oh, God, it's awful.
3: Yeah, it's not good.
9: I don't know. There's something like warm about it.
6: It's very warm.
9: It feels like a hug.
2: Just slammed it like she was doing a lemon drop. Like,
9: yeah. No. I don't know. I really like it. I don't mind it at all.
6: Okay.
7: Yeah. Is that because it's booze?
9: Mostly. Yeah. It has nothing to do with the flavor. It's just the
6: alcohol. It's not like...
7: So if you go to a meeting today, they made me do it.
6: It's not strong. Like, you know, you take some things and it burns real bad.
9: Right.
6: It's pretty smooth, but it's awful.
9: It's awful because
7: I just touched my tongue and it's It's terrible.
6: So I think that's worse than taking a full shot.
9: Yeah, the more you breathe through your nose, like that like intensifies the flavor. Like when you take a breath and then out again. Yeah.
7: And if you can breathe through your nuts.
9: Sorry.
4: You know, you breathe through your nuts. It's like a warm hug.
7: Okay. The Chicago Sun-Times interviewed some sommeliers, experts on wine. Mr. Philip Andre described it. You could use it to start a car or a machine or embalm someone if you needed to.
3: Not that bad.
7: Ryan Arnold, the wine director at Let Us Entertain You Enterprises, said, it's like gasoline, not even super premium. More like 87 gas smell from a distance.
6: Hmm. Yeah, I'm not getting any gasoline.
9: There's like a vapor, though. You know what I mean? Like you can feel it on your tongue. Yeah.
6: There's like a hint of NyQuil.
9: Yeah.
6: I'm absolutely getting that medicinal.
7: Yeah, my tongue feels numb. This guy, John McDaniel, writes, it's like I'm in a weird Greek discotheque, and it's the hairy guy with the gold chains. That's what it smells like. That's hilarious, John. That is hilarious.
6: Well.
9: If you've been in a hippie grocery store, like it tastes like that smells.
6: Yeah. Yeah, it does.
9: Yeah.
7: What is that, patchouli stuff?
9: Ish, yeah. It's just there's a bunch of herbs and teas.
6: Essential oils and things.
7: Once again, we've been sampling Malort. And as you pointed out, it's kind of what did you say, an initiation, a rite of passage?
6: Yeah, that's what they call it. So, all right.
7: Yeah, and you're right, though, Christy. This account here says it was brought in from Sweden. So
2: have your daughters done it up there?
3: I keep forgetting to ask them. I will. I don't know. Probably.
9: Oh, yeah.
3: They're party girls.
6: Ace, you having a poll?
10: You're talking me out of it.
6: Oh, all right.
7: This is pretty funny. The brand, apparently, the Malort company, is leaning into the joke, according to this account. They at one time had the motto, when you need to unfriend someone in person.
4: That's good.
3: That is
7: pretty funny. But it is a very big Chicago thing.
3: Yeah.
7: This says they've turned a bad-tasting drink into a point of civic pride.
6: Yeah, why not? Have fun with it.
7: Sure. And the governor's part of it. He was there, as you mentioned.
2: Pouring shots.
7: He was there pouring shots for folks.
6: Yeah, I saw a photo of him. He had the bottle to his lips.
2: What?
6: Yeah.
2: Can you imagine chugging this?
9: No. What is the alcohol?
3: I think it was 70 proof.
9: Yeah.
3: 70
9: okay.
3: proof.
9: Yeah.
7: So, all right. And then this is now the official world record. Is that correct?
6: Mm. Yes.
7: Okay. Thank you very
6: much. They did it.
7: All right. Now, coming up, do we have any more sporting news?
6: We don't.
7: Okay, good. That means we'll check in with – well, I didn't mean that way.
3: That came out wrong, didn't it?
2: That's okay. I only have feelings.
3: Well,
7: I'm having trouble.
3: We have other weird drinks coming up, if you want to talk about it.
7: Yeah, this is this got me looking, and there's a lot of odd stuff. We've covered some of these weird beers that they do now.
3: Yeah.
7: But there's a lot of other – very unusual drinks. And you may remember this one, and there's a couple updates. The one where there's a toe, a mm-hmm. human toe in the bottle.
3: Yeah. Oh, yeah.
6: I remember that. That's
3: new. Oh, yeah.
7: And there's a couple stories about that. It's a real human toe.
9: Oh.
7: And because you've seen the thing with the worm in the bottle.
9: Yeah, tequila.
7: Yeah, this is the same idea.
6: And I've ordered two fingers of whiskey, but come on.
7: Very good. Coming up, we will be exploring that. We have news from the world of nudity, of course, in the form of Hooters, the Hooters restaurants. I guess that really isn't nudity. It's sort of suggested breastwork, if you will. Also, I'll remind you that our pop-up shop has popped up. Ms. Hooker did a great job putting this together. And you can see hats, hoodies, T-shirts, joggers, flannel pants. It's so cool, including the all-new Morning Breath Club shirt, the Bob and Tom University shirt, and also our little Halloween tribute. And again, the camo hoodie. These are all terrific. And you can see them at bobandtom.com. We are in the O'Reilly Auto Parts studios. 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
23: It's the Storm Tracker 6 forecast on Q106.
24: I'm Storm Tracker 6 meteorologist Katie Nicolau. Here with a look at your forecast. Today's going to be another dangerously hot day with highs in the low 90s and feels like temperatures right around 100 degrees. We'll have variable clouds and the chance for some isolated storms. That potential for storms continues overnight. Some storms could have damaging wind gusts with them and even some hail.
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29: Show, we are live from the O'Reilly Auto Parts studios. Getting hammered this morning on Malort.
3: Oh,
29: the Chicago treat. There's Christy Lee at the news desk.
3: Hello.
29: Pat Godwin's there.
4: Hey, Josh.
29: There's Jess Hooker.
9: Hi, Josh.
29: Thank you for bringing in the Malort.
9: You're welcome.
29: Fun to try. There was Jeff Oskey.
30: Yes, sir.
29: There is Jeff Oskey, I should say. He hasn't
3: He's
29: gone.
3: He's not anywhere. Left.
29: No. There's Ace Cosby.
31: Howdy.
29: I am Josh Arnold. Tom, I have a question for you about the band.

0: They're out and running. They're having a good time. Also, Rush is out there speaking of trios. They're now a four-piece, right? They have a keyboard person with them.
1: Mm-hmm.
0: And a great drummer sitting in.
1: Woman.
0: Yeah, she's terrific.
2: She's fantastic.
1: Yeah, and they've added some dates. I think four they added.
0: And speaking of drum news, yesterday, Zach Starkey back in The Who.
1: Yes.
0: And I didn't know, but The Who going back out doing a European tour.
1: Mm-hmm.
0: This is all very
3: that was
0: exciting.
3: Rush. Is there a dude playing off stage when the girl's on the drum?
1: Oh, I'm going to kick you in the balls.
2: Yeah, Christy.
3: No, for the power.
1: I cannot believe you.
4: Don't let him get away with that. Dude, to me, there is nothing hotter than a chick drummer. Oh, my gosh. Yeah.
3: Karen Carpenter?
4: Okay. Okay, baby.
0: Well played. Touché.
1: Touché.
0: Yeah, you win.
2: Meg White?
4: I bet
2: that is your style.
4: Oh, yeah.
1: That's right up his wheelhouse.
0: Yeah. A little dirty leg. On a different note, coming up the NFL season just around the corner, that means we're going to do the Bob and Tom Pigskin Picks once again, your opportunity.
2: You hit the mic there with your glasses or something.
0: Oh, I did? Okay, yeah, I guess I did. Sorry.
5: Double down.
0: Sorry. No, I didn't.
1: We put the P in professional, don't we?
0: Pigskin Picks. We have a great prize every week from our buddy Steven Singer at Steven Singer Jewelers, a $500 gift certificate. If you want to start looking right now for what you'd get, go to IHateStevenSinger.com. But Pigskin Picks will be up and running just as the professional football season gets up and running. A lot of other stuff going on here, including we've got our pop-up shop with some cool new stuff, including the beautiful Bob and Tom University. It's a very distinguished-looking college T-shirt. The Bob and Tom University. There may be a couple of words in Latin in there. And there also are. There's a little hidden message in the Bob and Tom Morning Breath Club shirt.
1: Andy wants one of the orange hats. I kind of was surprised by that.
5: Okay. Yeah. Is he a hunter?
1: No. God, no. Okay.
3: MILF hunter.
4: Yeah.
1: Oh, look at you. Oh,
2: yeah. Yep. He honors
1: He's older
2: his prey.
1: Than me.
0: Yeah. We also have the
3: He's
0: actual.
3: Still a MILF. Yeah.
1: Oh, I am a MILF?
3: He's a MILF hunter.
1: Oh, okay.
3: He's a MILF hunter.
0: He's a MILF hunter. We have the actual camo as well.
5: Mm-hmm. Yeah.
0: And
1: is that the hat Ace is wearing?
5: No, that is a previous
0: We have a camo
5: hat.
0: Hoodie.
1: Oh.
5: Yeah.
2: All looks great.
1: Sure
3: gorgeous.
1: Does.
3: Just gorgeous.
2: Jeff,
0: yes,
2: what,
0: sir.
2: What are your parameters for a MILF? We know what it stands for.
4: Right.
2: A mother I'd like to fornicate with.
1: Yes.
0: Is that from a movie?
2: American Pie.
1: Yeah.
2: Yeah. It's all started there.
5: Hitler's mom.
2: All started there. And but there are 19-year-old mothers. There are 24-year-old mothers.
1: There are 66-year-old mothers.
2: Are we going to include the younger mothers in the MILF category?
4: No, I say over 30.
5: 30 plus, okay. Yeah.
3: I go 40 plus.
4: Oh, really?
3: So? Yeah, my age, yeah.
2: So over 30.
0: But I mean, ideally.
5: Do you have to have, and does your child have to be, I mean, for them to be a MILF, like in, it's like school age? Because once they graduate out.
2: A 38-year-old with a baby can be a MILF, I think.
5: Yes, but can a 38-year-old with a 20-year-old be a MILF?
1: Yeah.
2: Yes.
5: Okay.
1: Yeah.
3: Yeah.
2: Actually, she's probably.
0: I think the
1: probably a better MILF.
2: No chance she's a professional MILF. Now,
0: I don't think the average MILF hunter is all that concerned about anything.
2: Do you feel cheated if a 40-year-old adult actress is portraying a MILF, but in fact, in real life, has no kids?
1: Mm. No. What?
5: What do you guys need from these women?
1: Right.
2: Realism.
4: Yeah.
0: Okay.
2: All right. You don't feel cheated?
1: So no. So you would rather have a MILF that has the kids still at home than to have them already out of the house?
3: Well, they can be
2: no,
3: out
2: no,
3: of the
2: I
3: house.
2: Want them out of the house.
1: Okay.
2: Even if they live in home, so they're playing in the backyard.
0: You're saying Jamie Lee Curtis can't portray a MILF.
2: She's a MILF, from what I understand.
0: Okay.
1: All right.
0: I'm sorry that we brought that up.
5: How did the DILF thing never catch on? There's no DILF.
3: It didn't really catch on.
1: Yeah, my kids will say that every now and then.
5: A DILF? Yeah. Well, do you just say, like, is dad bod equivalent of that? Like, if he's got a dad bod, if you're into that.
1: Yeah, but they've said DILFs for sure.
3: Well, that's what they're saying when I walk by. I thought they were, I didn't know what it meant.
1: That's right. Exactly
2: that's
1: right. My girls were hitting on you, Pat, and you missed the signal.
3: I always do.
1: Dang.
3: Women.
0: Let's check into the...
1: What about GILFs?
4: Yeah, that has to be over 50 for me.
1: Okay.

0: Okay. Yeah, yeah. I agree.
1: You know, no, like a young grandma?
2: I don't think so.
0: What is so? What
3: you want a 40-year-old grandma?
1: We there
2: used
1: are.
2: To do. We used to do. Yeah. One year we did for our pigskin picks thing.
1: Mm-hmm.
2: Remember, it was all grandmothers.
3: Oh sure. Yeah,
4: yeah.
5: It was fun. And that one was of them was great. 39.
1: Mm-hmm.
4: Yeah,
2: yeah. There were a couple that you're going. Okay, wait a minute. So a
0: yeah, human, but we weren't whacking
2: a human being. A human being can get pregnant at this age. And, yeah, some of them were quite young.
1: There are some.
0: I'm with
1: quite
0: Jeff.
1: Young.
0: Gilf, no, I don't want to see a young. That's you don't. You're still in the MILF category.
5: So yeah. Like,
0: whether or not you have grandkids or
5: like
0: not,
5: like the Golden Josh Girls. Said. The Golden Girls would be Gilfs.
0: They would be. Yeah. Yeah.
4: Oh,
5: which one's your favorite?
4: Ooh, none.
0: If I had to sleep with a Golden Girl,
5: yeah,
0: I guess I'm going Rue McClanahan.
5: Okay. Yeah. I mean, she was the
1: sexy one. Yeah.
0: But also in terms of, I've seen her. Have you seen the wonderful Larry King clip? She's being interviewed by Larry King.
1: No.
0: And they're taking callers. And a clearly, like a 10-year-old boy calls in. It's clear, so clear that it's a young boy. And and live, he goes, I was just wondering, Miss McClanahan, when you had your first F. And he says it.
1: Oh, my
0: and
1: gosh.
0: And Larry quickly tries to sweep it away. Rue is howling. She's overjoyed by it. And so seeing her off the air like that kind of made me go, oh, she's
5: yeah, she's
1: great.
5: Fun.
1: Yeah.
5: Yeah.
2: Wow.
0: please look it up.
2: Yeah, okay. Well, thank you very much. Coming up, we have Sexy Time with Allie Breen. We have weird alcohol in the news, and also including weird beer.
0: Weird alcohol Yankovic?
2: Yeah. Also something called box breathing and butt breathing.
0: Now, box breathing is not what you might think.
2: Yeah.
1: No.
2: Yeah.
1: No, not when you put it in context with butt breathing.
2: Yeah. Yeah. Yeah.
3: There's a lot of nose.
4: You're going to be down there. You got to
3: box breathing.
2: While you're down there, you might as well. Okay.
0: Hey, can you blow smoke rings?
2: Yeah. Also, we have a $500 toothbrush in the news, and you'll find out why when we return to the O'Reilly Auto Parts Studios. 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
9: Good Wednesday morning. I'm Megan Vaselli with 6 News. Michigan homeowners and renters now have until the end of the month to submit a claim for the home heating tax credit. It's meant to help people save money during the cold winter months. Governor's office says last year, the average eligible household received $171 in assistance, which was most often applied directly to utility bills. To qualify, you must meet certain income requirements and file your claim by Wednesday, September 30th. Three U.S. House Democrats, including Michigan Congresswoman Debbie Dingell, introduced the Hands Off Our Great Lakes Act, challenging President Trump's executive order to rename Lake Ontario Lake America. If passed, this would prohibit the federal government from changing the names of any of the five Great Lakes. The president made the move last week amid an ongoing trade war with Canada. For the latest news, weather, and sports, be sure to tune into 6 News, and we're always online at WLNS.com.
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22: Hey, Michigan. This is Ian Kress from the WLNS Sports Department. After falling to the Twins 11-1 on Monday, the Detroit Tigers lost 15-2 to the Twins last night. Troy Melton gave up 5 earned runs and 5 1/3 innings of work. The Twins would score 10 runs in the 6th inning on their way to victory. The teams will wrap up their series at 7:40 later tonight. The Tigers are going to have Drew Anderson on the mound as they continue to fall in the standings. They're 63-75 on the season, 7 games back of the final wild card spot. So it appears the Tigers have reached rock bottom, and the season will likely end when the regular season ends later this month. Have a good Wednesday.
23: Were you raised by overly protective parents?
24: My parents, they were good parents. They're a little happier with my brother now than me. My brother has a baby, a wife, and a job. I like to call that the trifecta of in your face.
23: Yeah.
24: And they will talk to anybody about my brother. They're not as happy with my life, and I know this. I notice this because when people ask them what I do, they're like, oh, he's dead.
0: Hey, it's the Bob and Tom Show. We are live from the O'Reilly Auto Parts studios. Christy Lee is at the news desk.
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0: At the sports desk, it's Jeff Oskey.
4: Hi, Josh.
0: And there's Ace Cosby.
5: Hey, Josh.
0: I'm Josh Arnold. There's Tom.
2: Thank you very much, Josh. We were talking about Malort, this Chicago tradition. It's a unpleasant-tasting liquor, I just touched my tongue with it, and I can't get the taste out of my mouth. I can't imagine how awful it would be to drink some.
1: I just finished Christy's shot at the break, so I'm feeling nice.
25: There
1: and
25: you
1: warm.
25: Go.
2: Wow. Okay. Well, in the course of
25: I did try it. I'm not a wuss. I did.
0: She tried
25: it
0: more than Tom did.
25: Yeah. Oh,
1: way
25: yeah.
1: more.
25: Yeah.
1: Yeah.
2: It's awful. But that led me to exploring. Famous liquors and not so famous liquors and beers that taste terrible.
0: All right.
25: Weird alcohols from around the world.
2: Yeah. I thought we'd start with, did I give you the story about the sour toe?
25: A legendary Canadian bar tradition involving a real human toe is still going strong.
2: Ugh.
25: The downtown hotel in Dawson City, Yukon, continues to serve its infamous sour toe cocktail. A dehydrated human toe dropped into a shot of liquor, and to join the sour toe cocktail club, your lips have to touch the toe.
2: So it's a dead human toe.
25: Yeah.
2: Sick.
25: The tradition was started in 1973 by Captain Dick Stevenson. When Stevenson died in 2019 at the age of 89, he left one final request. He wanted his own big toes removed, dried, and donated to the bar. His daughter honored his wishes. Okay, I'm confused. If it started in 73 and he didn't die till 2019, did they have other toes?
2: Yeah.
25: Okay.
2: Yeah. It started, he found a severed toe. That's
25: Thank
2: how it started.
25: You. That would make more sense.
2: Ugh.
25: Today, more than 100,000 people have reportedly joined the club. And yes, the toe is still in the drink. Oh, and by the way, you're not supposed to swallow it. It's not like a tequila worm.
2: Mm. No.
25: No.
2: Now, so over the course of time, there have been several stories about this. Here's one of them. And an unidentified man took the local sour toe cocktail, which features a mummified human toe, and swallowed it on purpose.
1: Mm. Oh.
2: The severed human toe is the key ingredient in the so-called sour toe cocktail. They're downed by patrons of the downtown hotel in Dawson City, Yukon.
25: It can't have any flavor anymore. It's kind of just a thing.
1: So it's a little toe. It's not the big toe.
25: That's a big toe. It's all the toes. The guy donated all his toes.
1: Big toe?
2: Yeah, well. A guy deliberately swallowed.
3: What if you're lactose intolerant?
0: Oh, I would stay away then. Yes.
25: Yeah,
0: yes.
25: It says big toes.
0: Stay away from that.
2: Because in 2013, a man only identified as Josh from New Orleans deliberately swallowed the toe and paid a $500 fine on the spot and walked out.
25: They should have made him donate his toe.
0: Oh, what if that were the price?
1: Take a toe, give a toe.
25: That's right.
2: They apparently,
25: exactly.
2: They must have a whole bunch of them because they've kept up the tradition. It is currently still going strong. They do 30 to 40 a night.
3: Well, they have them shipped in. You know how they have them shipped in?
25: No, how?
3: A tow truck.
0: He is right about that.
2: Wow.
0: Now, I had some.
2: Go ahead, Noah.
0: It was sort of a wine, champagne type thing. It had toes in it.
25: Oh, really?
0: I think it was a 74 Lafitte. Is Lafitte wine or champagne?
25: It's a wine.
0: Okay.
25: Chateau Lafitte.
0: I didn't know, so I put
2: very
0: both
2: good.
0: In the
2: center.
25: Chateau Lafitte.
2: Oh, there's a picture of it.
25: Oh,
3: that's
25: yeah.
3: worse than I thought.
2: Yeah, it is a grossly.
1: That looks like a jerky toe.
2: With the nail still on it.
25: Oh, yeah.
0: I mean, it's undeniably a toe.
25: Right.
3: Yeah. Oh,
2: God, you're disgusting.
0: You know a toe is touching your lip.
26: How could you swallow that?
1: Yeah, that's a big toe
3: Wait a
1: to
3: minute.
1: Swallow.
0: And we have nothing to talk about.
2: And the guy swallowed it on purpose.
3: What did you ingest?
25: He was a jerk.
2: I'm sure.
3: Ingested?
25: No. Yeah, he swallowed it.
0: I disagree, Christy. I think he's a hero. I think he knew. I'm doing it. I'll give you your 500.
1: Right.
0: And now I'm a hero.
25: Is he a hero, really?
2: Yeah, he had the 500. He literally slapped it on the bar. He knew he was going to do it. I understand on the way out, it stubbed his rectum. So
3: they should have called that a rusty nail.
0: Yeah, they should.
27: Oh, yeah.
2: God. It's described here as a It's a dark brown color, completely wrinkled. It's a gross-looking thing.
25: Yeah, it is.
1: If I missed it, what alcohol is it in?
25: It just says a sour toe cocktail. It's just whiskey, I believe.
1: Oh, okay.
25: Yeah.
1: Ugh. Would you do it?
4: No, that is not. A toe drink is not my jam. Hey. Christy, I would have rather you'd been silent.
2: This,
4: it would hurt less.
2: This doesn't specify. It just says it's salted.
25: Salted.
2: It's mummified with salt, and I'm reading verbatim.
25: Oh, you're talking about the toe.
2: Yeah, plunked into drinks for brave patrons.
4: Plunked.
2: Plunked.
4: Ugh.
2: And the fine now.
25: Maybe you could put it in any cocktail, I guess.
1: Oh, yeah, maybe.
25: Yeah, because any cocktail you're drinking is going to be a sour toe if you put a toe in it.
2: Ugh. Mm. Wow. Yeah, and this says the tax has been raised to $2,500.
4: Boy, don't order the buttery nipple.
2: Okay, well. Now, we have a whole set of weird drinks, Christy.
4: Or a cocktail.
2: Oh. Yeah.
25: There's the corpse.
2: Really?
4: What do you mean, really? I know you're busy reading facts. I'm trying to get a couple jokes out.
2: Although they're very good. I'm enjoying them very much. I'm just.
25: Other weird alcohols from around the world. The Corpse Flower Durian Brandy. Tamworth Distillery explores the fine line between funky and floral, decay and bouquet with House of Tamworth Corpse Flower, embodying a curious blend of attraction and repulsion that makes up some of the world's most famous aphrodisiacs.
2: That's the flower that smells like a corpse,
25: yes,
2: like a dead
25: and it
2: body.
25: It only blooms like once every 20 years or something crazy.
2: Yeah, and people line up. They fly in from all over the world.
25: Oh. Yeah. Tamworth Distilling.
4: I thought durian was that fruit that is real. No, seriously, it's really garbagey smelling. And
2: yeah.
25: I think that goes with the corpse
4: with
25: flower.
4: With the flower? Wow. I didn't realize those were the same thing.
25: I think that
4: durian's awful. I hated it.
25: I don't think it's the same thing. I think it's blended together in the brandy.
4: Oh, you think one would be bad enough?
25: Yeah. Hey, this Tamworth Distilling doesn't stop there. They also have the Deerslayer Venison Whiskey, a whiskey flavored with local red deer venison combined with cranberries. Is it porcini mushrooms, juniper berries, and green peppercorns?
2: So it's going to taste gamey?
25: Yeah, I would think. There's
4: remember
25: hummus.
4: The song Jennifer Juniper?
3: Donovan. Yeah, beautiful song.
25: Juniper. There's kumis, K-U-M-I-S.
2: Did you want to see Muhammad Ali come out and punch him?
4: Donovan.
2: Jennifer Juniper.
4: That's not one of my favorites.
2: Yeah. Oh, the phone's for you.
4: Oh, hello?
2: Never mind, ignore that.
25: Kumis is a Mongolian alcoholic beverage consisting of fermented mare's milk. There's snake wine.
2: It's pronounced kumis.
25: No, it's not. And I knew you were going to do that.
3: Take a shot of that.
4: You eat it with a pita, right?
25: There's snake wine, a Chinese alcoholic beverage produced by infusing whole snakes in rice wine or grain alcohol.
4: You ever heard snake wine? I wish I had legs.
2: Pat, didn't you drink this?
3: Down in the Bahamas with comedian Mike Stankovic.
4: And, you did?
25: Snake wine?
3: Yeah, no, it was snake with like the grain alcohol.
25: Yeah.
1: Oh, wow.
3: And we got sick on the flight the day after. We both got really sick, yeah.
2: You could see the snakes in
3: it? Yeah, little tiny snake.
25: There's three penis wine, wine infused with the penises of deer, dog, and seal.
4: Is that right?
1: Deer, dog, and seal?
4: Yeah. No wonder Heidi Klum left them.
25: I'd call that three peen.
4: Yeah, three peen is good. Yeah. Or Pinot Noir.
2: Pinot No More for the poor.
25: There's Pod Pea Vodka, a vodka distilled with green peas. That doesn't sound that bad.
2: Yeah, see, that's that one sounds the closest to normal.
25: Right.
2: Okay, but now coming up, we have exotic beers, and we've had a couple of these before, and some of them are, I think, are supposed to be sexy.
4: Oh, really?
2: Some of them are just gross. Also coming up, we have it is actually possible to receive oxygen, apparently, in the backside.
4: I simply don't believe that.
2: And it's, the headline has the words butt breathing.
4: I mean, if that were the case, you could snorkel without a snorkel.
2: Well,
5: it takes practice.
4: I see.
2: It'd be like a backpack.
25: Once you understand the story, you'll go, oh, okay.
4: All right.
25: Yeah.
2: Yeah, and it was discovered, am I correct, they experimented with mice.
4: Oh.
2: That's got to be.
5: They put mice up there first?
4: So is it still alive? Yeah, must be able to breathe up there.
2: No, but that's very helpful. We have our new pop-up shop is all set up at bobandtom.com with some cool stuff. We've got the Morning Breath Club shirt, the university shirt, the Bob and Tom University, the cool camo hoodie, joggers, flannel pants, some cool hats. 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Also, while I'm at it, Pigskin Picks is coming. 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Also, we have a special video we've posted of musical artist Henry Lee Summer and the band, including the Starlets. 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
15: I'm Storm Tracker 6 meteorologist Katie Nicolau. Here with a look at your forecast. Today's going to be another dangerously hot day with highs in the low 90s and feels like temperatures right around 100 degrees. We'll have variable clouds and the chance for some isolated storms. That potential for storms continues overnight. Some storms could have damaging wind gusts with them and even some hail.
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2: Dear Bob and Tom, buddy of ours got drunk, passed out. 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
1: No,
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2: I'm sorry, Josh is
5: across the way. We have.
2: Did the Malort finally hit you?
3: Malort.
4: I did have to break the seal, yeah.
1: Uh-oh.
4: There's Christy Lee at the news desk.
1: Hi.
4: We're all live here at the O'Reilly Auto Parts Studios, yeah. Obviously. There's Pat Godwin.
3: Hey, Josh.
4: Jess Hooker's there.
1: Hi, Josh.
4: Jeff Oskey at the sports desk.
5: Yes, sir.
4: There's Ace Cosby.
22: Hello.
4: I'm Josh Arnold, and there's Tom.
2: Suffering from ass mouth. I've got to go. I've got to go.
1: You are such a baby.
2: You
1: took one little tiny lick
2: of it. We were trying
1: to Malort. And that's all you talked about.
2: I feel like I had my tongue anesthetized.
4: Drink. Mine's gone. I finally was able to rinse away mine.
1: It doesn't bother me.
2: Well, I do have a toothbrush in my office, but not this one. Have you seen this story?
1: Oh,
2: this
1: my God, Tom,
2: everywhere.
1: Hang on. we weren't talking about toothbrushes. We were talking about beers.
2: Well, I know, but I'm in charge. So do it.
4: Yeah!
1: You know what should happen is I should go over and sit right next to you so you could just hand me what you want me to read every day. That would be so much easier.
4: You forget yourself, madam.
2: Maybe we could get one of those tubes they used to have at the bank.
4: A pneumatic tube?
1: Just
4: yes.
1: Shoot it over.
2: God, that'd be hilarious. Do they still have those?
1: Yeah. My bank has them.
4: Nice.
2: My bank's an ice cream store now.
4: No kidding.
1: I'd rather have ice
4: get
1: cream.
4: Messed up.
2: Yeah. I'm serious.
1: Oh, speaking of ice cream, September 1st was yesterday. Pumpkin pie blizzards are back at Dairy
4: what?
1: Queen.
4: You're
1: pumpkin
4: hammered.
1: Pie. I am hammered.
3: Pumpkin pie.
1: I've had one already.
4: Nice.
1: Yesterday, it was just so glorious.
2: Oh,
3: that sounds
1: yes.
3: great.
2: So much. I
1: didn't I love them.
5: Is there pieces of crust?
1: Yes.
5: Oh.
1: Yes.
5: Maybe I'm
2: They're very good.
1: They're very good. Dyson has unveiled its latest high-tech gadget, a toothbrush with a built-in camera.
4: Huh.
1: According to a press release, the Dyson CameraJet electric toothbrush features a 100,000 pixel macro lens camera that can identify gaps between teeth and precision floss while you brush.
2: I have a question.
1: What?
5: Only $9,000.
1: The so-called gap optical targeting analyzes 28 live images per second and triggers a precision jet burst of mouth rinse where it is needed.
2: Dyson an English company?
4: Their spokesperson was for a long time.
1: Probably. I don't know. It's available for pre-order on their website for $500.
5: What?
1: Yeah.
5: Dyson, they're proud of their product.
4: They
1: love their hand dryers. I don't care what anybody says.
4: I like the Dyson Airblade.
1: Yes.
4: Yeah. And it's a fun game, like Operation. You don't
1: yes.
4: know what
1: I love it.
2: So this thing, is the camera, what I don't understand, does the camera show a picture on your phone or
4: right.
2: something?
4: Oh, no, it
1: no.
4: just.
1: Well,
4: oh,
1: yeah, it does.
3: There it is.
1: Yeah.
4: According to that, it does.
3: On our screen.
1: Uh-oh.
4: And what
1: a useless.
2: It looks like a flashlight.
4: It looks like a flashlight.
1: Yeah.
2: And the lady's holding it up and looking at the inside of her mouth.
1: Yikes.
2: It must be English. There's a lot of space between those teeth.
1: Yeah, there is not.
4: But I see what you're doing there. I'm sorry. Once again,
2: it's.
4: Yeah, the
2: these
4: joke
2: jokes,
4: is.
2: These jokes don't need a defense.
4: Right, right.
2: They're not that strong. This is sort of like a colonoscopy of the mouth.
4: Yeah
1: kind of.
0: They have these for your ears, too.
2: What?
0: Yeah, a thing that you can clean your ears out with, and you can see it on your phone.
2: But I wouldn't know what to look for in there.
1: I think wax would be the number one.
2: No, but I mean,
4: bugs.
2: I don't want to.
4: Yeah,
3: potatoes.
4: I'm not a professional to know. Oh no, that's a good amount of wax. That's a bad amount.
1: I go to the doctor and have him do it.
2: Is that part of my eardrum that I want to?
1: Yeah. Right.
2: So I'm a little confused. I'm sorry. So there's a camera on this, and there's also a water jet. So it's like a water pick.
4: Yeah, it sounded like it.
1: Sounds like it.
4: Says it squirted mouthwash or something.
1: It's mouth rinse, so I'm sure it's just water jet. Yeah, you could put rinse in there. I guess
2: you know some perv is going to
0: put it somewhere else.
2: Some weird freak, they're going to have to remove a Dyson dustbuster from his rectum.
4: No reason to joke.
0: Why do I feel like you're that weird freak?
3: You bring it up a lot.
1: Yes,
2: you know me.
4: Are you really trying to tell
2: So soon as this is over, I go get a parking meter and shove it up.
4: That's ambitious.
2: Yeah, after a while, you know.
4: You pay by the hour?
2: It gets bigger and bigger and bigger.
1: If you're talking toothbrushes, I think of Mountain Dew, and I have an interesting Mountain Dew story. Mountain Dew is coming out with a new body wash. The soda has partnered with Duke Cannon for a body wash and soap. I am drunk. That smells like bold citrus and good times or lemon and eucalyptus.
4: That's one of my least favorite things.
1: What?
0: Good times.
1: Good times.
4: I know that is. As I'm getting older, I have been avoiding more and more good times. No, it's just. Oh, this place smells like whiskey and regret.
0: Yeah. Oh, yeah.
4: Oh, shut up.
0: Yeah.
1: The product sold at Walmart. Customers, you also get it bundled with a 12-pack of Mountain Dew. So there you go.
4: Sold or stolen at Walmart.
2: Well, now, let's get back to the. We talked about all the terrible whiskeys and vodkas, et cetera, et cetera. There's a lot of exotic beers out there. This is all in the wake of our Malort story and the world record. Did I give you the list of beers?
1: Yes, you did. We have spaghetti. Is this a typo or is it ghost? G-O-U-S-E. Should it be spaghetti goose or?
2: I think it's spaghetti goose.
1: Okay. Weldworks Brewing makes it with tomatoes, pasta, and dry hopped with basil and oregano.
0: Okay.
1: Tomatoes, pasta, and dry hopped with basil and oregano, I guess it would be. Huh?
3: Topped?
2: Hops, probably.
1: Hops. The Beard Beer by Rogue Brewing, made with yeast cultured from a brewer's own beard.
2: We had that story.
1: Yeah.
4: Gross.
1: Yeah.
4: It is gross.
2: Well, there was also the one, well, is the pubic hair?
1: Jump down there.
2: The pubic hair went on there?
1: There's the odor of Yanni bottled instinct made using bacteria harvested from a model's vagina.
4: I see.
1: Mm-hmm. There's the Ghost Face Killa by Twisted Pine Brewing.
4: A rapper, right?
0: Yeah.
1: Beer made with six different kinds of chili pepper, including ghost pepper.
2: Ah.
1: Oyster Stout, the Porterhouse Brewing Company. Oysters are shucked into the conditioning tank during brewing, leaving behind a salty, sweet taste. That's right up your alley, isn't
0: it?
1: It
0: is. I'll try that.
4: I would try that. That sounds good.
1: There's also the Rocky Mountain Oyster Stout.
4: The balls. I'm out.
1: Using bull testicles instead of oysters. Yes.
0: Let's go.
4: I've eaten them.
6: I've had them.
4: Yeah.
0: Weren't
4: they delicious?
6: I like my. I didn't know what I was eating at the time.
4: Did you stop eating when you found out?
6: No.
0: So how were they served?
2: Were they just deep fried and breaded and stuff?
6: Yes.
4: Oh, you tasted ball. There's no doubt, though.
0: Oh, really?
4: Yeah.
1: Oh.
4: You could taste the meat for sure.
6: I feel it has like a liver consistency.
4: It did. It was kind of gamey and just delicious. Gosh.
0: Okay, same texture as liver?
2: As a
4: little
2: human,
4: tougher.
2: As a human ball.
4: I've never had a human ball unwrapped, if you will.
2: You've just had them tartar. Which is the order of Yanni the beer that's made of the pubes? Or?
1: No, it's
4: the vagina.
1: It's harvested from a model's vagina.
3: That's slang, right?
4: Is it? Yeah. Or in that language, it means...
1: It's usually yoni, yeah.
2: So that would be to get on something you said yesterday, that would be Pabst Smear.
4: Yes.
2: Blue ribbon. Blue ribbon beer.
7: He's Havilar 2. This is made with whale testicles smoked with sheep dung.
1: It's unnecessary.
7: This is in Iceland, so, you know.
4: Oh, they do whatever they can, yeah.
7: The Odious Ale, used yeast harvested from Roald Dahl's writing chair.
4: Oh, weird.
7: Why would anyone want that?
4: Roald Dahl, one of the weirdest.
7: Yeah.
4: One of the bigger weirdos in all of
7: literature.
2: Yeah. Isn't there a Broadway show about him right now?
4: Maybe.
5: I don't know who this is.
1: George and the Giant Peach and...
4: It's James. Please.
1: James. Yeah. Is it James? Oh, it is James. Yeah, George. You don't know George? Wait, that was a sequel.
4: Yeah.
2: Yeah, there was... as I recall, there were some problems with his background.
1: Yeah.
2: Some stuff. I'm trying to find the one that was made of pubes. I just Googled
1: it's
2: it.
1: Okay.
2: It's not under Bush beer.
4: Which is surprising. That should be.
2: One would think. I don't know what I did with it. But
7: there's Celeste Jewel Ale. That is beer steeped in crushed up lunar meteorites.
2: Ah. Where do they get those?
7: I have no idea. There's a Pilsner.
4: Is there really?
2: As opposed to Pilsner?
7: It's a Pilsner is what it says here. Pilsner.
4: I mean, is it made of urine?
7: Urine from Denmark's music festival collected and used to fertilize malted barley turned into Pilsner.
4: Well, that's different.
7: The world's first beer made with human pee.
4: Kind of.
1: Mm-hmm. And there's some beers that do taste like pee.
4: Oh, sure.
1: Yeah, those IPAs.
7: Yeah, some of those
1: weird
7: IPAs are not good.
4: That's what the pee stands for.
7: There's the Jurassic Saison by Fossil Fuels, made using yeast DNA found in a 45-million-year-old piece of fossilized amber.
2: Hmm. So, in other words, they can kind of take anything and claim that it's...
7: Yeah.
1: Yeah, I could bring a beer in here and you could stick your finger in it and I could say this is Tom-flavored beer.
4: Oh,
5: can you do that for us? Can we put
1: we
5: that
1: could
5: on
1: sell
5: the
1: that. Yeah.
3: Make millions.
2: Or we could
7: no.
1: Easy.
7: No.
3: You can't say the rest. You better get a Mickey's Big Mouth.
2: I can't tell the rest of it, but we'd call it slits.
7: No.
4: You ladies in?
1: Would it be a luge type beer?
4: Well, we'd bottle it that way.
7: Yeah, really?
2: It's depending on the time of the month, it could be a red stripe.
4: Boy,
3: that deserved a little bit of a
4: game. Yeah.
1: Yeah.
4: That eliminates Christy.
7: Yeah, I'm out. Hey, the founders of Hooters have announced plans for a movie about the origins of the chain of so-called restaurants.
4: Oh, that's kind of interesting.
7: Hooters the movie will begin production in November of this year and is described as a buddy comedy and biopic in a story about two friends accidentally starting a restaurant.
4: Where was that, St. Pete?
3: Tampa, St. Peter.
4: Yeah. Yeah, I've been to the original. Have you, Pat?
3: Yeah.
4: Oh, kind of cool.
3: Yeah.
2: Was that started by some former athlete?
4: I think we'll find out in the movie.
7: It'll be produced by...
2: What am I confused? Oh, no, that was... what was the Mexican chain that went out of business?
7: Chi-Chi's.
2: That was started by some NFL...
4: Chi-Chi Rodriguez.
7: You would think, but...
2: It's pronounced Rodriguez.
7: I thought it was a football player.
4: Rodriguez.
7: It'll be produced by some of the chain's original founders who aim to highlight the Hooters culture. The announcement follows CEO Neil Kiefer saying the chain is working to establish itself as a neighborhood place.
4: I don't know. Why are they not? Why are they leaning into that?
7: I don't know.
2: So there's going to be a Hooters movie. I wonder if Twin Peaks will do a movie. Wait a minute.
7: They did a show.
2: I guess I've been done. do you ever, Josh, go into Hooters and go... I'd like the chicken breasts. Hold the chicken.
4: I haven't, but if I think a guy over 65 has to a non-threatening grandfather has to say that,
1: yeah,
4: and get away with it.
2: Yeah. Yeah. I assume they get that pretty much every day.
5: Right. There was a local comic, and I feel bad that I don't know the guy's name, but he had my favorite joke, and it was the only decent joke he had. But he goes, "Yeah, I'm currently dating a Hooters girl," and everybody clapping because she works in the kitchen.
4: not very attractive.
3: She's a dishwasher. I've been to the Plattsburgh, New York Hooters, and that was quite different than the Tampa one.
4: Oh, really? How so?
3: The women were earthier.
7: Earthier.
4: Yeah. Gotcha.
1: Uh-huh.
3: Come from a rougher climate. They had some, extra layers.
7: Yeah.
1: Oh, okay.
4: Oh, all right.
2: So is
5: a heartier lady.
3: Yes.
2: Is Hooters, I gather, since they're trying to redo it as a family restaurant, have they fallen off?
4: Yeah, they went bankrupt
7: or
4: something.
7: Did.
2: Oh,
7: yeah. Are they still wearing the little outfits, though, if they're trying to be friendlier or
4: I don't
7: more
4: know if they're changing
7: or...
4: those or not. They got to get rid of those leggings.
2: Why?
1: Pantyhose.
7: They're pantyhose.
4: Yeah, those are horrible. Those haven't been relevant since 1985.
1: I know, but they are really tight and they squeeze everything.
2: I like them a lot.
1: Smooth it out.
7: Well, and they make everybody's legs look good.
4: I want to rub on them bad.
3: Hey, you shut up, Jeff. You shut up.
4: Okay, my bad.
2: did someone try to do the male?
7: Yeah, they did. Sort of remember, they had one restaurant.
4: There really was one called Peckers.
3: Seriously, not even a joke.
7: No, it's true.
1: Did they wear tight things?
2: A chicken place?
7: Yeah.
3: What? Yeah, same thing as Hooters. Yes.
2: Dudes were.
7: Yes.
3: Yeah.
2: Wow.
1: Oh,
2: did they have, cod pieces? I mean, were they really?
4: I don't know.
3: Not when I worked there.
1: I hope they had high top tables, because if he walks up, it's right there in your face.
4: Oh, yeah. Oh, it says here they had cod pieces, they had catfish nuggets. They had
3: whitefish.
2: Oh, well, what's coming up, Christy Lee?
7: Well, we have time for another story if you don't, or do you want to wait? No? Okay. Coming up, we have camo in the news. We have box breathing, butt breathing, and we'll find more fun. And now, we have our history lesson.
2: Okay. The butt breathing is a real thing.
4: We'll see.
2: It's
7: not.
4: You're not skeptical of this at all?
7: No. He knows the story.
2: It would be used in certain emergency situations, apparently.
4: Like if your head is stuck underwater, you can breathe through your butt?
7: No, it's not like that at all, Josh.
4: Well, it's
7: misdirection on his part. When you hear the story, you're going to throw something at him.
2: You need a scuba tank. And an enema.
4: All right.
2: Enema hose.
4: I look forward to hearing about it. It sounds interesting.
2: Wow. What else is happening? We've got our pop-up shop. It's popped up. It's great. Miss Hooker did an excellent job. We have some really cool shirts and hats, et cetera, et cetera. Also, if you get a chance, watch our friend Henry Lee Summer and rehearsal with his band. They're doing a great job of one of my favorite songs of Henry's, I Wish I Had a Girl. And that guitarist is Mark Moran, and Mark is in need of a kidney. And they're looking for someone to donate a kidney, and it's all explained there if you get a chance. It's on all of our socials, as they say, Instagram, et cetera, et cetera. Right now, I want to talk a little bit about money again. 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
9: I'm Storm Tracker 6 meteorologist Katie Nicolau. Here with a look at your forecast. Today's going to be another dangerously hot day with highs in the low 90s and feels like temperatures right around 100 degrees. We'll have variable clouds and the chance for some isolated storms. That potential for storms continues overnight. Some storms could have damaging wind gusts with them and even some hail.
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2: It's the Bob and Tom Show. 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
3: Yes, I am, Josh. Thank you.
2: You're so welcome. Yes. Thank you, my dear. There's Pat Godwin.
4: Hey, Josh.
2: You're welcome, Pat. Thank you. There's Jess Hooker.
5: Hi, Josh.
2: Hi. My gosh, it's my pleasure. There's Jeff Oskey.
6: Hey.
2: Anything you need, pal, I'm here for you.
6: Thanks.
2: Name it.
6: $50.
2: You got it. There's Ace Cosby.
7: 75.
3: 75. Oh,
2: I only have 120, so one of you has to be $5 shy.
8: I'll kick in the extra $5.
2: All right. Wow. Thank you. There's Tom Griswold. I'm Josh. Is it history time?
8: It is indeed. I've been doing a little bit of research here. During the break, this is a fascinating day in history. We have interesting birthdays coming up, but we're going to start with some serious business.
2: Okay.
8: The Great Fire of London.
3: Oh.
8: This is kind of sad.
2: Yeah.
8: Started in a bakery, according to this account, by Thomas Farriner.
2: Oh, they know the guy's name.
8: On Pudding Lane near London Bridge, destroyed thousands of homes. Mm. I don't know why they call it the Great Fire. It should be like the Horrific Fire. Often called the worst British bake-off ever.
2: That's not bad.
8: Ever watched that show?
7: I love that.
8: That show is great.
3: It's so good.
2: It's all
8: and
2: fake.
8: They tried an American version. I don't know why it doesn't work.
3: It's the accents, I think.
5: No, they're all so nice to each other, yeah. And it's not really that competitive, and they support each other. It's the opposite of America.
8: There's the weird guy with the Jeff Beck haircut.
7: Oh, he's my favorite.
8: Yeah, who is that guy? What is he? Is he a comedian?
7: I think he's a past rocker.
3: Is he?
7: I believe so.
8: This is serious. 1945, Japan surrenders, bringing an end to World War II.
2: But we got that great Cheap Trick song out of it.
3: Surrender.
2: It's based on that.
8: And just in time for Labor Day.
3: Yeah.
8: Got a nice 3-day weekend afterward. Now, that's known as VJ Day, right?
3: What?
2: Yeah.
8: Yeah. Victory Japan. Yeah.
2: Right.
8: Not VJJ Day, which is celebrating vaginas. Let's see now. In 1969, the first ATM opened. And it was the very next day two things happened.
3: What was that?
2: All right.
8: Someone called it an ATM machine.
3: And somebody's card got eaten.
8: And some pedant went, it's the M stands for machine. ATM machine is redundant.
2: They are right.
8: I always call it an ATM machine because I can.
2: Well, knock it off.
8: I'm sure the very next day someone was mugged.
3: Was it in New York City?
8: I think so. I remember the early days of the ATM, they would eat your...
2: That was like a constant concern, wasn't it?
8: Now you can dial up what kind of bills you want. I think some of them were very sophisticated. In the 80s, you could just press how much cocaine you wanted.
5: Right there on the mirror.
7: Real quick, Josh, or Tom, you were right. Noel Fielding is a comedian, the guy from The Greatest... Great British Bake Off. He was a member of the comedy troupe The Mighty Boosh.
2: They had a show and stuff for a little bit.
8: I don't know. The guy is so odd, but he's very funny.
2: Yes.
8: Back to birthdays. We have, this is a good one for you, Josh.
2: Hi.
8: Albert Spaulding was born on this date in 1850. He was the founder of?
2: I'm guessing Spaulding Sporting Goods.
3: That's what I would guess.
7: Tennis.
8: It says he was a baseball pitcher and started the trend of wearing a glove. That can't be true.
2: Wow.
7: They were glove free?
2: And some of the first gloves are insane.
3: They would catch baseballs with their bare hands?
2: Yeah. They also weren't hitting like they are now, but they were throwing, but they They look like almost fingerless, just hobo gloves. Oh. The-

0: and that they said no. And I never believed that story because the script has a great line about, because Rawlings isn't a name. It's not like a guy's.
1: Yeah, Wilson is a name.
0: Right, exactly.
1: Yeah.
2: Now, before that movie came out, years before that movie came out, Chick McGee talked about how he had a, his friend was Wilson, and it was a golf club box that he kept in a closet and would play with. Seriously.
0: Right, right.
2: So he was onto the same thing. But Wilson, of course, is the famous
3: sad story. Sad story, really.
2: Yeah, I think they stole it from Chick. I'm going to give him credit where credit is due. Billy Preston, happy birthday, born in 1946. Sadly, he's gone.
0: That guy's cool.
2: Oh, he was tremendous.
1: Always going around in circles.
2: There's a interesting
3: chasing his tail.
2: There's a good documentary about him. He was very good at playing with his organ, so I can see why you're a fan. Happy birthday, 1948, Terry Bradshaw. He wrote that book, Sex in the City.
0: He did. Yeah.
2: Isn't that?
1: He looks great in Jimmy Choo's. Yeah. That's a thank you.
2: He's really funny. We've had him on. He was very good. 1951, Mark Harmon.
1: Mm-hmm. Isn't he married to Pam Dauber?
2: Yep.
1: Mark and
0: still?
1: Andy?
2: Yeah.
1: Oh, yeah, good. They're still married. Yeah, I love that.
2: Like forever.
1: Yeah. It's a sweet story.
2: He's a cop on one of those
1: shows.
2: Shows he's been
0: on. NCIS.
4: He's retired.
0: Mm-hmm. But I love him in Summer School. That's one of my favorite 80s movies.
3: He was a quarterback at USC.
1: Yeah.
0: Mm.
2: You know, I'll tell you what, he's... He gets more grandma's wet than insured. I just looked this up. I've always wondered, and during the break, I looked it up. Happy birthday, Keanu Reeves, the actor. Keanu.
1: Yeah?
2: Keanu, I'm not making this up. It means cool breeze in his father's native language. So,
0: time now.
2: And
0: that's cool change.
2: He is, by all accounts, the greatest guy ever. He's just this super cool guy that goes to kids' hospitals and just a wonderful human being.
5: It seems like once a week someone posts a video of him just like hanging out on the subway or like.
6: Yeah, seems like a really regular guy.
0: You know, he seems cool.
6: He could be our next Dolly. Like he could step into that role if he wanted to. I think everybody loves.
2: He's a great guy. Happy birthday, Salma Hayek.
1: Yeah, she's pretty.
0: Whew. Keeps getting better looking.
1: Yeah, right?
0: Nuts.
3: Isn't she like 50 something?
1: Salma Hayek, yeah.
2: What is the secret to that?
3: What?
1: Old. Spanish.
2: lastly, happy birthday, Cat Williams.
0: Funny. Yep. I'm a fan.
3: I'm a fan, too.
2: And what is he, about 5 feet tall?
0: Apparently a short guy.
6: Yeah.
3: He's incredibly funny.
2: Very funny. Yeah, tremendously funny. And that's going to do it for history today. Nothing too horrible. I mean,
0: good.
2: Giant war, huge fire.
0: We could turn on the news and probably see that.
2: Yeah. Wait a minute. You're right.
0: What are you doing today and today?
2: Yeah, okay. Let's check in with Christy Lee. You got another news story over there for me?
1: Designer Simon Weckert has created a colorful shirt designed to fool AI surveillance cameras. He calls it digital camouflage. The shirt uses bright colors and unusual patterns to confuse AI systems that are trained to recognize people. Weckert says AI doesn't actually understand what a human being is. Instead, it learns what people usually look like from millions of photographs. His shirt disrupts those familiar visual patterns. The result, the surveillance system may see the person wearing the shirt, but fail to identify them as a person.
2: I'm skeptical. Do we have a picture of this thing? There it is.
1: It's not as bad looking as I thought it would be.
2: No. Oh, it's awful.
1: Well, it's not something you would wear, but
2: it's got multicolored. It looks like little atomic bombs going off everywhere.
1: Kind of looks like Bigfoot.
3: I saw
0: a big fan.
3: I see broccoli.
6: Yeah? I saw cactus.
1: I see broccoli.
0: I'm not a big fan
1: of
0: the QR code on it.
5: Yeah.
0: Trying to avoid all technology, but now you've got.
1: Well, yeah. There's that.
2: Is that really a QR code?
1: In the bottom, right there.
2: Oh.
6: Probably to buy the shirt.
0: Yeah. Right.
2: Okay. But it's very ugly.
0: You know what? There are guys who can pull that off.
1: Yeah, there are.
5: I'd wear
1: that.
5: Oh,
1: wouldn't you, Jeff? Yeah.
0: I don't think I'd bat an eye if you were wearing it.
1: No.
0: It's loud. But
2: an AI camera can't see you and a woman sees you and goes the other way.
0: I don't know about that, Tommy.
2: Oh, I think that's vagina repellent.
0: That's peacocking at its best.
1: Ooh, see, those brown things look like either a dog's head or a...

0: Bigfoot's head or something.
1: Oh, yeah.
0: Yeah.
2: Okay. It's just sort of hideous. I'm skeptical that it actually works.
0: Well.
2: I mean, do they have...
3: They have a lot of companies that make these. They have hoodies and full face masks, all the same pattern. And, yeah, you could wear a whole one piece.
0: Fool AI.
2: So it doesn't think you're a person?
3: No, I think... Are these for flock cameras? Is that the...
1: I think most of it.
3: That's what it is.
2: Oh.
3: Yeah.
1: Tell them to go flock themselves.
2: So can they make one for license plates?
3: Well, there's people that do
0: that. There are people that have those covers.
1: Actually, they do.
3: Yeah.
1: There's also a... spray paint you can spray paint over your license plate that's clear that reflects the cameras as well.
2: No kidding.
1: Yeah.
2: Because that's the big thing right now. That's huge.
1: Yeah.
2: There's a huge rebellion against the flock cameras.
1: Oh, yeah.
2: I didn't know.
4: Are they widespread, though?
1: Yeah.
4: They are?
1: Yeah.
3: They're doing a flock camera bike tour in our town this weekend. You can take a tour and find out where all of them are.
1: So you can avoid.
4: Why not just call it encouraging vandalism? Yeah.
2: Is that so you know where you can speed?
3: Yeah, maybe. Yeah, just so you're aware that they're everywhere.
2: Wow. Okay, I know
1: you can also. There's a website called Have I Been Flocked? And you can put in your license plate, and it'll tell you how many times your license plate's been looked up on the cameras.
3: Huh.
2: Isn't the term flocking? Isn't that, I'm serious, something you do to a Christmas tree?
0: Mm-hmm. You flock a tree.
2: If you flock a tree, that's where you spray that white, it looks like snow on it.
3: Oh, yeah.
1: Oh, that's what that's called?
2: Yeah, I don't know where the term flock camera comes from. If that's,
4: I think it's short for, I think it's an acronym.
3: Yeah.
2: Oh, okay.
4: I think.
2: Okay, a figure out.
4: I don't know.
2: Something, okay. Coming up, we have Sexy Time with Allie Breen, which I always look forward to, and this week especially, because we don't know where Allie's going to be. We think that she may be in Europe. Once again, we'll find out about what's going on in everybody's love life with Sexy Time. These are the O'Reilly Auto Parts Studios. 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
8: Good Wednesday morning. I'm Megan Vaselli with 6 News. The third annual We Give Blood Challenge is now underway, and the Big Ten University with the most recorded donations will receive a $1 million grant to advance student or community health. So now Michigan State Athletics is calling all Spartans to roll up their sleeve and donate. There's a blood drive happening today at Wilson Hall from 10:30 a.m. to 3:30 p.m. A whistleblower with the U.S. Postal Service warns that the new mail-in ballot system could disrupt the handling of election mail, potentially putting the midterms at risk. The new system is meant to comply with an executive order requiring states to enroll every person eligible to vote by mail with USPS and establishing new design standards for mail-in ballot envelopes. So far, a federal judge is blocking those changes, but the Trump administration filed an appeal. For the latest news, weather, and sports, be sure to tune into 6 News, and we're always online at WLNS.com.
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18: Hey, in Michigan, this is Ian Kress from the WLNS Sports Department. Hockey season is still a little ways away, but yesterday, Michigan State's hockey team announced its captain for this upcoming season. It'll be senior Patrick Geary, with alternate captains being Tommy Manisto and Shane Van Soggy. The Michigan State volleyball team took down LSU in straight sets yesterday. The Spartans will now take on South Carolina later today. It's a part of the Big Ten SEC Challenge. The game takes place at the Chrysler Center in Ann Arbor. And speaking of Ann Arbor, yesterday, tough news for the University of Michigan men's basketball program, as five-star freshman Brandon McCoy suffered a torn ACL and will miss the entire 2026-27 season. The Wolverines announced that news yesterday. Have a good Wednesday.
19: Andrew, you look like a young stud. So are you currently living with your girlfriend, or what's going on?
20: No, I did. We lived together. We had a bad breakup.
19: Oh.
20: She broke up with me when she did it. She said one of the reasons I want to break up is I don't like that you write jokes about me. And I was like, wow, I'll wait till you hear the jokes I write now.
19: Yeah, no kidding.
20: But I no longer care about your feelings. Mm. We were close. She used to ask me all the time if I ever dreamt about my wedding. And I do, but I never wanted to tell her about it because she's not in the dream.
21: 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Thank you for joining us. 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
22: Hi.
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26: Hey.
21: I'm Josh Arnold, and there's Tom.
2: Found a lot of interesting news this morning. They're making a movie about the founding of Hooters.
21: A buddy comedy seems like the right way to go with that.
2: Yeah.
21: Which is what they said it would be.
0: Okay. Yeah.
2: Do you think a restaurant would work where people were allowed to fart out loud, call it Tooters?
0: Come on.
2: Maybe a place
0: that is silly.
2: A place that serves cocaine, no one ate any food. They just sat around solving the world's problems and talking too much. Tooters. I'm sorry. Once again, coming up, it's going to be one of our favorite segments. It's called Sexy Time with Allie Breen. Allie, we think, is somewhere in Europe this morning.
0: I believe Switzerland.
2: We hope to find out if she's in Switzerland or Sweden or Europe somewhere. It's a big place, lots of different countries,
0: yeah.
2: Last time I checked. Christy Lee is right there. Looking good today, Christy. You've got a little little kind of a tie on up there.
0: Yeah, yeah. There's some new research out there that has revealed so-called box breathing, a form of meditative breathing, can help stop stress and lessen anxiety.
4: It does the opposite for me.
0: Box breathing is breathing in, holding the breath, breathing out, and pausing, usually for a count of 4 seconds
4: right.
0: each.
4: So it's four. And I never feel like I get enough breath or expel enough or anything like
0: or
4: that.
0: Or hold it long enough. Yes. Or,
2: is this a yoga thing?
0: It's a meditative kind of thing, yeah.
2: So you breathe in for four seconds.
0: Hold it for four, breathe out for four, then pause for four. And then do the cycle over again.
2: Okay, and this is supposed to calm you down?
0: Mm-hmm.
4: It does. For most people.
1: Not with you, Josh.
4: Yeah.
0: At Texas State University, found that box breathing as well as prolonged exhalation.
4: Yeah, that's right.
0: Does prevent the typical surge in anxiety and psychological stress markers, which is I find hard because I'm afraid I'm going to run out of air. I don't want to run out. And that stresses me out. It is believed slow, deep breathing activates the vagus nerve.
2: Does it help if somebody goes, calm down, bitch?
4: It might.
0: Which can stimulate.
4: We'll try it.
3: That made me laugh.
0: The nervous system responsible for the rest and digest state rather than the fight or flight response.
4: Yeah, I would
2: stop
4: rather.
2: Stop breathing, bitch.
4: I would rather. You don't want to swallow the bitch like that.
3: Sorry.
4: You want to rather,
3: swallow the bitch.
2: Sorry.
4: Yeah, best swallow the bitch.
2: I was trying to tag that incredibly stupid joke. Stop breathing, bitch.
4: I would rather just.
3: That's a funny voice. I'm sorry.
2: I don't know what that means. It just fell out.
3: This is a common psychiatric thing. I had anxiety, and the psychiatrist will tell you to do this box breathing. And when it's all done, I just say, how about you just write me a script for Xanax?
0: yeah, right.
4: Much easier. Yeah.
2: And, of course, the name box breathing, it sounds like some kind of a technique that Hugh Hefner came up with while in some intimate fashion. But in the course of reading about this, I stumbled upon this article about and this is totally scientific. I gave it to Christy. It's called butt breathing. But go ahead, Christy, read it.
0: It's moving closer to becoming a real treatment for people with blocked airways and clogged lungs. The technique involves an enema-like process that uses a super oxygenated liquid to deliver life-supporting oxygen to the bloodstream by absorbing it through the colon. Mm. The first human clinical trial has shown that the procedure is safe and well-tolerated. If ongoing trials prove successful, quote-unquote butt breathing could allow hospitals to rescue people when airways are blocked or severely limited by injury, inflammation, infections, or other complications.
4: I heard an if and a could in there.
0: Yeah.
2: Well, one thing, it probably is going to cause terrible breath.
0: Yeah.
2: I would think all that.
4: Have some mints
2: all
4: on
2: that hand. Ass matter. So this is kind of cool, don't you think?
4: No.
0: No, it's
3: not at all.
2: I mean, if you're in some kind of you've been in some kind of injury and they can't access your airway. They can oxygenate your body.
4: They can access my airway.
22: So now I gotta flip them over to do CPR.
1: Yeah,
2: you just take an enema hose and a bicycle pump. It's kind of like reverse farting.
0: You know, this is from David. He said the water bug is a bug that breathes through its butt.
1: Well, good for it.
0: There you go. So a water bug does this.
2: Mm. I mean, first of all. Essentially, it sounds like an oxygen enema.
4: Yeah, except that it's it is liquid.
2: Yeah.
0: Yeah.
2: But an oxygen enema, I mean, if you saw that at some spa in Aspen, Colorado, you'd think, yeah, that seems reasonable. You know, $600 for an oxygen enema. You know people would be flocking there.
4: Yeah.
1: Oh, yeah.
2: Oh, my God, I never felt better.
0: Ugh.
2: My prison wallet is a snorkel.
22: I mean, people have been talking out their ass for years. Might as well start breathing on it.
0: Yeah, that's true.
1: Yeah.
0: Authorities in San Francisco came to the rescue of a wild parrot recently that got its head stuck between two panes of a glass balcony. San Francisco Animal Care and Control said an officer responded alongside the San Francisco Fire Department to help out the distressed bird. They lowered a ladder from the roof onto the third floor balcony, and once on the balcony, were able to slide the bird upward to free its head. The animal control officer on the scene said the bird was tired, but healthy, and was released into a nearby tree. So this was a wild parrot. It wasn't somebody's pet.
2: Apparently, in certain places, people will get these beautiful birds and get tired of them and let them go. And
0: here's the best part of the story. The agency said other parrots came around and were squawking joyfully in celebration.
4: Oh, no kidding.
1: That's exciting.
0: Isn't that sweet?
4: That is sweet.
0: Yeah.
2: I mean, I was just reading how expensive housing is in San Francisco. So I guess this parrot knows how tight it is now. Yes, thank you. I thought those were all in Southern California. The
0: parrots? Yeah, I thought they were, but apparently not.
2: Wow. Aren't there thousands of them in certain parts of Southern California that are just
0: in, like, San Diego area?
2: Flying around.
0: Yep.
2: If you're going to get
0: nice weather.
2: Yeah, parrots need a lot of care and a lot of attention, I understand.
1: So. They live a long time, right?
0: Yeah, I follow a lady. This is my algorithm. Follow a lady on Instagram who rescues birds, like, that are pets that have been not taken care of properly, or they'll lose a lot of feathers. I don't know if you know this, but there are some birds now that, these poor little cockatoos that won't get their feathers back, and they just have to put a little sweater on. Oh, I know. They have it on their head, but all their other feathers are just gone from stress. It's just so sad.
2: There's a store here that I can remember walking in, and right by the door there was a giant bird, a parrot, I think.
22: Oh, yeah. The shoe store?
2: Yeah.
0: Stout Shoes, sure.
2: And that was – it squawks, and that squawk is incredibly loud.
22: Mm-hmm. Yeah. I worked across the street from that for 8 years. A parrot can die.
0: Hey.
5: Rock, let me check in the back. Rock.
6: You're a size 9.
5: I smell pot. Rock. Police.
0: Oh, I
5: police.
0: Love birds. They're
5: stoner,
0: so beautiful.
5: Stoner.
6: Here comes old nest face.
5: Okay.
2: Well, it would be.
0: But Tom's right. Do your research before you get a parrot or any type of bird. They do live a long time.
2: Well, one of my friends had one that I'm not sure if it was a – it was some kind of a talking bird.
0: Mm-hmm.
2: And it learned to – it could mimic the dogs. So the dogs would leave the room, and the parrot would start barking, and they'd come flying in looking for a dog. And so
0: that would drive me nuts.
22: Our parrot would talk to the guinea pig. They would go back and forth, and it would mimic the guinea pig 100%.
0: Really?
22: You couldn't tell what was guinea pig and what was bird.
0: I wonder what they were saying to each other.
22: I have no idea.
4: What does a guinea pig sound like?
0: That's very good. Okay. That is very good.
4: It almost like a tiny oink.
22: Yeah. Mm-hmm. And like there were times where like you would the guinea pig was out playing his ball or whatever outside, and you would think it was inside because the bird would still make the sound.
2: What happened to the guinea pig?
22: It died.
0: They don't live forever.
22: And the bird we gave away to a teacher at my school.
4: Aww. Oh, nice.
22: Yeah.
2: Okay. What was the bird's name?
22: I don't remember, but it took a chunk out of my dad's finger, and then it went to school.
0: That'll happen.
2: A little bit later in the show, we're going to feature a parrot in a famous joke, which I'm certainly looking forward to. But we got to get ready for Allie Breen somewhere in the world. Today, we'll talk to her in just a few minutes. Christy Lee, what you got over there?
0: I would drive my car all around the world if I could. 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
2: Thanks very much, Christy Lee. Coming up, Sexy Time with Allie Breen. These are the O'Reilly Auto Parts Studios. 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
7: It's the Storm Tracker 6 forecast on Q106.
36: I'm Storm Tracker 6 meteorologist Katie Nicolau. Here to look at your forecast. Today's going to be another dangerously hot day with highs in the low 90s and feels like temperatures right around 100 degrees. We'll have variable clouds and the chance for some isolated storms. That potential for storms continues overnight. Some storms could have damaging wind gusts with them and even some hail.
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2: And next to him, it's Jessica Alsman.
5: Hi.
2: There's Jeff Oskey at the sports desk.
6: Hello.
2: There's Ace Cosby.
7: Howdy.
2: I'm Josh. And Tom, while we wait for our, member of the family, really, to give us a ring, why don't we discuss more ways you can breathe through the holes of your body? We've discovered mouth, nose, and now butt.
8: Yeah, butt breathing is a scientific reality. It's coming down the pike, apparently,
2: so to speak.
8: But you see, there's some critter that actually does this.
3: Yeah, water bug.
2: That makes
3: apparently.
2: Sense. If it's got its face down in the water all the time.
5: Sure. Right.
8: Yeah. Do they make a special butt mint for them? Because little necking, if you will.
3: I don't know.
8: Why is necking called necking, by the way?
2: When I was a little kid, I thought it was you really did rub your necks together.
3: Oh, like a giraffe does?
2: Yeah.
3: Huh.
9: You don't even want to know what I thought something else was.
10: You know the term to ball someone? You know what I thought that was? Putting your actual testicles in the wound.
5: Wait, to ball someone?
3: What?
10: That's what Johnny told me.
8: Okay, never mind.
5: Johnny. What does that mean?
8: Johnny on the playground.
2: The sad part was... It was Johnny Heatson, your health teacher.
8: Oh. Now, a couple things going on right now while we try to get hooked up for sexy time with Allie Breen. Pigskin Picks is just around the corner as the pro football season is about to become a reality once again. And the way this is going to work, you will pick the winners each week. And each week we will pick our winner. They will get a $500 gift card from Steven Singer Jewelers. And they'll get to pick against Chick McGee with the famous Shoo-In of the Week. It'll be up and running in just a few days, actually, as the pro football season is about to kick off. Now, we're, I think, going to kick off sexy time with Allie Breen. And there she is. The question is where? It looks, are those mountains in back of you?
11: Yeah, I'm trying to do some ambiance for you guys. So I'm holding my phone. But, here we go.
3: Whoa, beautiful. Look at that.
8: Where are you?
11: Switzerland.
2: Very nice.
8: What place in Switzerland?
11: Right by St. Moritz. It's called Zwos.
2: Zwos.
8: It looks beautiful there.
11: It's very pretty. It's cold, a little chilly. I mean, not cold. Cold for me, though.
8: Wow. Well, you should be in the United States where almost everywhere it's very, very hot.
3: Yeah, it's hot.
2: Well, thanks for taking the time to break away from your vacay and chat with us.
3: How's it going?
11: Yeah, absolutely. It's fun. It's a lot of fun. Spare momming. Or spare, what is it? Parenting?
3: Bonus mom.
11: Which is great. Bonus mom.
3: Yeah.
11: And meeting the family and doing so much hiking. Like, I've been outdoors more than I've ever been in my life, I think. So,
9: are those
11: some serious pressure?
9: Are those the Alps in the background?
11: Yes. Yep.
9: Thought they'd be taller.
3: Thought they'd be taller.
8: Well, I think that.
11: Well, some are.
8: Yeah.
3: I think there's snow on that one right there, so I think it's pretty tall.
8: Wow. Okay, Allie Breen is our guest, and Allie is the host of the program we call Sexy Time. And we take your letters and try to help you out with problems in the world of adult relationships. What have you got there, Allie?
11: Dear Allie, my boyfriend likes to role play, but it's getting weirder and weirder. Last thing he wanted to do was have me sit in a chair and cosplay that I was disabled.
2: All right.
11: It's feeling wrong and a little weird that turns him on. Is this a red flag or what does it even mean?
2: You don't have to read every letter, Allie.
10: Some you can leave in the bin.
2: Some you could just discard. And...
5: There's a fetish for that, though.
8: Wow.
5: There's a TV show, Goliath, with Billy Bob Thornton, and I forget, it's like season two. Yes. The guy that has his hard fetish.
3: Don't.
10: It's season two.
3: So upsetting.
5: Yeah.
3: Yes.
5: So
3: good.
11: Bizarre. Yeah.
8: So that's seems very specific. And if you're not into that, I'd bail.
9: Yeah.
8: Yeah.
9: I'd get in your wheelchair and roll on out of that.
8: And I assume if you were into it, you wouldn't have bothered writing us. So,
2: yeah.
8: Yeah, that's unusual.
3: That's rough.
5: you're going to have to suggest something a little bit, I don't know. That's just weird.
3: Tamer.
5: Yeah.
3: Next.
8: I mean, what other types of role playing would you be okay with?
3: Oh, I like the one where you go to the bar and you get picked up by your husband, but you act like you don't know each other. That's kind of fun.
8: You make up a fake life. You make up a fake job.
3: Yes. What do you do? Oh, I'm an architect. I'm just here for a convention or something. I don't know.
5: Throw on a wig. Do something. Make yourself look different.
3: Become a redhead for the night. Sure.
8: Getting back
11: maybe they've gone through all that, and now that they're going the more extreme route, they're like, we've done all the other role playing, so now get on some crutches and get out here.
3: God.
8: Wow. I mean, I guess, the more we pursue this, the worse I... Yeah.
2: My favorite kind of role play is I say, hey, will you act like I'm not paying you for this?
8: that's
2: fun. Yeah.
3: Or act like you're having a good time.
8: And pretend you didn't used to be a guy.
3: Yeah.
2: All these, please.
8: We'll move on. Allie, what else have you got?
11: Dear Allie, my brother just got divorced, and I was really close with his wife, now ex. I'm 6 years younger than she is, and I don't know if she'd ever look at me romantically, but I want to ask. Do I need to ask my brother's permission first, and any advice on how to ask her on a date without her thinking I'm joking?
2: Oh, I think you got to ask your brother first.
3: Absolutely.
10: Brother first.
11: Oh. Absolutely, yeah.
2: So don't even worry about the second
8: part. Well, first of all, cancel your plans for Thanksgiving.
2: Yeah.
8: that's over.
11: All future holidays.
8: Yeah, this is...
2: You can't help who you fall in love with, but because our advice would be don't do this at all, but talk to your brother first.
10: Yeah. And he will say no.
3: Will he?
2: Let us know what he says.
3: Yeah, I mean,
11: but the thing is, even asking if he says no, the damage is kind of already done, right?
3: Yeah, a little bit.
11: You've been lusting over my wife this whole time.
3: Oh, that's a tricky situation. Josh said, best to be avoided.
9: I just keep my mouth shut and
3: do it behind his back.
9: No, I wouldn't do it at all. Oh. Just live with the fact she's never going to be yours.
3: Yeah.
9: Don't ruin your family. Don't ruin your Christmases. Just keep your mouth shut and find another chick.
3: Don't be a selfish prick. Find somebody else.
5: Yes.
8: There you go.
2: He's already doing it. He's going to do it.
3: You think?
2: Yes.
11: His mind's made up. I think so, too.
5: You're only going to be into it for like 6 months, and then you'll be over her. So, again, it's not worth it.
8: Well, she's not going to have to get new towels.
3: No, same monogram. One way to look at it.
9: But, John, if you have brothers, like if one of your brothers came to you and was like, oh, your ex, that wouldn't ruin you and your brother's relationship?
2: Oh, dude, I mean, I think I would choose to shove down any feelings I had for that person and move on, you know, or try to go in a different direction.
9: Right.
2: But. I don't know. I think a lot of our letter writers, they know the answer. They just want it verified.
8: Yeah.
2: This person wants us to go give even the slightest hint that it's okay. And,
8: Okay. Well, let's move on.
11: I was going to say, if the wife or ex says yes to, if it's a bad divorce, there's a chance she's doing that to get back at him. And
3: right.
11: She doesn't even like
2: Oh, that'd
11: him.
2: Be awful. Yeah. That would just be awful. Yeah. Have you met women?
3: Josh.
8: So it looks like the consensus is no.
3: No.
8: Do we have any yays? We do not. Okay. Well, that's done. Next.
11: Dear Allie, I met a girl at a bar and I asked for her number and she wouldn't give it to me, but she did take mine. She said she had been stalked and harassed in the past and that's why she wouldn't give it to me. She then texted me that night, and we've had a good back and forth, but I can't help thinking, couldn't I just harass her the same now? It's not painting women as the lightest bulbs, really, is it?
3: What?
5: What the heck?
3: What the hell?
2: I don't know why you're focused on that.
3: No.
5: She texted you, so apparently you passed whatever creep test, but now you're not passing the app.
8: Yeah, you've nailed it. That's exactly right.
2: Right. I don't know if you're sort of trying to make a joke here.
3: Count your blessings, dude. She reached out to you.
11: Oh. Yes.
3: God.
5: She just wanted to have control of the situation. I think that's fair. That's not
2: totally
5: weird.
2: Totally fair.
3: Yeah. Wasn't. Yeah.
11: Guys don't know when to take the win. I don't get it.
8: Yeah. Nailed it. Once again, we're speaking with comedian Allie Breen. She's in Switzerland. Allie lives most of the time in New York. Tom Pause for
3: Florida,
8: now.
3: Thank London. You very much.
8: Florida, London, Arizona, Nevada. And Allie is a very fine stand-up comedian. She's also the host of Sexy Time. If you want to reach her, you'll find Allie on your favorite social media platform, and you can send us your letters. We try not to be critical of our letter writers. except it would appear that a third of them are idiots. Now, Allie, let's get to our next letter. This is very exciting. What have you got?
11: Dear Allie, I'm dating a guy who's really the whole package, but when we go anywhere, he always has stains all over all of his clothes. He's well put together otherwise, but it's really embarrassing. I bought him a new collared shirt to wear for a work event, and he literally dropped a buffalo wing on it in the first 10 minutes.
8: Okay, this to me, is this sounds like one of those Hallmark movies where she just starts cleaning the guy up. Because don't all ladies, don't you always think you can fix a guy?
3: Oh, everybody thinks they can fix someone else. I don't think it's just a ladies
11: Absolutely.
3: Thing.
8: Yeah.
3: But,
11: yep.
3: Yeah, I'm...
5: He's just a messy eater. Yeah. You know what? I'm a messy eater. I don't drop it all over my clothes, but I go through a lot of napkins, no matter what I'm eating. But that's kind of adorable. He's the whole package.
3: He's the whole package, but I love that part.
10: Everybody's got a butt.
3: Yeah, everybody.
9: Yeah, but that butt is not that bad.
3: No.
10: Like, not bad at all. No.
9: Like, you can pick out a shirt for
3: him. Find him a new good dry cleaner, for God's sake.
5: Yeah.
3: It's easy to do.
11: It's funny. If you watch a Louis C.K. special, he almost always has stains on his shirt, no matter what. Like, no matter how big the special, there's a stain on his shirt. So you're just of a certain, like.
3: There's just the people, I guess.
8: That, yeah, this sounds okay. He sounds fixable.
9: I think she's the problem.
5: Really?
3: She's fixated on this?
9: Yes. She's clearly embarrassed by him. I do him a favor and lose his number.
8: Okay. Wow. Let's move on. Allie, what have you got?
11: Dear Allie, my husband had a night out with his friends, and he'll always invite me, but he knows I never want to come. The next morning, a message popped up on his phone from a number with no contact saying, "Thanks so much for last night. I had a great time. I really needed that."
3: Oh.
11: He said it was someone who's part of his group of friends that usually doesn't hang out and is going through some stuff. I don't believe it. Should I press him for more proof?
9: Lose his number. What? Gosh darn it.
3: No, actually,
9: have a shred of self-confidence that he's not cheating on
3: you. Yeah, that does sound like one of the guys probably did reach out in a group text or something.
5: Sounds like a girly message.
11: Last night, though?
5: Yeah, that sounds like a really girly message.
8: Couldn't she just write the number down and call it back?
5: Yeah, absolutely.
3: That'd be easy, wouldn't
8: guy
3: it?
8: Guy answers the phone, yeah.
3: Yeah, why
11: I know.
3: Did she do
11: I
3: that?
11: Think she probably saw it so quick. I mean, maybe she saw it so quickly and didn't grab it and already flipped out at him, you know?
9: In all honesty, like, if he gave his number to a woman for her to call him, he would have saved her number in his phone as a dude's name. Like a guy who wants to cheat's not going to be that
3: I
9: dumb.
3: I see what you're saying.
9: I'm going to save it as Bruce in my phone. So the next day when she's like, "Who's that text from?" I'm like, "Oh, my buddy Bruce, who you haven't met."
3: Yeah, he was part
9: I'm
3: of our group last night.
9: I'm not going to not put that number in my phone.
8: Oh, Bruce. Yeah, Bruce Titsworth.
9: Yeah. So you're cheating on me and you're gay. Yes.
5: But if she can see the phone number like all written out, take a picture of it, Google it, because you can find out if it's a real person, male or female. No, absolutely. Just like when you get spam callers, you look it up, don't you?
8: Also, when you want to be a cop, don't you?
5: I would love to be a detective.
8: Yeah, you should.
11: Oh, you'd be fantastic.
9: You'd be the worst detective.
5: Everyone's guilty.
8: Yes, wait a minute. Who shot the suspect?
9: So many wrongfully accused people.
5: Well, he deserved it.
8: How come all your suspects get in the car and get shot? We're speaking with Allie Breen live from Switzerland. And again, thanks for taking the time away from your vacation to do this. That's so nice of you.
11: Absolutely.
8: Now, when are you back in the USA?
3: She doesn't have to be hiking. She's happy to sit down.
11: The whole family's out on a bike ride. I'm taking a break.
8: Are you back in the USA next week?
11: Saturday.
3: Okay.
8: Are you working? Yes. Are you working any of the clubs?
11: Yeah, I'll be at the Comedy Village on Saturday night and the Comic Strip on Sunday.
8: All right. Okay. Well, we have time for at least one more letter, Allie. What do you got?
11: Dear Allie, I went on a date with a guy who was really funny and charismatic, but every time I tried telling a story, he would yawn. Not just a small yawn, but one with like a full cat stretch. Wow. He said he'd had a long day, but he didn't seem to realize that he was sleepy during his own story time. Should I give him another shot, or is he just a narcissist?
9: Wait, he didn't seem to realize that he was sleepy during story time?
5: Or he wasn't sleepy during his own stories. Just
3: so when
5: hers.
3: He was telling his stories, he wasn't sleepy.
11: She wrote it wrong, I think. Like, he never got sleepy during his own stories, but every time she told one,
9: isn't there a chance you are super boring?
10: Yeah, tell long stories.
9: Oh, man. In fact, you're boring.
8: I don't know.
5: No, yeah.
3: Well, Tom, you're the one that yawns the most. What do you think?
8: Well, I'm tired all the time. See, yeah. I get up at 3 a.m.
5: It's harder to yawn while you're talking, I guess.
3: Yeah. Yeah.
2: As somebody who's been on a date with a woman, you're boring.
8: Okay.
2: Oh, man. It's why my numbers are low.
9: Yeah.
2: I couldn't put up with it.
9: Oh,
2: you have to be more interesting than Stephen King, because I've got a Stephen King book back in my hotel room. So unless you're more, if you're not more interesting than Stephen King, I'm out.
8: Well, that's why lately I've been saying if you're not more interesting than my phone, I think that's how everyone is. When you see people out now, they're all staring at their phones because they're thinking, I'll find something more interesting than talking to the person I'm with, which is
3: that's sad.
8: That's not a good thing.
3: No, it's not a good thing.
9: I've dated more than one woman who would tell like a 10-minute story and you're waiting for the punchline. And they're like, and that was the time we had. And you're like,
3: wait,
9: there was no payoff? There's no joke? There's no punchline?
8: Was this person a comedian on our show?
2: you can say no.
9: But no, I don't. It's like, do you not know how to tell a story? Like, there was no point to this.
8: Yeah, that will happen.
5: Yeah, we like to give you the background, though. So sometimes it's going to be long. We got to set you up.
8: Wait a minute.
5: Here's how it started.
8: You're selling the wrong.
5: Now, here's her background on who I, communicated with. You need to know all of our stories.
8: Well, I think we've done good work here today, I think. We have time for one more letter, Allie. What have you got?
11: Dear Allie, my boyfriend likes me to get very smelly and gets turned on when I'm sweaty or haven't showered. And I'm a type A germaphobe and I want everything to be super clean.
3: Oh, my God.
11: It's pretty gross. Do you think we're going to make it?
3: Nope.
8: And we just had that news story
3: this week.
8: It's called something maxing.
3: Yeah,
8: pheromone maxing. It's allegedly a fad. I think it's ridiculous.
2: Yeah, you guys are into way different things here. You should part ways.
3: Yeah.
5: Be on the bright side. You don't have to get clean to make him happy, though.
8: No, but she likes to be clean.
3: Yes.
5: You're probably very clean.
11: A spray that smells like BO.
3: I wonder if
11: he's clean and put it on.
3: I wonder if he's real stinky too. Yeah. Like he likes himself to be, because that would be a turnoff.
11: That's gross. Yeah, when someone's really sweaty or gross and goes in just kiss you. Ugh.
8: You're in Europe right now, Allie, and famously, we talked about this several times. Napoleon has those famous letters to Josephine where he asks her to not bathe.
3: Yeah,
8: because he likes
11: you don't have to ask the French not to bathe for the most part.
2: Yeah, I know. And back in the middle of the 1800s, hey, please don't bathe this month.
9: Yeah.
2: It's not that, it wasn't that hard to not bathe.
11: It's like it's once a year anyways, so I can handle that.
8: Yeah,
11: right. I can handle that.
8: I don't think that this couple's going to work out.
11: This is a tough one.
8: Yeah, unless he touches all the other buttons. I'm still
3: you
8: disturbed.
3: Touch my own buttons.
8: I was trying to think. what's
9: that's a clip.
8: Whoa. The guy that his clothes, was it always food to go back a couple of them?
3: Oh, yes.
8: Was it always food stains?
3: Well, what other kind of stains would it be?
2: Well, maybe he's a mechanic.
3: Oh, I see.
2: Yeah.
11: No, you're right. She did just say stains, Oliver. Yeah, for Tom's Hallmark movie, maybe he should fall in love with the person who owns a laundromat.
3: Mm-hmm.
11: Yeah,
8: would it be a subtle thing to have a custom-made bib?
3: No. God.
8: Could you go to...
3: No.
8: I mean, that's cool,
3: a
8: like at a lobster
3: man.
8: Place, right?
3: Well, that's the only time you see a bib.
5: I think I'd be mad
11: at that looks like a regular shirt.
5: Yeah.
8: Oh, there's a great... That's a great idea.
11: Yeah.
3: Like a dicky?
8: You could make a bib that looks like a coat and tie.
2: You guys want to help that lady? She's completely bonkers.
5: She just wants to know if he's like a total menace. Like, is he a man child or,
11: can I fix him? Yeah.
8: The guy that wants his lady to pretend she's disabled.
3: No, don't go back to that. What are you doing?
8: Oh.
3: Tom.
8: Get him the DVD of collection of Ironside episodes. Never mind. He was. Remember see Ironside, the detective in the wheelchair. The sequel they made wasn't very good. Allie, it was called Iron Lung, and they pushed the guy around the city. It didn't work out real well. Thanks, Allie. See you back in the USA.
3: Bye, Allie. Enjoy your vacation.
8: Very much. Thanks.
2: Bye, Allie.
8: We're going to come
2: next
8: right
2: time. Get a tripod.
3: That was a little disorienting.
2: I'm seasick.
5: You could look anywhere else.
8: I just didn't look.
3: I was looking down, too.
8: She was held a handheld camera.
2: No. You can set it down on a table in front of a glass.
9: I may have vertigo for the first time ever.
8: I'm not sure if I got more sick from the Malort or that. We're going to return to the O'Reilly Auto Parts Studios. 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
23: I'm Storm Tracker 6 meteorologist Katie Nicolau. Here's a look at your forecast. Today's going to be another dangerously hot day with highs in the low 90s and feels like temperatures right around 100 degrees. We'll have variable clouds and the chance for some isolated storms. That potential for storms continues overnight. Some storms could have damaging wind gusts with them and even some hail.
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8: I believe we have comedian Bob Zaney, who was just our guest last week.
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2: Hey, it's the Bob and Tom Show. 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
3: ninth,
5: right?
3: I think, or something like that.
2: Yeah.
8: So, once again, all you have to do is pick the winners. 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And there's a whole bunch of tiebreaker stuff. It's all explained. And the prize each week is a $500 gift card to Steven Singer Jewelers. 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And the winner also gets to come on the air with us and choose with Chick McGee in the famed shoe-in of the week. We certainly look forward to that. We have our pop-up shop. It has popped up again with a bunch of great stuff, including the all-new Bob and Tom University T-shirt and sweatshirt, the Morning Breath Club Bob and Tom shirt, the Bob and Tom Halloween tribute shirt, hats, pajama bottoms, even a beautiful camouflage hoodie.
3: Mm-hmm.
8: So check that all out at BobandTom.com.
3: Nobody will be able to see you.
5: I love it every time.
8: Very good.
3: Yeah.
8: Ace has a camo hat on.
3: I can't
8: right
3: see
8: now.
3: Him.
8: I can't see him.
3: Yeah.
8: Thank you, Ace. We also have an interesting video on YouTube. Henry Lee Summer and the band at the studio playing a song, and that includes guitarist Mark Moran, who is in search of a kidney. And you can watch that. And he needs a human being kidney.
3: Yes, the way laughing. You said that, it was like, guys, you know, just in search of a kidney. Like, well, I'm in search of a new pair of shoes.
8: Somewhat different.
3: Yeah, that's why.
8: Okay.
3: The way you
8: okay.
3: said that. He is in need desperately of a kidney.
8: Yeah, desperately. Yes.
3: Yes. If you
8: get a chance, we'll watch it.
3: You have type.

0: 45% feel society is actually prepared for it.
1: Mm.
0: I don't believe that. No.
1: You're not in the 45%?
0: No. Huh. I don't think we're prepared for any kind of alien. Do you?
1: Information.
0: Do you think so?
1: Information was one thing. Them showing up is another.
2: I think we got 40 more years before first contact.
0: So, is that it?
2: Yeah.
0: 40 more?
2: Something like that.
0: How do you know that?
2: That's what Star Trek said.
0: Okay.
2: They've been pretty right. They've been pretty good the past 6 years.
1: They have predicted a few things.
2: Yeah.
1: Yeah. Yeah.
0: Okay.
3: Their 9/11 prediction was crazy.
4: The big astronomy news this week is the
0: Roman telescope went up.
4: Yeah, and I thought when I first heard the story on the news, I thought they were saying it was the Nancy Grace telescope.
0: No.
2: Oh, that's funny.
0: Nancy Grace Roman is the woman's name.
4: Yeah, and she was
0: First female astronomer for NASA.
4: But it's a $4.3 billion telescope. They say it's the size of a bus. The field of view is 100 times wider than that of the Hubble telescope, and they say they intend it will probably find 100,000 new planets out there.
2: Wow.
4: That's really mind-boggling.
0: A lot of planets.
4: And it's they're going to park it, I guess, a million miles from Earth.
0: I hope they know how to parallel park.
2: See if they have enough space.
0: Yeah.
4: It says it was launched last weekend on the SpaceX Falcon Heavy rocket. This is an amazing feat.
1: When's it supposed to reach its...
0: it's 3 months.
4: Yeah.
1: Okay. Not bad.
0: Wow. No, it's not bad.
4: It's going to be in what's called a halo orbit with to get out there, and it's, believe it or not, it is heading for a place called L2, which stands for Lagrange Point.
0: Right about that.
1: Yeah, I always forget why he's going.
5: Yeah, I do.
0: And he's interested. Not. He just wants to play ZZ Top.
4: Who wouldn't?
1: Easily listen to this in your car. Don't ruin this song for us.
0: He already knows.
4: I got a nice look of women over there.
1: No, that's not what he says.
5: You got that close.
1: Little Bevy, beautiful girl.
4: I'll cost you $50.
5: A lot of cute chicks.
6: A lot of nice girls.
4: Huh? Yeah, see what
0: a lot of nice girls.
4: Then it kicks in. This is Okay.
6: I'm ready for
4: it. Okay, it just doesn't get any better than that. I'm sorry.
1: There was a time when I loved that.
4: It really is.
5: It was a couple days ago.
0: Yeah.
4: I mean, Lagrange Point doesn't sound like a place in outer space.
0: It does not. I agree.
4: It sounds like a beautiful vacation place. I've got a house on Lagrange Point.
0: Mm-hmm.
4: Got a new sailboat.
0: Oh, jeez.
4: Be going out this afternoon.
0: Scientists say an ancient skeleton of a stout man found near Stonehenge actually belonged to a woman. The skeleton was found by William Cunningham in 1803. It was thought to be a stout man due to the largeness of the bones. However, DNA says the 4,000-year-old skeleton has revealed XX chromosomes, and they believe the woman was a metal worker or a shaman.
1: Shaman?
0: Uh-huh. Shaman, yeah.
4: But a big gal.
0: Big gal, yeah.
3: That's a big bridge between metal worker and shaman.
0: Yeah, that's kind of
3: like,
0: what I thought.
3: What clue rhymes that? Well, they either love to deal with pounding out metal or...
5: We found sage in bolts.
3: Yeah, exactly.
4: Was it because she was near Stonehenge?
0: Maybe. I don't know.
2: That makes no sense.
4: And she was a big lady.
0: Big lady.
4: Fat bottom girls you make Stonehenge go round. Does Stonehenge move?
1: Stonehenge does move. Yeah,
4: counterclockwise.
1: Yeah, every other day.
4: Okay,
1: yeah.
4: that's what I thought. Thank you very much. Be sure to check out BobandTom.com. We've got the pop up shop all popped up. Watch that Henry Lee Summer video and other delights. Get ready for, and you can actually start. I didn't realize you can make your picks right now for our Pigskin Picks competition for that. Nice gift certificate from Steven Singer Jewelers. Thank you, Steven. These are the O'Reilly Auto Parts Studios. 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

traffic and death punch out of the storm on Michigan's Rock Station Q106. I'm Span, and that's part of opening up our time together with me today, which will include the 9 to 10 noon feeding frenzy, quick and dirty at 1:30, 4 pack of tickets to the Lansing Lugnuts to Jackson Field for the last homestand of the season, the 2K at 2 in an hour, and then some commercial free Q fresh out of the Bob and Tom Show. We're going to get some Beartooth and Puddle of Mud after Poison. Talk Dirty to Me is on Michigan's Rock Station Q106.

Beartooth free on Michigan's Rock Station Q106. The new one from the Foo Fighters up in the next 10 minutes after Puddle of Mud. She Hates Me is on Michigan's Rock Station Q106.

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Kingdom Collapse, Survivor. See that song perform live September 17th with Approaching Autumn, Dead Witch, and Heartsick. It's going to be quite the night. Don't miss out because you had a thing. Cut it out. We're going to have a good time. I got rock from Metallica and more from Nirvana. Come as you are. It's on Q106. And in our end, I'm a commercial freak you.

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Dead Sugar's on the way after the team of Alita and Ozzy. 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

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I'll explain how you win them after Motley Crue Kickstart My Heart on Q106.

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0: Oh, I love that song so much. Story of the Year, Gasoline on Miskin's Rock Station, Q106. The video is pretty cool, too. You should check it out. Just like you should check out your opportunity to become a member of the Rocking Dead. In so doing, you can win money and goodies. Thanks to Awaken Haunted Attracts, and we teamed up with them to make it happen for you. Details will be coming this Thursday afternoon on the Spanitarium with Terry and myself on Miskin's Rock Station, Q106.
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13: I'm Storm Tracker 6 meteorologist Katie Nicolau. Here with a look at your forecast. Today's going to be another dangerously hot day with highs in the low 90s and feels like temperatures right around 100 degrees. We'll have variable clouds and the chance for some isolated storms. That potential for storms continues overnight. Some storms could have damaging wind gusts with them and even some hail.
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You want to text your way into concerts? Good. We got a lot of those tickets. And let me explain how you can pull this trick off after the Scorpions on Q106.

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0: Spain Cold on Michigan's Rock Station Q106. I'm Span, and it is happening. 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
1: Poppy featuring Courtney LaPlante, Spirit Box, and Emily of Evanescence, and you was on Miskin's Rock Station Q106. I'm Span. And that opens up our feeding frenzy where you can send me a request the whole noon hour until 1 o'clock by texting frenzy to 517-694-Q106. 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But that, of course, means salsa time for...
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1: From Kennesaw, Georgia in 1991, their self-titled debut album was a massive success for Jackal, which included a song called When Will It Rain? And the thing about that song is you can think of it as kind of like, hey, it's hot out here. When are we going to get some relief from this heat in the form of some rain, maybe even a massive thunderstorm to kind of break this heat wave? However, for a band on the rise, like at the time Jackal was, probably doing gigs, traveling the country, like building relationships and trying to make their career happen and fulfill their rock and roll dreams, When Will It Rain was the desert upon which his career was building, in hopes that one day they would reach that oasis and sit there while the rain started to pour, and they would finally have the success that they ever wanted in the form of what is now their 1992 self-titled album, Jackal. And it includes what I feel is the story of the drought before the rain. That's When Will It Rain from Jackal for your 9 at noon this Wednesday on Michigan's Rock Station. Q106. Damn, it's Wednesday already.

0: Part Sick, My Funeral, All Mexicans Rock Station, Q106. I'm Span, and you can see them with Approaching Autumn, Dead Witch, and the headliner, Kingdom Collapse, September 17th at Grey Wall Hall. We will have tickets as we get closer to the event. Hold up. Let me look at this. Hold up. Today's the 2nd. We're doing the math. 17th. So we're just over to like one day over 2 weeks away. So tomorrow is 2 weeks from the show where you'll hear songs like that live. So we'll be giving away tickets real soon. But of course, lock in your tickets at Q106FM.com.
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17: I'm Storm Tracker 6 meteorologist Katie Nicolau. Here's a look at your forecast. Today's going to be another dangerously hot day with highs in the low 90s and feels like temperatures right around 100 degrees. We'll have variable clouds and the chance for some isolated storms. That potential for storms continues overnight. Some storms could have damaging wind gusts with them and even some hail.
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to Q106. I'm spinning. I'd like to say I'm not addicted to doing these Pet of the Week videos, but I sure the hell am for all the happiness they bring. Let me tell you how you might adopt after Motionless and White. Their latest with Skylar Gray is R.I.P. on Miskin's Rock Station Q106.

0: Black Sabbath, Paranoid, Miskin's Rock Station, Q106. I'm spanning, man. I go out to Empire Motors of Lansing on MLK just north of 96 and have myself a blast meeting the pet of the week. And it was weird. Last week's pet wasn't treat motivated, 11 years old, so basically he's looking for a retirement home. And he went home with a lovely family that was just looking to have him there and love on him and have him love them and share company and all the smells and sniffs and snacks he could possibly want. And you can do that for the pet of the week, but that's why we want you to watch the videos we make on Facebook, because if you look at the dog, you wouldn't know he was 11 years old. When we tell you, it's like, yeah. So if you're getting this dog for your four-year-old, before the kid's in high school, man, the dog has transition. So we want you to know the circumstances of the animal so that the animal you adopt fits your lifestyle, your expectations, your family, your home life. So please watch that video. And it's always fun. So that's another good reason why you should watch it. But if you see the animal in there fitting what you're looking for, get in touch with Ingham and do up that process so the dog can go home with you for free, because Empire will cover all the adoption fees for that pet of the week for you with Q106.
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story with a day to remember always lets you down is on Michigan's Rock Station Q106. We're getting close to that Quick and Dirty at 1:30, where you can win my last 4-pack of tickets for the Lugnuts, because this is the absolute last homestand of the year, and you can go enjoy one hell of a time at Jackson Field. It's so much fun. And Matt over there in the merch booth, tell him I sent you, and we'll get you something really nice that you and your kids will love. And of course, you can be in there for free because of the Quick and Dirty at 1:30. Coming soon after Guns N' Roses, Welcome to the Jungle is on Michigan's Rock Station, Q106.

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Under Fire with Maria Bingham in this moment. Villainous is on Miskin's Rock Station Q106. I'm Span, and a little bit later this hour, we're going to get quick and dirty at 1:30 for your chance to win your way into the Lugnuts for a 4-pack of tickets. They play at Jackson Field, where you could be too if you answer my question true about the letdown. But first, we got to discuss getting you paid cash money and a chance at a whole lot more after the Smashing Pumpkins. 1979 is on Miskin's Rock Station Q106.

anymore. What's right or what is wrong?

0: Four-Finger Death Punch with Baby Metal. The End is on Michigan's Rock Station, Q106. I'm Span, and oh, it's going to be amazing if you win. How can you win? 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
1: It's the Storm Tracker 6 forecast on Q106.
15: I'm Storm Tracker 6 meteorologist Katie Nicolau. Here are the look at your forecast. Today's going to be another dangerously hot day with highs in the low 90s and feels like temperatures right around 100 degrees. We'll have variable clouds and the chance for some isolated storms. That potential for storms continues overnight. Some storms could have damaging wind gusts with them and even some hail.
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0: You damn right it is. It's a game where you answer a rock news question correctly by text for a chance to win your way into a show. And this week I got the last 4-pack of tickets for the Lansing Lugnuts. It is their final homestand of the season. And I got tickets that could go to you if you answer my question true about the letdown. And something else I will do is start telling you the answer. Because apparently, y'all do not like that I have not been telling you the answer. Nobody told me ever. So now, right around a little after 2 o'clock, after I do the 2K at 2, I will now be telling you the answer to the Quick and Dirty at 1:30. Wow. I am so glad somebody finally told me that y'all actually want to know the answers. So, that said, today is about the letdown. A band started by a gentleman named Blake Coddington. Now, he is currently in Nashville, and he's started making music because he has mental health struggles, and that helps him focus on staying clear and centered in the world as we know it to be, as opposed to allowing the unfortunate issues with his brain to it keeps him clear, keeps him focused, keeps him determined to make music. So awesome, he focuses on that. We get good ass music like the song I'm going to play for you now. But my question is, what city in this country is Blake Coddington from? It's in Illinois, and it's a big one. Text the name of that city to 517-694-QNL6, 517-694-7106, and I'll tell you what the answer is a little after the 2K at 2. What city is Blake Coddington from the letdown from? That said, it's our opportunity once again to listen to his music. First time I heard this, I was like, oh, hell yes, we got to play it. There's like, we got to wait. But now we're finally playing it. And so, as Blake Coddington of the Letdown continues with his mental health journey, he does it through music for us in songs like this. Do It For The Love is on Michigan's Rock Station, Q106.

0: Metallica, Master of Puppets on Miskin's Rock Station, Q806. I'm Spin, and we are literally your puppets. 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

0: Adam King's gone on Miskin's Rock Station Q106. I'm spanning one very regularly used theme of music, especially rock, is living in the moment. And one song in particular comes in mind as we go back in time.
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0: From their 8th studio album, by the way, from 2002. But the song Can't Stop was released in 2003. And that song is all about not just living in the moment, but taking care to make sure that that moment is good and pure for you as you progress through life. I mean, we can all talk about wanting the best for ourselves, but what if you can focus on making decisions that really and truly focus on the direct center of the happiness that you and your family can have, and not compromising on the development of those things in order to benefit in the purest way possible. That, I believe, is what Anthony Kiedis is saying. And I gotta say, I'm pretty impressed with the fact that he rhymed with Pleiades in this song. Enjoy it as we listen to Can't Stop this Wednesday for your 2K at 2 from the Chili Peppers on Miskin's Rock Station, Q106.

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0: afternoon. Drag Me on Michigan's Rock Station, Q106. I'm Span, and the answer to the quick and dirty at 1:30 is Chicago. Lead singer Blake Coddington is from Chicago. He's currently located in Nashville because that's pretty much where a whole lot of artists go to really work on their songwriting and their producing chops. Or just networking. That's where artists from across the musical spectrum, when they want to really, well, at least except for rap. Rap is kind of all over the place. But every other one, they pretty much go to Nashville to get with other artists and really focus on the artist community there and building what they have into something sustainable as far as a career. And that's no different for Blake Coddington, who took his mental health struggles and his focus and determination to not let them stop him from doing what he loves, music, all the way to Nashville from Chicago to build the letdown into what we're going to know it for. And I'm quite excited for what else Blake Coddington's going to do. I got more rock for you next. Let's get some Offspring, some Evanescence, and more here on Q106.
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19: I'm Storm Tracker 6 meteorologist Katie Nicolau, here with a look at your forecast. Today's going to be another dangerously hot day with highs in the low 90s and feels like temperatures right around 100 degrees. We'll have variable clouds and the chance for some isolated storms. That potential for storms continues overnight. Some storms could have damaging wind gusts with them and even some hail.
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Evanescence Afterlife on Miskin's Rock Station Q106. I'm Span, and we've got something percolating that'll let you benefit twice. Let me explain after Jed. Are you going to be my girl? It's on Miskin's Rock Station Q106. Thanks for giving it.

take my hand and come with me, because you look so fine that I really want to make you mine. I say you look so fine that I really want to make you mine. 4, 5, 6, come on and get your kicks. Now you don't need a money.

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0: It's the Crazy Train, Michigan's Rock Station, Q106. I'm Span, and Terry and I will be telling you all about how you can become a member of the Rocking Dead, and in so doing, earn yourself some money and some loot. 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

Rock and Death Punch out of the storm on Miskin's Rock Station Q106. I'm Span. I'll be back after Van Halen on the Spanitarium with Terry. 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

0: WJXQ, Charlotte, Jackson, Battle Creek, Lansing. 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
3: I am.
2: We call it the Spanitarium because you're going to hear silly nonsense.
3: Yes, in the like Spanitarium. The fact that I keep picking up my nose breathing in the microphone.
2: Yeah, you got to do the Tay-Zonde. You got to turn your head away from the mic to breathe in.
4: Oh, and I thought you were going to say chocolate rain.
2: His mic technique is actually really good in that. Seriously. All right. So with that said,
3: articulately make a turn.
2: Don't worry. Actually, the lyrics to that song are surprisingly deep. He really, I watched it.
3: Are you going to make me look up the lyrics to Chocolate Rain
2: we
3: right now?
2: We stand Tay-Zonde in this household. Internet sensation Tay-Zonde. I'd buy him a beer. I don't know if he drinks, but I'd buy him a beer and watch him stare at it weird, I guess. Anyway, but Tay-Zonde, this may come as a surprise to you, he's not our featured artist in today's 3 at 3.
3: I'll be doggone.
2: So without this artist, we wouldn't exist right now.
3: Okay.
2: Seriously, this entire medium without it would not exist. Because without this artist, instead of you listening to the radio, you would be listening to an Egyptian sun god. Because the Egyptian sun god is Ra, R-A-Ra. And it's just Ra unless you have Dio! That's right. It was me, Dio, the whole time. Let's see here. We got Egyptian mythology references, Tay-Zonde, and
3: I'm moving the microphone so I can turn my back on you.
2: And a JoJo's Bizarre Adventure reference. We're hitting them all out of the park today in the 3 at 3 on Q106.

0: Michigan's Rock Station, Q106, and all DO3F3, much to JoJo's, chagrin. 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
0: 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I'm Terry, he's Span.
1: What is this JoJo stuff you keep referencing?
0: Have you ever watched JoJo's Bizarre Adventure?
1: Is this...
0: It's an anime.
1: I think that gives away what I have not. I didn't even know it was an anime. Okay.
0: So JoJo's Bizarre Adventure. This anime has been around forever. There's like 8 trillion episodes.
1: Oh, it's like One Piece.
0: Far less episodes than One Piece. Far less.
1: Man, typical anime has me for about 150 episodes. After that, I'm like, y'all better wrap this up.
0: Here's the thing with JoJo, though.
1: Okay.
0: This is what makes JoJo's Bizarre Adventure fun to watch if you're a fan of rock. They, like, every character, just about every character in the series, their name is inspired by a rock band or a rock song.
1: Okay.
0: And I don't want to spoil too much. The first season, you kind of have to, like, slog through. But when they introduce some of the superpower stuff in the show, that's when it gets, like, really, really good, dude.
1: It's always weird. When anime starts slow, it's a painful kind of slow. It's like reading Stephen King. The first 90 pages... You're just like, oh, my God.
0: We have
1: keep
0: to
1: the sleep
0: the
1: out
0: scene.
1: Of my eye. Yeah, but once it gets going, you're like, oh, my God, what is going on? So I think if I can take my time out from, let's see, Lanterns, Reacher, which, by the way, Lanterns, amazing.
0: I've heard very good things.
1: Reacher, amazing. There's like 3 or 4. Oh, I'm watching The Boys. We're on season 2 now.
0: Yes,
1: sir. So, after all that, maybe I'll carve out some time for JoJo.
0: There you go. But you should know that the main antagonist, his name is Dio, and he is... This guy exists to hate JoJo. Like, that's his entire reason for existence, is just to be a gigantic pain in the ass to the main character of the show. All right, so Dio, our featured artist in the 3 and 3 with Don't Talk to Strangers, Holy Diver before that, and for our third selection, we're going to get into Ronnie James Dio's days with Black Sabbath. You know, they have re-released all the Black Sabbath records from his era. There are no hidden tracks because they released everything they made with him. That's how damn good he was. Yeah. Case in point, Black Sabbath, Heaven and Hell with Ronnie James Dio, 3 at 3, Q106.

0: They will be at Great Wall Hall in downtown Lansing with Michigan's Rock Station Q106 Thursday, September 17th. Kingdom Collapse and Survivor. Span, I am geeked about this show.
1: Oh, God. Oh, God, I cannot wait.
0: You got Heartsick, Dead Witch, Approaching Autumn, and then headlining the whole thing, Kingdom Collapse. Fam, if you want more of these bands to come to town, you know, show up when they're here. That helps a lot.
1: That really does, because it makes a case. Like, bands talk, and they... Mm-hmm. I remember Dinosaur Pileup was here. They saw the facilities, and they saw the audience, and they... They could literally not keep their glee to themselves because they know they can come back and do shows here. It's pretty with showers in the actual dressing rooms that they get. It's just a fantastic opportunity to come and play shows here. And they're going to tell other bands to tell other bands. And the more good stories we have out there, the more good stories we have, the more bands we get. So that's how that's going to be.
0: So that phone you heard playing just a minute ago, that was one of my guys, one of my buddies who books concerts in areas. Ooh. Calling me. So, hey, you never know what we're going to announce next.
1: I hope that's some good news.
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2: It's the Storm Tracker 6 forecast on Q106.
14: Isolated, scattered rainfall and storm activity starts up once again as we get into the overnight hours and into tomorrow morning, dropping our low temperatures only into the higher 60s to lower 70s. It remains muggy for tomorrow, but our temperatures do fall, getting into the mid 80s for our highs. For Storm Tracker 6, I'm meteorologist Daniel Nemes.
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0: Michigan's Rock Station, Q106, here on the Spanitarium. I'm Terry, he's Span.
1: I am.
0: And that band is Ninth Key, brand new act. They're, it's a collaboration between Echo and Spirit. So these guys were kind of doing their independent thing, kind of linked up online, and now they form this Ninth Key thing.
1: Yeah, what's weird about this band is that most rock bands take about 4 to 7 years before you hear them on the radio. Mm. Ninth Key was like, hey, we're having trouble. Let's be friends and make music together. Boom, streaming. Boom, radio. And now they're on Q106. They've been around for like maybe a little over a year, something like that.
0: Thereabouts. The name is inspired by skeleton keys. They symbolize the master keys to life. And the number 9 in numerology stands for using creativity to help and heal others and connect with one another in this way. It also represents completing one cycle and returning to oneself.
1: That is awesome for them. I don't care.
0: It's very esoteric today in the Spanitarium.
1: Yeah, just make your music and shut up.
0: It's Bon Jovi. Q106.

0: Nirvana, Michigan's Rock Station, Q106. Here on the Spanitarium, I'm Terry. He's Span.
1: I am.
0: And did you give the answer to the quick and dirty at 1:30 today?
1: I was going to say yes. Yes, I did.
0: Oh, yay. Okay. look at you. We're improving day by day. Because you see,
1: that is the essence of life.

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1: 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Dude, seriously, you are running out of time to do roller coasters, water parks, and more. Let us hook you up with Michigan Adventure tickets, courtesy of Terry's Triple Play. Now, this is an easy game. Span's going to say three words. You find one word that you can combine with each of those three words to form new words or new phrases. When you figure out the answer, text it to 517-694-7106. That's 517-694-Q106, and get ready to win. So with that said, Span, what are today's Terry's Triple Play clues?
2: Shadow is that black thing that follows you when you walk around under the sun. In, as in inside something, but in. And car, as in the thing that you drive. So shadow, in, and car.
1: Do you know the answer? Oh my, we might have another stumper for Span.
2: This is really starting to piss me off.
1: All right, well, let's see if you can solve it before Span does. What were those clues one more time?
2: Shadow, in, and car.
1: If you know the word that's connected to all three of those words, text it to 517-694-7106, 517-694-Q106, and get ready to win.
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0: Michigan's Rock Station Q106 with Lansing's own Heartsick and My Funeral. I'm Terry, he's Fan.
1: I am.
0: And we cannot wait to see Heartsick tear up that stage before Kingdom Collapse goes on.
1: It's going to be bananas.
0: Dude, Thursday, September 17th, Gray Wall Hall. Hell yeah.
1: It's on like Donkey Kong, son.
0: That's right. Oh, wait. Speaking of things being on, somebody's on the phone. Q106, what's your name? Where are you from?
2: Matt from Charlotte,
0: what can we do for you today?
1: Charlotte, how you doing?
0: It's not Charlotte, you Philistine. It's Charlotte.
1: It's Charlotte.
0: Oh, man. Matt called in. He took time out of his day to call, and you're going to sit here and denigrate the name of his hometown.
1: You're right. Matt from Charlotte, how you doing? What do you need, man?
0: For the love of... Help me out here.
2: I got the triple play.
0: Oh, you need to text that to the number that you just called.
2: Oh, okay.
0: There you go, brother.
2: I apologize.
0: Good. No, I apologize because you had to listen to Span mispronounce the name of your hometown.
2: Hey,
1: it's okay, bro. Good luck winning in Charlotte.
2: Right, thank you.
0: Take care, man. You're going to get us sent to Charlotte's, Pennsylvania. You know that, right?
1: It won't be Charlotte's. It'll be Charlotte's.
0: Oh,
1: and I'll be just fine.
0: Anyhow, while I teach Fan how to pronounce the things, get ready to hear the answer to Terry's triple play brought to you by Roach Home Improvement after Beastie Boys. Q106.

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0: Daughtry, the bottom. It's on Michigan's Rock Station, Q106. You're in the Spanitarium. I'm Terry. He's Span.
1: I am.
0: And he's got the answer to Terry's triple play.
1: I do.
0: Wait, oh, you solved it, did you?
1: I did. 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
1: Shadow, like that thing that follows you when you walk in a towards a light source or around a light source. In, as in inside something as opposed to outside. And car, the thing you can ride in.
0: And the answer?
1: Box.
0: It is box! Yeah! You did it!
2: I am the champion again!
0: Like shadow box, in box, and boxcar like you'd find on a train. If you texted box, B-O-X, to 517-694-7106, 517-694-Q106, keep an eye on your phone. You may have just won tickets to Michigan's Adventure.
1: What the hell's a shadow box?
0: Like a shadow, like when you're shadow boxing?
1: Oh, shadow box!
0: You literally do combat sports. Do you not shadow box?
1: I don't do them. It's more past tense. I'm too fat and slow for that now.
2: he only fights the darkness within now.
1: That is true. 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I can't make your elbows touch your booty. 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
3: It's the Storm Tracker 6 forecast on Q106.
20: Isolated, scattered rainfall and storm activity starts up once again as we get into the overnight hours and into tomorrow morning, dropping our low temperatures only into the higher 60s to lower 70s. It remains muggy for tomorrow, but our temperatures do fall, getting into the mid 80s for our highs. For Storm Tracker 6, I'm meteorologist Daniel Nemes.
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0: Michigan's Rock Station, Q106 with AC/DC and Back in Black. You're in the Spanitarium. I'm Terry. He's Span.
1: I am.
0: If you are looking to add a new pet to your life, but maybe you have some allergy issues, I'm right there with you.
1: Yeah.
0: But I'm powering through it. I'll explain how I went about it after Ryan Purd's Sour, Q106.

0: Michigan's Rock Station, Q106, making the noise you can't ignore on your smartphone, too, with the Q106 app. That's Linkin Park and Faint and the Spanitarium. I'm Terry. He's Span.
1: I am.
0: So, Span, you do this thing every week, the pet of the week.
1: I do.
0: You get critters from Ingham County Animal Control and Shelter. Mm-hmm. You hang out at Empire Motors of Lansing.
1: I do.
0: And then it's mostly dogs, though. Do you get many cats?
1: We have had, I think, in the entire 4 or 5 history, damn, we've been doing this that long.
0: It's been a minute.
1: Doing this. We've had like maybe 4 cats. There was a period of time when they're trying to do one of each. It just didn't work out because, you know, dogs are playful. They make for great visual spectacle.
0: Yeah.
1: Cats just sit there and look at you.
0: And they
1: or
0: don't,
1: worse, they just whine. It's like, oh, God.
0: They don't travel well either. Like,
1: no.
0: You get the right dog. He can be your car buddy. He can go anywhere with you, right? So I have a new roommate.
1: And
0: my new roommate, she came with a cat.
1: Dude, she had a whole Facebook thing that showed up. Like, she's moved to Lansing. I was like, wow, you can make a spectacle out of anything on Facebook. But okay. So yeah, you have a roommate now.
0: Yeah. So the cat. So I, all of my life, I have been deathly allergic to cats.
1: Amen.
0: Right?
1: I have so, to, yes.
0: So like, so I've been doing limited exposure. So like I live in a 2-bedroom spot and both bedrooms are sealed off from the cat. No cats allowed. The rest of my flooring is all like laminate or it's tile, right?
1: Right.
0: Only the cheapest quality too, because the place I live in is, you know, it's fine.
1: It's with them radio dollars.
0: It'll do for now. But at any rate, so I limit my exposure and I take a lot of allergy medicine to get through this. And
1: I know that feeling.
0: It's working pretty good so far. Like, my breathing's fine. Like, I really thought, I was afraid I wouldn't be able to talk. I thought my voice would be just shredded to death. I thought it was going to sound like Odorous Urungus from Guar by like day 2 of this thing, right?
1: Right.
0: But the only thing that I run into, I only interact with the cat a couple of times a day. In the morning when I get up, that little critter's all over me because she has been starved of human interaction for an entire night, and that will not do. So she likes to snuggle up next to my arm, and then I'll give her her scritches, little kitty scritches.
1: Yes.
0: Thing is, I love cats. I think they're adorable, and they're very low maintenance. So that's my kind of critter. It's just to make me sneeze and not be able to breathe. But aside from being a little itchy, as long as I shower in the morning. Like, here's the thing. I was always told there's 2 kinds of jobs. You got jobs where you shower before you go to work. You got jobs where you shower after work.
1: Mm.
0: And I've always been a shower before work kind of job having guy, you know?
1: Okay. I became a shower after work guy because I realized one day when I'm going to bed with my girl, why would I bring the stink with me?
0: How bad does it smell in this office?
1: It doesn't. It's just the normal stuff that happens. You just accumulate bacteria that results in stink, just like any normal human being.
0: See, now I
1: feel your armpits. In your armpit.
0: I feel very self-conscious. I mean, they make deodorant.
1: Yeah, but it only lasts so long, and a lot of times it fades while you sleep. So if I shower before I go to bed, also, it means our bed feels great and fresh for longer.
0: I really, you've got me feeling very self-conscious. All right, I'm just showering all day, every day.
1: Oh, dude, if I could shower like 3 times a day, that would be ideal. I love showering.
0: The water company would absolutely love you. Look, fam, there are ways to mitigate pet and cat allergies. Again, limited interaction, take some allergy meds. If you can get on the shot regimen,
1: I'm on the shot regimen. There is no through because it's always ongoing.
0: Oh, wow.
1: Fortunately, I'm at the maintenance point where I only have to do it once every 3 to 28 days.
0: Mm.
1: But before that, it's every week for 8 weeks.
0: Yikes.
1: And recently, they increased my dog serum to like some super powerful stuff that I had to go in for every week for 8 weeks again.
0: Wow.
1: And then I had stuff that interrupted, so I had to keep from literally early June to about 2 weeks ago, I was going to get shots every week, or I had something interrupted. It was annoying as hell.
0: So fam, there are ways to get it
1: done. Yes, there are ways.
0: And if you do find yourself wanting to do those ways and you're looking for a pet that you can adopt and not pay anything for it, check out the pet of the week, Empires and Motors of Lansing. They pay the adoption fee for you at Q106FM.com.
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0: Brand new Five Finger Death Punch, Nails in the Coffin. It's on Michigan's Rock Station, Q106. You're on the Span and Terrium. I'm Terry, he's Span.
1: When they start doing concerts again, they better have a coffin with somebody just nailing, like, nails into a coffin. I gotta see it.
0: Whoever the Five Finger Death Punch new intern is, you're in for it, buddy. All right. Now, this song we would like to dedicate to our friends who are phlebotomists. This is Fuel and Hemorrhage in My Hands on Q106.

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0: Michigan's Rock Station Q106. That's Bill Murray with A Day to Remember with Always Let You Down. I'm Span.
1: I'm Terry Stevens. Coming up, we have a band that just made rock chart history. But first, we're going to hear Jimmy Page shredding on a guitar while Robert Plant sounds like a cat in heat.
0: That will do.
1: Zeppelin's on Q106.
0: Let's go.

Ah.

0: Michigan's Rock Station Q106. You're in the Spanitarium with Terry and Span.
1: And you know, when Robert Plant first started singing, do you think maybe they were like all those British people were like, what voice is that? Is he using there? This is kind of crazy. What is this music? I'm fascinated. And why is my booty moving from left to right? That's what I imagine.
0: Confusing with. All the Brits.
1: Oh,
0: you know, Zeppelin actually started off being called the New Yardbirds. And
1: Yes, they were.
0: And a friend of Jimmy Page said, oh, that'll go over like a Led Zeppelin. And he's like, oh, that's my band name now. So
1: that's just, the right way to, that's exactly. The band name right there.
0: And the rest is history. Just like the history that the band we just played made, The Warning, they are the first all-woman band and the first rock band from Mexico to top the U.S. rock charts with that song, Kerosene.
1: Jeez, that's like six different records they hit at once.
0: Right, exactly. So, friends, family, Romans, countrymen, okay? If you've got that cat in your circle, and everybody's got that one cat in their circle, is like, oh, there's no new good rock bands anymore. Like, they're very much are, and they're making history to this day.
1: I want to slap that dude every time.
0: Yeah, but a Span is going to restrain his slapping hand, but only for so long. Turn your friend on to Q106.
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2: It's the Storm Tracker 6 forecast on Q106.
5: Isolated, scattered rainfall and storm activity starts up once again as we get into the overnight hours and into tomorrow morning, dropping our low temperatures only into the higher 60s to lower 70s. It remains muggy for tomorrow, but our temperatures do fall, getting into the mid-80s for our highs. For Storm Tracker 6, I'm meteorologist Daniel Nemes.
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0: It's a heapin' helpin' a sound garden. That's Spoon Man. Get it? Because like two scoops from the Raisin Bran commercial. It's on Michigan's rock station, Q106. Span, we have a lot of listeners in Battle Creek. It's literally Serial City.
1: That joke sizzled right over my head. I was like, what is he saying? Was that even English?
0: Two scoops, you know, the raisins. Helps you get things moving.
1: Oh, for the commercial!
0: He'll get there, fam. It's brand new Foo Fighters now. 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

0: Michigan's Rock Station Q106 with Godsmack and I Stand Alone. You know, Sully Erna actually wrote that song after he had a particularly bad case of gas. He was just ripping them and then he had to stand alone because he stunk. I might have made that up.
1: I feel like that's not an impossibly true story.
0: You know what else is a true story? Q106 and Awaken Haunted Attraction are teaming up to hook you up with money and loot. But in order to win, you will need to become one of the Rocking Dead.
1: Now, how the hell does that happen?
0: Well, I'm not allowed to tell you yet, but tomorrow afternoon, you and I are going to tell people how they can become the Rocking Dead. You know, Awaken Haunted Attraction, they're bringing Greg Nicotero, who, dude, this guy's huge in the world of The Walking Dead. He's directed all the good episodes, right?
1: Yes. Does makeup stuff. The guy from top to bottom is horror affiliated to his bones.
0: Absolutely, man. And yeah, we've got opportunities for you to win all sorts of stuff from the haunted attraction that feels like a horror convention every single fall. You're going to see a who's who. By the way, Scary Terry's Saturday Nightmare will be broadcasting live once again this year from Awaken Haunted Attraction. I believe that's October 17th. And our buddy Dirk Manning from Source Point Press is going to be there. Source Point Press and Dirk Manning, they got the official sanction from the Chaney family, Lon Chaney. So Lon Chaney, legendary actor, man of a thousand faces, his son, Lon Chaney Jr., was the Wolfman in the Universal Horror classic film. He had a ton of other, phenomenal actor, but his father was in this movie called London After Midnight. And aside from a couple of stills here and there, that movie never made it to print. There are no surviving copies of it left.
1: That's so annoying when that happens.
0: Oh, I know. We just didn't do a good job at taking care of stuff back then. So, but the official comic adaptation was done by Dirk Manning and given the blessing by the family of one of the most iconic horror movie legends of classic cinema, man. So I'm telling you, it's like a horror convention every single spooky season at Awaken Haunted Attraction, and you're going to win money from them. And us. Details on how coming your way tomorrow on Q106.
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0: Big Labor Day weekend's coming up. It is the unofficial end of summer, which means that fall yard work is coming. Leaf blowing and raking and mulching and all that nonsense you have to do, which means you're going to be on your feet a lot. Hey, I'm Q106's Terry Stevens for the Good Feet Store. 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I just did a big rock festival a couple weeks back. 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The best way to find out is to try them out at the Good Feet Store. 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

0: Michigan made rock straight out of Detroit. Eva Under Fire teaming up with Maria Brinkman in this moment. That is Villainous on Q106. I'm Terry. He's Spam.
1: I am.
0: And coming up after 6, we're going to break off something from a band that you might have caught at Rock Lansing at the beginning of August. We've also got the War Crimes and Brilliance.
1: Yep.
0: Or Brilliance and War Crimes.
1: That good news and so much bad news.
0: Heavy metal birthdays do be like that sometimes. In the meantime, Ozzy's on Q106.

0: Nonpoint, is it? Michigan's Rock Station Q106. Good evening. I'm Terry. He's Span.
1: I am.
0: We call it the Spanintarium, and soon it shall bring you brilliance and war crimes.
1: It will.
0: Heavy metal birthdays. I haven't even looked at this list yet. Have you looked at today's
1: list? No, I just want to be surprised. But it's the brilliance that is in there is always like, holy smokes, the things that they did.
0: Right.
1: But the things, it's like, there's no happy medium. It's just like, it's like, oh, this person who was a pretty cool, oh, they did that to who?
0: Right. Never meet your heroes. And never celebrate their birthdays either. We'll get to that after Hailstorm, I Get Off. It's on Q106.

0: Lansing's Zone of Virtue, Death of the Altar. It's on Michigan's Rock Station, Q106. I'm Terry. He's Span.
1: Yes, and it's time!
0: Wrong button. Now it's time.
2: It's Heavy Metal Birthdays.
0: See, this is why I'm terrible at PC games. They're like, oh, it's more accurate with a mouse. Not with me, it isn't. I'm just going to be doing all the wrong things.
1: I actually kind of like the timpani sound, there,
0: you,
1: though.
0: You want a little
1: cool
0: drum roll before we do birthdays now?
1: Actually, I'm kind of thinking.
0: Maybe we'll save it for another day, because our very first birthday is a very sad one. Okay?
1: You know, good point.
0: If today's your birthday, you share it with some people who are a pretty big deal, starting with Krista McAuliffe, the American teacher who died in the Challenger space shuttle disaster. Now, Span, you and I are the same age.
1: Yes.
0: I was sitting in elementary school at St. John the Baptist School in Harrison, Ohio. They wheeled the big old CRT TV in on the cart. We're going to watch a teacher be the first teacher in space. And then we were just scarred for life.
1: Yes. Yes. I remember a story someone said. I got two stories. I'm going to make them quick. First story is they wanted to interview an astronaut actually in the shuttle, in the ship about to go up. And so they finally make it happen. And the guy strapped in and the reporter goes, "What are you thinking about when you're about to go into space?" And he goes, "The fact that everything on this was put together by the lowest bidder."
0: Yep.
1: And then during that, I actually, leading up to it, had a teacher who was third in line to go up. Yes. So she wheeled the CRT TV in. We've been hearing about her trying to do this for months and months and months. And so she's all excited. She's happy for Krista. And then it happens. And we don't see her for a couple of weeks.
0: Yeah. This is why Gen X is the way it is, fam.
1: Y'all don't understand.
0: That's some real core memory stuff right there. All right, on to happier news.
1: And there was no therapy. It was just like, we're doing math now.
0: Right. Oh, man. This is a very much off-mic chat, talk to me about the Challenger explosion off-mic sometime. I have trauma to dump.
1: Oh, God.
0: All right, on to happier birthdays.
1: Yes.
0: You also share your birthday with Corey Barlog. He's the video game designer who brought us God of War.
1: He is making so much money, and I'm so happy for him. He's contributed a lot to video game society.
0: Absolutely. You also share your birthday with Hollywood peeps like Meinhard Rabe. Meinhard was the Munchkin coroner in The Wizard of Oz, who pronounced the Wicked Witch of the West dead.
1: I didn't even know. I haven't seen that movie in so long. I did not know there was a coroner.
0: Dude, have you ever watched The Wizard of Oz while listening to Pink Floyd's Dark Side of the Moon?
1: I mean, to do that, you kind of want to do it with some
0: Texas Hippie Coalition.
1: Yes, yeah. Texas Hippie playing on the... Absolutely, yes, yes, yes,
0: yeah,
1: yes.
0: Yeah, we do that sometime. If you haven't started on the third Lion Roar, then you'll be good to go.
1: Okay.
0: You also share your birthday with Mark Harmon, an actor. He was in St. Elsewhere and NCIS. You also share your birthday with the truly excellent Keanu Reeves.
1: Can't say nothing bad about that guy, man.
0: I know, man.
1: He's just awesome.
0: Yeah, I mean, you never hear any scandals. Everybody who's ever met him says, he is such a nice guy.
1: Married to one woman for like 30 years.
0: We need to just wrap him in bubble wrap and protect him. We
1: yes,
0: need Keanu
1: please.
0: Reeves. You also share your birthday with Salma Hayek. Desperado.
1: We can't delay on this, because otherwise I'm going to need time.
0: All right. You also share your birthday with comedian Cat Williams. He's snitching on everybody.
1: Yes. He's hilarious, hysterical. His Club Shay Shay appearance is awesome. I still don't know how he didn't go to jail for punching a 14-year-old child on camera.
0: There is that.
1: That did happen. But, I mean, society has decided collectively that it's okay, and he's hilarious.
0: He's also from Cincinnati. That's where I'm from. We're kind of wild down there. All right, you also share your birthday with sports people like D. Wayne Lucas, American thoroughbred horse race trainer. He didn't win, his horses won. The Kentucky Derby in 88, 95, 96, 99, 20. 20 Breeders' Cup race wins. I guess bet on his horses seems to be the lesson here.
1: Yeah, horse racing kind of has a dark history that I'm not going to share.
0: Oh, wait, yeah, it's not great.
1: Late 1800s to early 1900s. Take a look at who was winning back then.
0: Let's look at what was going on back then anyway. Oh, wait, we know.
1: Yeah.
0: You also share your birthday with football analyst and all-around football loudmouth Terry Bradshaw. I don't have to be nice to him. He was a Pittsburgh Steeler. All right.
1: I just don't like him on TV. It's like, bro, you have no insight to give, but just raising your voice and saying some blather somebody else said.
0: You also share your birthday with a guy who I will not critique in any way, because he will punch the soul right out of me, boxing champ Lennox Lewis.
1: I made so much fun of him as a kid. That's how you know you a dumb kid.
0: Right? He will literally punch the soul out of
1: yes,
0: your body.
1: While he's playing chess.
0: Right, right. You also share your birthday with Olympian, Olympic breakdance competitor, Rachel Gunn. Ray Gunn. You know, there's a documentary about her on Netflix now.
1: I cannot believe that this human being got to participate and be a prominent visual entity in a breakdancing championship where Olympic gold medals were possible, and she got a Netflix documentary. She don't seem that interesting.
0: Did you? Okay. So just to give you an idea as to the tone of this documentary, I've only seen a couple of clips. There's
1: okay.
0: a clip where they ask her father, did you ever think she'd be an Olympian? And he just belly laughs.
1: Good.
0: For like...
1: Good.
0: That was certainly a performance in the 2024 Olympics. But at least we got that bitch and open from Gojira. That was cool. All right.
1: It was.
0: You also share your birthday with music peeps like the Fifth Beatle, Billy Preston. Come on, man. Nothing from nothing. Nothing from nothing means nothing. I love that song.
1: I hope he actually got some checks for being the quote-unquote Fifth Beatle.
0: Oh, he didn't. No, he got paid. If you were playing Good. On Beatles records, you got. Yeah, Billy Preston did just fine.
1: Well, they were like members of the Beatles before the Beatles were the Beatles, and we ain't making
0: nothing. They ain't getting nothing. All right. You also share your birthday with the riff machine behind Fear Factory, Dino Cazadas, man.
1: Dude, much respect. If you have that magical touch where from the air you can pull just riffs that just move people's cheeks and souls, God bless you. Thank you for
0: it. Yeah, dude. When you go to the gym on weight day, you listen to Fear Factory. He will get you there. Also, happy birthday to Phil Lipscomb of Basis for Taproot.
1: Thanks for coming through and performing for the first ever Rock Lansing, sir. It was a delight.
0: Hell yeah, man. You also share your birthday with cool Michiganders like Willie McGruther of Eaton Rapids, Janine Eno of Lansing, Jennifer Vermeulen of Jackson, Jason Bigelow of Jackson, and Annette Hemrick of Jerome. I think I pronounced most of those relatively correctly.
1: I think you did a good job.
0: There you go. If you would like to hear me mispronounce your name on the air, join the Q World Order. 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You can win money for telling us what to play, and you can hear me attempt to pronounce your name during Heavy Metal Birthdays.
1: Misspell it on purpose just to mess with him.
0: I'd rather you didn't. All right, if today's your birthday, make it a happy heavy metal one. This song is for you.
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4: It's the Storm Tracker 6 forecast on Q106.
5: Isolated, scattered rainfall and storm activity starts up once again as we get into the overnight hours and into tomorrow morning, dropping our low temperatures only into the higher 60s to lower 70s. It remains muggy for tomorrow, but our temperatures do fall, getting into the mid-80s for our highs. For Storm Tracker 6, I'm meteorologist Daniel Nemes.
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0: Bones, Alice in Chains, and Them Bones. It's on Michigan's Rock Station Q106. Here on the Spanitarium, I'm Terry. He's Span.
1: Did I ever tell you I brought my drum set to college my sophomore year so I could play Alice in Chains?
0: Your roommates must have loved you.
1: They did. My RA did not. Well, especially 1 o'clock in the morning when he had to come by. He's like, Span. He's a soft-spoken guy, and he's like, Span. I think I've had to tell you before not to play your drums after 10 p.m. And I'm just like, my bad, because I was a dumb kid.
0: So hold up. You brought your drum kit to college to play Alice in Chains songs. What was in your set, man? What were you playing?
1: Wood and Rooster. Back to back to back.
0: He couldn't have been too mad about Rooster. Rooster's, you know, he's got some bombastic parts, but it's pretty low-key for the most part.
1: I could hear the music in my headphones. All they heard was my drums.
0: Oh, I bet you're a great neighbor, too. All right. Speaking of percussive things will happen to you if you squirt one of the frontmen of this band with a squirt gun at his show.
1: Not advised.
0: Quite frankly, you deserve it. Don't pick on the bands. They're trying to do a thing.
1: Agreed.
0: Danny Case, Matt Brandyberry, and the boys in From Ashes to New. It's Die For You, Q106.

0: 3 days grace, never too late. It's on Michigan's Rock Station, Q106. I'm Terry Stevens. He is Span.
1: I am.
0: We call this nonsense the Spanantarium, where we loiter and do the things. We also do the things on TikTok.
1: We do. In fact, you should check out our latest TikTok. I don't know which one. Did you already post it?
0: It's already posted, yeah.
1: Okay, yeah. It's, well, I don't want to spoil it. Just check it out. We're working hard to be nonsensical, and it's pretty entertaining, I just have to say.
0: Yeah, so you can find a link to our TikTok feed. That's at Q106FM.com. I'm pretty sure the at is Q106WJXQ. That tends to be, here's the thing. I moved here in 2019.
1: Mm-hmm.
0: Our social media accounts were set up by, like, what, 7 different people, I think.
1: Yes.
0: So we have, like, our Facebook account, I think, is Q106WJXQ. That might be our Instagram account, or it's WJXQQ106. And then, I don't know, the other sites that have been signed up for, we don't use them anymore because when's the last time you were on Snapchat?
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0: Yeah, so at any rate, I don't know, be careful who you hire to manage your social media, I guess. 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

0: I imagine
1: love that little thing.
0: I remember you talking about he played it on guitar.
1: Oh, yeah.
0: And I'm like, how did he do that?
1: Because he's got skills, dude. Jake from Autumn Kings, that guy can play.
0: Yeah, it's like that dude from, I think it's Neil from, in Prey. Oh my God, I'm forgetting the name of the song. They came through.
1: Dead Sugar.
0: Yeah, Dead Sugar and then the Prey. Like, Neil, the guitarist, his fingers, it's just magical to see what they do on a guitar fret while they're singing and talking to you. It's bananas.
1: It's frustrating to me, too, on Michigan's rock station Q106, because when I look at really skilled guitarists play and I see all the things their hands are doing, I look at my dumb hands and I'm like, why can't you play guitar like that? And my hands are like, well, it's because all you do with us is touch yourself inappropriately. So there you go.

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0: It's the Storm Tracker 6 forecast on Q106.
9: Isolated, scattered rainfall and storm activity starts up once again as we get into the overnight hours and into tomorrow morning, dropping our low temperatures only into the higher 60s to lower 70s. It remains muggy for tomorrow, but our temperatures do fall, getting into the mid-80s for our highs. For Storm Tracker 6, I'm meteorologist Daniel Nemes.
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